0: a big jump. Dua Lipa, did you get it? Oh, okay. Houdini, 20 songs in a row on Star 106.3. You're hanging out with Danny and we're going back to the year 2000. Watched Gladiator 2 last night. The original Gladiator came out in the year 2000. So did this song. It is called Miss Jackson. We're playing it after some Vance Joy. Now, Vance, what's it like touring with Taylor Swift?
1: We got very used to sleeping in the bus and hanging out in car parks and stadiums for about 6 to 7 months in America. It was a cool experience.
0: Not what you'd expect. Here he is.

0: Star 96.3, that was a little bit of Ariana Grande. And guess what? I am live from Joyce, Maine for the end of financial year sale. I can't wipe the smile off my face. Our girl loves to shop, and I hope you do too. I'm going to be chatting to Tony from Electrical and his crew about all the great stuff, the discounts they have in store today. Emily from Computers, she's buzzing about as well. I've got a heap of markdowns in front of me. We'll dive into those a little bit later. The Midday Mix is sponsored by Joyce, Maine. So why not do it live? 12 o'clock today, and the street team are on site with a heap of free stuff. We've got food, we've got drinkies. P.S. There is a Sony soundbar sitting right in front of me right now. Every purchase in store, bring us your receipt. You're going to go into the drawer to score that bad boy. I actually just saw a couple leave and they had a big foot spa in their hands. Who says romance is dead? Anyway, get down here. Pack the kids in the car for the school holidays. There's plenty in store to entertain them. It is Danny live on Star 106.3 for the Joyce Maine end of year financial sale.
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6: On the weekend, all three of us here in this room, and you might have seen us on Flinders Street, were dressed up as Simpsons characters. It was a bit of a pub crawl. I was dressed as Homer. Our outfits were insane.
7: Yeah.
6: They were onesies.
8: And then you go to the bathroom, you have to fully derobe.
7: I was wondering if you're going to go there.
6: I had a shirt over the onesie.
7: Yeah.
6: So the shirt comes off, bang, hang that over the cubicle. Then I un-Velcro my back. As I'm sitting nude in the bathroom, somebody comes into the bathroom looking for their mate. Starts knocking on cubicle doors. And I go, not in here. And he goes, what's that, mate? And then looks over
7: the
6: cubicle. And what he sees is what looks like a melted Homer Simpson at my feet. My shirt hung over the cubicle door and me.
7: Completely.
6: Naked.
9: Yeah.
6: And I just look up and he goes, oh, I'm so sorry.
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4: 3, 2, 1. I like it.
0: Look, I might have a big smile on my face talking about all the sales, but we can't miss out on Danny's feed thanks to Silk Laser. Now, I don't know if you heard some sad news this morning that came in with legendary British actress Dame Penelope Keith has passed away at the age of 86 after a battle with cancer. Now, the TV star was best known for playing Margot Leadbetter in the 70s series The Good Life. She passed away at home, her family confirmed in a statement on Monday. In 2014, I don't know if you remember this, she actually became a dame in honour of her services to the arts and charities. Bonds has found itself at the centre of a social media storm. It is everywhere after unveiling musician Adam Hyde. You might know him as Kelly Holiday as well from Peking Duck as the face of its latest campaign. Adam is the star of the new Bonds Guy Front Trunk 25th Anniversary Edition. But the announcement hasn't gone down very well with customers threatening to boycott the brand. Adam's fans, of course, have been quick to defend him. He's been having a bit of a rough trot, poor old Ads. In May, I don't know if you remember, he was detained over in the US, the Canada border, denied entry into the US, forcing him to cancel the final show of his North American tour in New York. And Britney Spears, you know I love to yap about Brit. Well, she's no longer the front and centre of the entertainment industry. Well, in her family anyway. It seems her sons are ready for their time in the limelight. Her two kidlets, Sean, who's now 20, and Jaden, who's 19, made a surprise joint appearance on the runway at the Paris Men's Fashion Week over the weekend, proving the apple does not fall far from the tree, especially from Jaden. People are describing him online as Britney's male version. Now, that is Danny's feed for today. Thanks to Silk Laser. We'll do it again tomorrow from 10 o'clock. But right now, you need to get down here. Pack the kids in the car. Huge sale at Joyce Main. End of financial year sale. I'll be chatting to Tony's crew and also Emily from Computers very, very soon. We've also got a big old prize if you make a purchase today in store. It's Danny live on Star.
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0: 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I've been dying to see him play. 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

0: Taylor Swift on Star 106.3. It is Danny live from Joyce, Maine. They have a massive sale on. It is the end of a financial year sale. Now, I'm lucky enough to be in the company of Emily from Computers. She has all the bibs and bobs we need to know about the great deals across laptops, accessories, anything you name it. Em, hello, how are you?
1: Hello, I'm good.
0: I'm excited because we've been talking dogs before we got into this. Yeah. You've got a 45-kilo Rottweiler. Nothing to do with computers, but that blows my mind. That is a big dog.
1: That is a big dog.
0: Yeah.
1: She forgets how big she is sometimes.
0: Now, with that, do you have, like, home security cameras at your house so you can watch her?
1: I don't.
0: No.
1: Just talking about security, you would think a 45-kilo Rottweiler is good security. She's terrible.
0: Yeah. Do you have deals on security cameras today?
1: I have so many deals on security cameras. We've got up to 25% off, and some of them have got gift cards attached to them as well. A few different brands there. The most popular lately is Eufy cameras.
0: Yeah.
1: They're basically flying off the shelves, and they're really good prices.
0: Yeah, okay. Fantastic. And Lappies from under $400.
1: Yep.
0: Come on.
1: If you're in the market for a computer, there's no better time to buy than end of financial year. The sales are absolutely insane. Up to 30% off at the moment across the whole range of Windows 11 computers.
0: You wouldn't believe how many bills I'm paying today just so I could get it in before tomorrow. My bank account is going to be bled dry.
1: Yep.
0: With that, I'm in a bit of a pickle because I noticed that you've actually got those 360 cameras.
1: Yep.
0: Tell me about those.
1: You know what? As soon as we get them, they fly off the shelf.
0: Yeah.
1: We've got a couple in stock at the moment. Probably the best deal is the Insta360 X4.
0: Yeah.
1: That's $595, usually around $750, and it's got a $50 gift card with it as well.
0: Wow. Yeah. I've got a few questions about those once we get off the air. I could be in trouble here. Is there any other notable mentions today? What's the big ticket item that you're just like, boom, got to get that?
1: We've got a lot of Apple sales as well, which is rare.
0: Mm-hmm.
1: If you're looking at a new iPhone, the iPhone Air is discounted like $500.
0: I wanted to ask you about this. So, like, because I know it goes like Apple iPhone, like 15, 16, whatever. Air? Please explain.
1: It's the second one in the lineup. So, it's a, you should come and have a look. It's super thin, lightweight, like in your hands, it feels like nothing. It's a really nice phone, though. So, it's the second one in the iPhone 17 lineup.
0: And you're saving $500.
1: Yeah.
0: This is insane. Just in time for the end of financial year. I have to ask, though, because I worked in a store like Joyce Maine. You're hanging around computers all day. Is there a purchase that you've made personally that is like your prized possession?
1: Is there a purchase? You know what? This is not what I usually sell. This is Tony.
0: Oh, you're from electrical. I'm trying to chat to him a little bit later. He's hiding from me.
1: The thing that I think I couldn't live without now is my robo vacuum.
0: Oh, yeah. Oh, mate. I've got two of them. I've named them after AFL players, but that is a story for a little bit later on. Em, I'm going to let you get back in there. Thank you so much. Are you free to chat again next hour?
1: Yes, I
0: Fantastic.
1: Can.
0: Fantastic. I can't wait to hear more about your Rottweiler. I mean, your sales inside. Get down to Joyce Main. It is the end of financial year sale on now. There's a heap of freebies here. The street team are here. And every purchase in store gets you an entry to win a big old soundbar. It is huge. It's Danny live on Star 106.3.
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16: Morning, I'm Jackie Lim. Amazon's in hot water after allegedly breaking consumer law. The ACCC claims the tech company included unfair contract terms for its streaming service Prime. Gina Cass-Gottlieb from the ACCC says some subscribers pay an annual fee to get rid of ads but kept receiving them.
17: Consumers who wanted to avoid ads, even though they paid the upfront yearly price, were required to pay more in order to get the service that they had initially paid for.
16: The Treasurer says he's open to extending superannuation to under 18s. The Greens are pushing for the nation's biggest companies to pay super to 500,000 teenagers who work part-time, which could cost $1 billion. Jim Chalmers says it's an important issue.
18: We're engaging with unions, with the super sector, with young people about this. We're always looking for ways to strengthen the superannuation system.
16: A sobering development in the rescue effort after Venezuela's twin earthquakes, with the UN asked to provide 10,000 body bags. Currently, the death toll stands at more than 1,700. Meantime, a man and his teenage son have been pulled from the rubble alive, now more than 5 days after the disaster. Australia has seen a drastic decline in weight loss surgeries off the back of a surge in drugs like Ozempic. Gastric sleeve operations have dropped by 34%, while gastric bypasses have dropped 20%. And another reason to eat your greens, a new Aussie study finding a diet rich in K1 vitamins found in veggies like spinach, broccoli and kale can lower the risk of chronic lung disease.
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16: In sport, a massive upset at the World Cup with Germany knocked out by Paraguay. The game was forced into a penalty shootout with Paraguay winning 4-3 to book a spot in the round of 16 for the first time ever. And Carlton has started interviewing head coaching candidates. We're told six names have been confirmed so far, including Frio's Jamie Graham, Geelong's James Kelly and St Kilda's Corey Enright. The door is apparently also ajar for Josh Fraser, the current caretaker, to enter the race in the coming weeks. That's the latest in news and sport.
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0: Look, if you ask me, it's perfect weather for shopping. Partly cloudy just outside of the Joyce Main store right now. Slight chance of a shower, only 10% chance of rain. And some light winds. They are blowing our chips and chocolates everywhere. A top temp of 27 today, 18 overnight. Sunny for the rest of the week. And right now it's 25 degrees at Joyce Main.
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0: 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Get down here. We're going to play some tunes for you, though. Tate McRae, now on Star.

0: All right. Thanks, Pink. I'll take it from here. It is Danny live from Joyce, Maine for their end of financial year sale. Now, I've actually still got tickets to the Townsville show up for grabs, a family pass. Now, you need to listen out for this sound. Here we
1: go. Step right up, step right on. Step right up, step right
0: that
1: up.
0: That is a sound step of the Townsville up, show. Right if you hear that any time inside this hour before 12 o'clock, get down here to Joyce, Maine, and just tell me, because you're going to score that family pass to the Townsville show this weekend. But there are some huge deals here today. They've got their end of financial year sale. Let's talk about electrical. F&P 8.5 kilo front load washer, under $500, $498 today only. LG, a 375-litre top mount fridge in a platinum finish, under $700, $688. And also, this is very handy if you've got pets like me, a Shark steam and scrub mop, $185, and that does end today. So get down here, check out all the deals, and don't forget, if you hear this sound...
1: Step right up, step right on.
0: That is the sound of the Townsville show. It's going to play inside this hour. Get down here and that family pass is all yours. Coming up on the other side of this is The Offspring on Star 106.3.
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11: The new Queensland government is delivering tougher e-scooter and e-bike laws from the 1st of July to stop behaviour that puts lives at risk. Police can seize and destroy illegal devices. Devices faster than 25 kilometres an hour will be banned. Riders must be 16 with a licence. Some exemptions will apply. 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

0: 6:03, it is Wet Days with Danny, thanks to Townsville Dental Centre, open 7 days a week for dental emergencies, and I am live from one of my favourite places, and they're having a sale. It is Joyce Main's end of financial year sale. One thing I don't know much about is computers, which is wild because I should be a DJ.
1: I would think so.
0: With stuff like that. But I'm hanging out with Stephen. He's the main man in the computers section. First things first, I'm going to check your credentials. How long have you worked in the computer department?
1: About 12 years so far.
0: Wow. Okay, all right, that's a bit of a flex. So you know what you're talking about.
1: A little bit.
0: Hey, can we talk about the end of financial year sales? Are they clearance models? Is it new stock?
1: No, it's across the board.
0: Really? So everything?
1: Yep.
0: Fantastic. All right. And for the higher price items, so just say I want to kit out my office with everything I can possibly afford, but I need some finance. Do you guys look after that?
1: Yeah, we've definitely got the Latitude Finance.
0: Beautiful. And you can talk people through that when they
1: get here? Of course I
0: can. Yeah, all right. Now, a big deal on your security cameras at the moment. What type are they?
1: Yeah, so we got the 25% off your security cameras.
0: Yeah.
1: Up to.
0: Yeah.
1: Eufy, Arlo, Google, Swan, all of it.
0: Yeah. I won't lie. I went and bought like an extra security camera and I still don't know how to connect it up. That was 8 months ago. If that happened to somebody who purchased one from your store, could we get back in touch with you and say, hey, like, what's the deal?
1: Yeah, certainly. So, yeah, just come back in and we can try and direct you towards the right person to help you get it set up.
0: Yeah.
1: Or if there is something wrong, we'll help you get that sorted too.
0: Can you talk me through Wowie? There you go. That's a plane.
1: Gotta love the planes.
0: Some of your favourite markdowns today?
1: Yeah, so we got up to 30% off the Windows 11 computers.
0: Yep.
1: We've got the iPhone Air for $1,297, and we got laptops starting at $388. So
0: So under $400.
1: Yeah.
0: Has there been a purchase yourself that you've made from Joyce Main Computers, Stephen, that you just love at home? You couldn't live without.
1: I've got my gaming desktop.
0: You're a gamer.
1: Yeah.
0: Yeah. What games do you play?
1: All sorts.
0: Yeah.
1: Yeah, look, I play with my mates, so at the end of the day, it's got to be co-op or something like that.
0: Yeah, and do you have all that stuff inside?
1: Of course.
0: Because it is school holidays, and obviously kids are big on their games, so I reckon if you're cruising around and you want a great deal on some games for the kids across, or adults, sorry, Steve, across the schools, get in here. We've also got a massive sound booth box out the front, a sound bar, sorry. If you make a purchase in-store, doesn't matter how big or small it is, you get an instant entry into the draw. We are going to draw that today, so on the spot as well. Somebody's walking out with one already. They're very, very popular. The street team are down here. We've got heaps of twisties, chocolates, everything you desire, and a heap of drinks as well. Stephen, do you want some Doritos before I let you go back in there?
1: Oh, God, yeah.
0: He's got to make... Oh, you do?
1: Yeah, absolutely.
0: He's got to make sure you lick all the salt
1: free chips,
0: off
1: I'll take
0: before
1: them.
0: You touch all the computers, otherwise you'll get in trouble. It is Danny live for the Joyce Main end of year financial sale. Stephen, you've been an absolute legend. Thanks for your time.
1: Thanks for having me.
0: More great deals on the way. We're hoping to get Tony from Electrical on here real soon. Danny live from Joyce Main.
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0: It's your favourite long weekend of the year. The Townsville Show returns July 3 to July 6. Plenty of rides, show bags, live entertainment. My favourite, the animals. There's also plenty of sideshow fun. It's four huge days for the whole family. Now, the best part, Monday, public holiday. Yes, please. I'll take that. 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The Townsville Show, July 3 to July 6.
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1: Step right up, step right up. 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
0: Townsville show on this weekend, the third right through to the sixth, and I needed someone to race up. First person here is Pippa from Kerwin. How are you, Pip?
2: Good, thanks.
0: Now, are you a Townsville show regular?
2: Yes, we do normally go every year.
0: What do you head straight to? Like, what's your go-to?
2: My kids love all the games where you can win prizes and, of course, the show bags.
0: What's been the best prize you've ever won at the show?
2: Oh, look, we haven't won anything big yet, so maybe this is the year.
0: I hope so. Well, you and the fam are going on us. Pippa, a family pass is all yours. Congratulations.
2: Thank you so much. Yeah! The kids are loving it.
0: There you go. All right. Well, I've got to start getting my music together. I am out the front of Joyce Main. I'm going to do a bit of a DJ set, the Midday Mix live at Joyce Main, thanks to Joyce Main. So if you want to get down here, there's a plenty of free stuff while you're dancing along as well. We're going to jump in the newsroom next on Star 106.3.
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12: Hey there, I'm Jackie Loom. Australian authorities are reportedly engaging with Thai officials after an Australian man was charged over the death of a 17-year-old girl. Police allege her body was placed in a suitcase and dumped. 47-year-old Simon Carman was arrested while attempting to leave the country, but he's denied the allegations. Penny Wong was asked if any consular assistance has been provided on the ABC.
13: I'm not able to provide details because I'm bound by privacy requirements, but all Australians have access to consular support.
12: New plans that could see pharmacists prescribing powerful medicines under expanded rules are now under review. The Pharmacy Board wants to allow prescribing of certain drugs, but the Australian Medical Association says the amount of training on offer to pharmacists doesn't go far enough to make sure it's done safely. Federal AMA President Dr. Danielle McCullen says if pharmacists were in the GP clinic, then the expanded plans would be more appropriate.
14: Safe care is collaborative care. We've got examples of recent changes to nurse prescribing which show that collaboration is possible, so the Pharmacy Board could do better with a safer, better model of care for patients across Australia.
12: Amazon's in hot water after allegedly breaking consumer law. The ACCC claims the tech company included unfair contract terms for its streaming service Prime, with some subscribers paying annual fees to get rid of ads, but they kept receiving them anyway. And Uber has revealed some of the more bizarre items left behind in cars this year. A microwave, a license plate, and a framed photo of Bluey, all making it onto the list.
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12: In sport, the Socceroos' preparations for Saturday's knockout clash with Egypt continue. The squad's left California a day early, bound for Dallas. A venue midfielder, Connor Metcalf, says holds strange memories after a friendly with Mexico.
15: For some reason, they had a DJ playing during our game.
12: And our women's T20 team is getting ready to take on the West Indies in tonight's World Cup semi. The Aussies are firm favourites to take out the title. Skipper Elise Perry going back-to-back to hit her first and second World Cup centuries. That's the latest in news and sport.
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0: Bright blue skies out the front of Joyce Main at the moment, but partly cloudy for the rest of the afternoon. Slight chance of a shower with some light winds. 10% chance of rain, so highly unlikely. Our max temp today, 27. We're nearly there. 18 overnight. Now, the sun is out tomorrow. Looks like that's going to extend right through till Friday, and fingers crossed across the weekend. Right now, it's 26 degrees at Joyce Main. We're here at the end of year financial sale.
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0: 20 minutes of music mixed up. I usually say live in the Star Studios, but that would be a fib today. I'm hanging out the front of Joyce Main for their end of year financial sale. Huge deals today. You're going to get a washing machine under $500. They've also got massive savings across cameras. $145 for a Kodak, and we'll want to talk about that a little bit later on. But Jake from Promo is here. He's got some prizes to give away. What do you got there, Jake?
18: I got some AirPods, not the Apple ones, but they are JLAB wireless earbuds.
0: Look, the most important thing is there's 35 hours plus of playtime.
18: I do like the playtime.
0: Yeah, okay, we need a code word to give these away.
18: I reckon Star is 1063.
0: Star is 1063. That is your code word. Get down here while we're doing the midday mix out the front of Joyce Main, and those bad boys are yours. Look, I don't know what I'm playing today, but I am starting off with some Ed Sheeran. Enjoy. It's a delicious midday mix on Star.

0: is it for the delicious midday mix for today. I love that I just love talking over my own mix. Trying to talk to Rach back in the studio. So a little of pull the curtains back there. It is Danny and I am live from Joyce, Maine. The end of a financial year sale is now on. You've got to get down here. There are so many deals on so many things. If you are chasing some, an iPhone Air starting at $1,297, which is pretty good. $500 off that. I am going to chat to more of the team in electrical and also Emily in computers very, very soon just to see what else they've got up their sleeve. Also, keep a little ear out. I'm going to do some code words. I've got a race car kit to give away and a couple of other things. That's a delicious midday mix done for Tuesday. Thanks to the legends here at Joyce Maine. Coming up, more sales and songs. It's Danny live at Joyce Maine.
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2: Keith, we're thinking about having a Dagwood dog race. 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

0: 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And I'm having an absolute ball because a gal loves a sale. And one of my favourite places have their end of year financial sale. It is Joyce Main. I've managed to find somebody from the electrical department. It is like pulling teeth getting somebody out of there. A, because you're so busy. People are just coming in to get some of these great sales. But also B, your big boss, Tony, doesn't want to chat to me. So I've managed to nab Cody. How are you, mate?
1: I'm excellent, thank you. How are you?
0: Good, thank you. All the better for seeing you. Now, can you run me through some of these fantastic markdowns that you've got in store? If somebody wants to fit out their laundry, and we're talking washing machines.
1: Yes, well, we've got a couple of excellent deals running at the moment. Probably one of the better ones that stands out. We've got a Fisher & Paykel 8.5 kilo front loader that's down to $498 at the moment.
0: Ooh, under $500 for a washing machine. That is pretty good.
1: Insane, especially with how expensive things are at the moment. It definitely comes in handy.
0: I noticed actually about a week and a half ago, it looked like my fridge was leaking from the back. So I might be in the market for a brand new fridge.
1: We got plenty in there.
0: It could also be the pot plant that I have on top leaking. But I don't know. Either way, I think I need a new fridge.
1: Yep.
0: What am I looking at?
1: Well, we've got a fantastic deal at the moment on an LG, so 375-litre top-mount fridge, currently down to $688.
0: Mm-hmm. Okay, cool. And that is in a platinum finish.
1: Yes, yeah.
0: Very bougie.
1: Yeah.
0: Very, very nice.
1: Very fancy.
0: And what have you got in regards... Do you have any iRobots on sale? I know we were talking about a Shark Steam and Clean mop, at the start of this broadcast, but I am a iRobot fiend. I have one upstairs, one downstairs. Is there anything inside that I should be looking at?
1: 100%. Honestly, there is probably too many to choose from. Everything is on a cracking deal at the moment. I've been looking at a few myself.
0: Yeah.
1: I know a lot of the EcoVaxxer, some of them are over $1,000 off, which is insane.
0: No way.
1: It is absolutely insane at the moment.
0: Because I want one that does all the mopping too. Because my ones have just do like the whippy boy. They just go around and do the hairs and stuff like that. The suction.
1: The vacuum. Normal function, I think.
0: But I'm so jealous of the ones that steam and mop.
1: Yep.
0: You've got those in there as well?
1: 100%, plenty.
0: Beautiful, fantastic. All right. Well, we've also got a sound bar out the front, which your big boss, Tony, has donated. So if anybody wants to make a purchase inside, it could be for $5, it could be for $500, doesn't matter. Just show us your receipt and you're going to go into the drawer to clean up with that. So thanks, Tony, for that. You're a legend, Cody. Thank you so much. I just need one thing from you. We've got a couple of prizes here. I think I've got a race car set to give away still from Emily in the computers department.
1: Awesome.
0: Can you give me a code word?
1: Ooh. Let's go with Maroons.
0: Oh, Maroons.
1: Yeah.
0: Ahead of State Origin. Okay, you heard of the code word. It's Maroons. If you get down here, first person to do so, you're going to score that top turbo race car set. It is Danny Live from Joyce Main. We are celebrating their end of year financial sale. Come down, get around it.
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3: 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We had a lot of fun doing this. Finley.
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5: Couldn't agree more.
6: I agree.
5: Couldn't agree more. What a waste of time.
4: I actually gagged at it. Yeah,
6: it's disgusting.
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5: $16.
4: Yeah. I know.
6: Gen Z are convincing themselves it tastes good because it's so good for you. 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
0: Now clear that long weekend calendar. 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
0: And we still got the hottest tickets in town, family passes to the Townsville Show. 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

0: Star 106.3 Workdays with Danny, and I've been lucky enough to be hanging out the front of Joyce Main for the end of year financial sale. Look, Tony's too busy, Emily's too busy, there's a lot going on in store, but I want to tell you about some of my favourite standout sales here today. Up to 25% off security cameras, big tick on that. This one is especially if my boyfriend Tom is listening. iPhone Air starting at $1,297. I know we both need new phones, P.S. But if you are looking for a new washing machine, there is an F&P 8.5 kilo front loader washer, $498. And also a Shark Steam and Scrub Mop, $185. So there is so much going on inside. You really got to get down here because it does end today, end of the financial year. These sales all finish today. They all dry up. But I also still have something else to give away. So I need a code word, and that is Midday Mix. I have a laptop power bank charger here. If you want to score it, you got to get down here inside the next 5 minutes. Midday Mix is the code word, and I think that's about it. I don't want to leave. Saving so much money just by sitting here. But Jade from the Arvos, hello, you back in the studio.
1: Hi, I am. Can I quickly say midday mix? Am I allowed to do that?
0: Well, yeah, I'll bring it back for you as long as we can get halfsies. No, can't do that. Yes, that is the code word, midday mix. I gave away some Townsville show tickets today. Do you have more this afternoon?
1: I do. I got a family pass sitting on my desk ready for someone to show off for it.
0: Fantastic. All right. Well, Jade is taking over the reins for the rest of the afternoon. You're going to get Adam and Donnie back tomorrow from 6 o'clock doing the Star Brekkie Show, and I'll be back 9 o'clock playing those 20 songs in a row. Stick around. All the latest in the news, sport and weather's next on Star.
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3: Local supermarkets say they're ready to keep North Queenslanders supplied during cyclone season, investing in extra storage space here in Townsville. Three people have been arrested and charged with weapons offences from a property in Burdekin.
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14: Hi, I'm Phoebe Humphrey. The Treasurer's expressed concerns after two workers from Ernst & Young were accused of accessing the personal banking details of the Prime Minister. The two employees who have since been sacked were working with the Commonwealth Bank when they allegedly used the bank systems to access Anthony Albanese's details. Jim Chalmers admits it's a worry.
15: Any developments of that kind are incredibly concerning, not just in relation to the PM's details, but any Australian's details.
14: Federal police are looking for a person who has sent more than 100 threatening letters to politicians and religious organisations over the past decade. Authorities have released evidence of the letters, which have been signed from Scorpio or Bullet. Investigators believe the unknown author is aged in their 60s. The ACCC is hot on the tail of Amazon. The tech giant is accused of breaching Australian consumer law by selling its no-ad Prime streaming service to subscribers who were eventually forced to watch ads. Gina Cass-Gottlieb from the ACCC claims cancellations weren't dealt with properly either.
16: And if you chose to cancel, you weren't given any pro rata refund or other remedy for the fact that you'd already paid up front for a 4 years programming.
14: And it's the last day of the government's full fuel excise discount before the reduction is halved tomorrow. But the consumer watchdog's warning servos, they'll be fined if prices are hiked by more than 16 cents a litre. The current discount is saving drivers an estimated $18 a tank, but that'll dip to $9 when the change rolls through.
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14: In sport, a massive upset at the World Cup with four-time champs Germany knocked out by Paraguay. The game was forced into a penalty shootout with Paraguay winning 4-3 to book a spot in the round of 16 for the first time ever.
17: Surely this time for Paraguay. He does score! Paraguay's most powerful World Cup result in their history.
14: They're on SBS while Ange Postecoglou is firming to become Scotland's national manager after Steve Clarke's resignation. That's the latest news and sport.
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13: Joyce Main Townsville, your home of the latest in computer and mobile technology. 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
1: A partly cloudy day for us this Tuesday afternoon with a top of 27 and some showers expected later this afternoon to take us through the evening. Top of 27 and an overnight low of 16 into our Wednesday. Looking for a partly cloudy day tomorrow with a top again of 27. Right now here in Townsville City, 26 degrees, but feels like 23.
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1: Happy Tuesday afternoon. We're deep into school holidays now, aren't we? If you're up to something thinking exciting, let me know. 1300 00 1063. I'm an auntie of 9 kids, nieces and nephews, and I love when they let me know what they're doing for school holidays because as a kid, school holidays is some of the best moments of your life. We used to go camping and fishing and Mum would always take us bowling or to the movies. So whatever you're up to, let me know on 1300 00163. I went to the movies last night, actually, to watch the Minions movie. And as a grown adult, I'm going to give you my review on that one next. If you're chasing something fun to do, I'd highly recommend going to see the Minion movie. Kicking off the playlist today, a bit of Lizzo, About Damn Time. And big thanks to Danny for getting us here. She was at Joyce Main all morning. Did a great job, Danny. It's your final end of financial year sales today. Get amongst it. Happy Tuesday.

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2: 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On a

0: 27, that's when I think of you. This is Star 106.3, Arvo's with Jade. Me and you are hanging out right now all the way through till 5 o'clock this afternoon. And I just asked, if you're on school holidays doing anything fun, please let me know. 1300 00 1063. I'm here in the studio right in Townsville City, ready to answer your call to see what you're up to locally around Townsville. There's your movies, there's ice skating, lots of stuff that you can get up to on school holidays. Something I did last night that's probably something you would do on school holidays. I went and watched Minions vs. Monsters out at Reading Cinemas. Beautiful cinema. The popcorn was great. I got a choc top. That was yummy too.
1: So you need monsters for your movie.
0: You gonna like that? They're making a monster movie.
1: I know the scariest monsters. Don't be scared though. They're such good guys. Just try not to look too delicious.
0: I love the little Minion movies and, of course, convinced my 13-year-old stepdaughter to come with me and my 33-year-old best friend. As we walked out, she said, I love you and I'm never watching something like that again.
2: Just to confirm and clarify, what I said is I love you both so much, but I'm never going to one of those ever again.

0: And my reason for it was just sporadic. There was a mini octopus that had a lisp. There was a big ball of goo that took over the whole of Los Angeles. It just didn't make sense.
1: We won't have any more spoilers now, Rem, but that's the whole point of the Minions. They are sporadic, they're crazy, and they're fun. I highly recommend Minions vs. Monsters. It is in cinemas now and awaiting your review. If you have seen it, again, let me know. 1-300-00-1063. Marshmallow's up next on the playlist. A bit of Somba and Pearl Jam all on the way for you here.
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0: 106.3 Arvo's with Jade, and this morning Adam and Donnie, our brekkie duo here at Star. The first of the five races locked in. The Townsville 500 is coming to town, the V8s next weekend, of course. And Adam and Donnie have a bit of a spin on it. They are doing the Townsville 5.
1: Fish don't have legs. Let's do a sack race.
2: Yeah.
3: Oh, brilliant. Love it. Yeah. And we're in.
1: We're thinking Nemo versus Dory. Do you reckon they're the two best jumpers of the group, or is there someone else that you put forward?
3: I think so. Yeah, Nemo and Dory.
2: Well, they're the hardest to find.
1: I mean, this is serious, guys. Are we locking in Nemo and Dory here?
2: I'm happy to. Do we have to choose one each, though, Donnie?
1: Like, yeah, like who would you back
2: in? I want Nemo. I don't want Dory.
1: Really?
2: Yeah.
1: He's a. Well, you're a fool.
2: No.
1: Nemo in the film has a busted flipper, doesn't he?
2: Yeah, but look.
1: He's got a busted flipper.
2: So what?
3: No, Dory. We all love a good underdog,
1: exactly.
3: Though, don't we?
1: Dory's whole thing is just keep swimming.
2: How does a busted flipper affect a sack race?
1: You just go around in circles. Round in circles. Rose, having worked closely with Nemo and Dory, who are you backing in?
3: Oh, look at the tough one. They're both fantastic, cast members. But I think by a nose, Nemo.
1: Yes!
0: All right, I see what's happening here. We're doing five different races. And Nemo versus Dory is the very first race that we can put dibs on the winner, I guess. I think I might be with Donnie. I think the Dory, I'm being a Dory right now by forgetting her name, but I reckon she'd have it on Nemo. She's pretty fast. If you've seen her in Finding Dory, she is zipping around that ocean floor like no tomorrow. So my bet's on Dory if I'm allowed to put my 2 cents in for sure. Adam and Donnie are back tomorrow morning at 6 a.m. Thanks to Snooze. Amazing what a little snooze can do. I've got Olivia Rodrigo next on the playlist for you here at Star.
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0: R1063 Arvo's with Jade, thanks to Townsville and Thuringowa RSL. Two great clubs, one proud community tonight at Townsville RSL from 6:30. If you remember, you get free musical bingo. You can sign up at the front desk while you're there or jump online before you head to the club. That is free music bingo for all members tonight at the Townsville RSL. 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Next are news, sport and up-to-date weather here at Star 106.3. 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
2: Townsville City Council would like to advise that road closures and traffic changes will be in place around the Reed Park area for the Supercars NTI Townsville 500. Traffic management will be in place from 6 p.m. Friday, July 3 through to 5 a.m. Tuesday, July 14. Delays around this area are expected. 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
5: Hi, I'm Phoebe Humphrey. The Treasurer says he's open to extending superannuation to under-18s. The Greens are pushing for the nation's biggest companies to pay super to 500,000 teenagers who work part-time, which could cost business $1 billion. Jim Chalmers says it's an important issue.
13: We're engaging with unions, with the super sector, with young people about this. We're always looking for ways to strengthen the superannuation system.
5: It would impact chains such as McDonald's, Woolworths and Hungry Jack's. A seven-truck crash has shut down a major highway in New South Wales. A truck driver is unaccounted for after the explosive collision this morning, which has closed the Hume Highway in both directions near Goulburn. Six other drivers have been treated for minor injuries. Millions of Aussies are being told to brace for wet weather. Some parts of the country's southeast are set to receive a month's worth of rain in the next week as a series of cold fronts cross the nation. The Bureau of Meteorology's Angus Hines telling Seven it's already started.
14: Been very wet through parts of Victoria, inland New South Wales, parts of South Australia saw some decent rain. Western Australia, Tasmania, it has been extensive, and there is quite a lot more in the tank still to come.
5: And new rules for mobile coverage maps are kicking in today and they're set to change what we see. Telcos will now have to show where your phone actually works, not just where a weak signal might reach. Regulators say if coverage is listed, it should mean you can reliably call, text and use data.
6: For 185 years, Australians have trusted Elders Real Estate. 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
5: In sport, the Lions will be missing Dane Zorko and Hugh McCluggage in Thursday night's clash against Geelong. The pair won't make the trip down to the Cattery due to recovering from a quad and calf injury, respectively. To NRL, the Blues selection calls are under fire after bringing Dylan Lucas in for Game 2 of Origin, only to drop him for the decider next week. And at the FIFA World Cup, four-time champs Germany have been knocked out by Paraguay in a shock penalty shootout this morning. Earlier, Brazil bumped Japan out. That's the latest news and sport.
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0: Partly cloudy, although it's looking quite beautiful here in Townsville City. It's a top of 27 today, an overnight chilly low of 16. I say chilly because anything under 20 is very cold for us Townsvillians. Tomorrow, partly cloudy day with a top of 27. Much again the same for your Thursday. Partly cloudy and a top of 27.
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0: on Star 106.3 Arvo's with Jade. School holidays, I'm sure you're chasing stuff to do with the kids. And lucky for you, I've got a family pass on my desk to the Townsville show. It's back this weekend, July 3rd to July 6th. 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
0: If you want to grab this pass off me, a family pass, take the kids. Just show off for the show passes. That's all I'm asking. Yesterday, Kelly called up. She could bark like a dog. Made me laugh. Last week, I had a knocked-off joke. Danny could say the alphabet backwards. My big boss, Stu, can do an alarm siren that sounded exactly like an alarm. Something that you could do to show off for me, and you'll score yourself the show pass. 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
4: Keith, we're thinking about having a Dagwood dog race. 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

0: on the line. Who's chasing down a family pass?
1: Yes, I am. My son is 15 months and we want to take him to just see the lights and the fireworks and everything like that. So, yeah.
0: Oh, he'll be staring at that with eyes wide open for sure.
1: Yeah, he'll love it.
0: Oh, good stuff. All right, well, what are you going to show off to get these show passes today?
1: So, when I was younger, I used to be able to actually whistle like a bird, like a canary.
0: Okay, nice.
1: So, I'm going to have to give it another go because I haven't done it in a while, but I know that I can do it pretty well. So, yeah.
0: All right, I'm all ears.
1: All right, let's do this. Oh, no, it's not working. I can't do it anymore.
0: I can hear the attempt. Is it something like this one, mate?
1: Yeah, I used to be able to do it so well when I was younger. I just haven't been able to do it for so long.
0: Look, mate, you sold me on taking your son. I think he deserves to get to the show, hey?
1: Oh, thank you so much. I appreciate that.
0: You're welcome, Bradley. On 1300 001063, got another family pass tomorrow afternoon. Be ready to show off your skills so you can get to the Townsville show. It's coming to town, of course. Townsville show in Townsville, crazy, July 3rd through to July 6th. We get a long weekend out of it too. How good's that? Fireworks every night, so make sure you lock up your doggies and you'll be ready for the spectacular that is fireworks. This is Star 106.3. Up next on the playlist, a bit of Green Day on the way.
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0: Arvo's with Jade on Star 106.3. This Thursday, it's all going down at the Mad Cow. Mr. Budgie's hitting the stage, 15 local legends getting their kit off wearing the Mad Cow Budgies and raising money for testicular cancer. I've been asked to jump on the judging panel this year, and while I think it's going to be very, very fun, I want to know what I'm in for. Our local newsreader, Bethany Ross, she did it last year, so I'm going to bring her in next and, just see what I'm in for, I guess. The news is next first here at Star 106.3. Party continues with Cyril, the Moonlight and the Lars. And we'll see what I'm in for this week when Bethany Ross joins me inside the next 20 minutes here at Star 106.3.
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18: Good afternoon, minor build-up of Surf Street Busways through the CBD. Good run on Woolcock Street. A little bit busy though between Mount Louisa and Cosgrove around the roadwork zones. And also around the roadwork zones, minor build-up as well through Cranbrook on Ross River Road. 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I'm Brad. More traffic in 30 minutes on Star 106.3.
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19: Hi, I'm Phoebe Humphrey. The federal government has confirmed a fifth bird has tested positive to the H5 bird flu strain. The migratory bird was found near Esperance in WA, but Agriculture Minister Julie Collins says there is no need for panic.
20: I want to again reiterate, there remains no evidence of any mass mortalities in wildlife. There is no evidence currently of infection in our poultry or agriculture systems, and there remains a low risk to human health.
19: The Greens are pushing for new laws that would force businesses to pay workers under 18 superannuation. It would impact McDonald's, Woolworths and Hungry Jack's. Bunnings, Aldi and JB Hi-Fi already pay minors super. It's been revealed an Australian man charged with the murder of a Thai teenage girl went shopping and did laundry following her death. 45-year-old Simon Carman is accused of killing the 17-year-old last week and putting her body in a suitcase. Police say he claims self-defence. Australian authorities say they may provide consular assistance to the man. Police in New South Wales say it's miraculous that no one was seriously injured in a six-truck pile-up. The Hume Highway was shut in both directions near Goulburn after the fiery crash this morning. Authorities initially believed one of the six truck drivers was unaccounted for, but have since confirmed no one is missing. And no surprises, phones, cameras and bags have taken out the top spots of the items most commonly left behind in Ubers. The rideshare giant has revealed its annual Lost and Found Index, which also includes two pugs and a French horn being left behind.
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19: In sport, the Netherlands have become the second European heavyweight to be knocked out of the World Cup today. They were locked at 1-1 with Morocco after extra time before Morocco won the shootout 3-2. Earlier, Germany was stunned by Paraguay, also in a penalty shootout, while the Socceroos have left California a day early to prepare for Saturday's clash against Egypt in Dallas. And Australia is getting ready to take on the West Indies in tonight's Women's T20 World Cup semi-final at the Oval. That's the latest news and sport.
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0: Top of 27 for your Tuesday. An overnight showery low of 16 into Wednesday. Partly cloudy day tomorrow with the chance of showers throughout the early hours of the morning through to the early hours of the evening. Top of 27, much the same for your Thursday. Partly cloudy and a top of 27.
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0: Daily Cancer, and I've been asked to jump on the judging panel. I've got little information, and Beth, our lovely newsreader here, Bethany Rost, actually was on the judging panel last year, so I thought I'd just bring her in and ask her what I'm in for, right?
1: Mr. Budgies is back for 2026, and it's bigger, bolder, and way cheekier. The Mad Cow with
0: 106.3. Now, Beth, I just wanted to ask you, because you did it last year. I've been asked to judge Mr. Budgies.
2: Yes, okay.
0: What am I in for?
2: You are in for a treat. I was asking similar questions this time last year. I didn't really know what to expect, what the judging criteria was. My biggest tip, though, is I reckon look for charisma. Because anyone can just whip out their rig and get in a pair of budgies. But it takes courage to get up there. And I think it's the people who can, like, engage the crowd, and it's a performance, you know? So I'd be looking for those sorts of people. Like, your head is at hip height a little bit. So you've just got to be careful there.
0: Okay.
2: Have fun.
0: Well, thanks for the advice, Beth. It's going down this Thursday from 8 p.m. at Mad Cow. Come and join us, and maybe give me some cheers. Help me judge a little bit. Up next, I'm going to let you know where the star car can be found tomorrow morning. That way you can plan your route on your way to work. Take the kids at school holidays. Let them have sugar before 9 o'clock. 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

Life. This is Star 106.3 Arvo's with Jade. And tomorrow morning, make sure you plan your route around this. Michaela in the Star Car. I'm going to find out where she's going to be.

0: Taylor. She's a very busy woman this morning. She was out at Joyce Main hanging out with Danny for their final end of financial year sales. I heard it's going all the way through to the end of the week. If you're looking for good sales, make sure you hit up Joyce Main. Now, Michaela isn't in the studio with me, but she did let me know where she's going to be. You can catch her tomorrow at the Rock Pool on the Strand, handing out your freebies from 8:20. Make sure you pop by and see Michaela and grab your freebies on your way to work. Maybe you're down the Strand enjoying a beautiful walk with the kids. It's school holidays, so make sure you grab them. A little lolly or two before 9 o'clock, eh? Sabrina Carpenter House 2 is up next on the playlist. Morgan Wallen on the way. And Nirvana Smells Like Teen Spirit. It's all coming your way before 4 o'clock here at Star 106.3.
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2: 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We had a lot of fun doing this. Finley.
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2: Couldn't agree more. Disgusting. 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
8: 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I'm Brad. More traffic in 30 minutes on Star 106.3.
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0: Those with Jade on Star 106.3. Happy Tuesday afternoon. On my way to work today, I had a bit of a scared moment. I thought that maybe the Townsville 500 traffic might have been already set up, redirecting my route on Charters Towers, but it all kicks off from Friday. So make sure you plan your route, because around that end of Charters Towers, end of Boundary Street, lots of detours in place while we prepare for the Townsville 500 to come to town. Look, the show's on this weekend. It's a very busy area, so just plan your route and be cautious that there are lots of detours around the cityway. Mostly affected Charters Towers Road, Wilcox Street, Sturt Street, Kings Road, Flinders Street, Ingham Road, Boundary Street, Railway Avenue, Queens Road. All the information's up on the Townsville City Council website. Just have a look for Townsville Supercar Traffic Changes if you're wanting to plan your direct route and don't want to be detoured on your way to work, because I don't. I'm definitely going to swing right around it through to the city. I'll forget every single morning, though. I do it every year. Bruno Mars is on the way with I Just Might here at Star 106.3. News is next.
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8: Traffic's a little bit stop-start. Sturt Street Bypassway is through the CBD. Starting to build on Wilcox Street, outbound Street Garvin. Only minor delays around Duckworth Street. And steady outbound between Mount Louisa and Cosgrove, approaching Ingham Road and the roadwork zones. 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I'm Brad. 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
9: 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This is your news now.
10: Hi there, I'm Matt McDonald. Officials say the risk to humans remains minimal after a fifth confirmed case of bird flu. A giant petrel found near Esperance in WA has been confirmed as having the H5 strain. The government insists it is well prepared to deal with the outbreak. Minutes from the Reserve Bank's last meeting show another rate hike is well and truly still in the mix. The Fair Work Commission's decision to increase the modern award wage by 4.75% was discussed at length, with the board warning that was higher than what they'd forecast and that could put more pressure on inflation. The Treasurer admits extending superannuation to teenagers is not their main priority at the moment, but it is something they will consider. The Greens want under 18s who work less than 30 hours a week to be paid super, a move which could cost business $1 billion. Jim Chalmers says they're keeping an open mind on it.
11: I think it's a really important issue. You know, right now you can only get super under 18 if you work 30 hours or more. We've had this raised with us and I've been engaging with young people on it because I think it's a really important issue.
10: The death toll from twin earthquakes in Venezuela is now past 1,700. DFAT is providing assistance to seven Australians who have been caught up in the disasters. And the US and Iran are reportedly set to hold more talks, with the peace deal hanging by a thread. Donald Trump has announced on social media the talks will take place in Doha tomorrow, but Iran says nothing has been scheduled.
9: For 185 years, Australians have trusted Elders Real Estate. 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
10: The Netherlands have become the second European heavyweight to be knocked out of the World Cup today. The Netherlands and Morocco were locked at 1-1 after extra time before Morocco won the shootout 3-2. Earlier, Germany was stunned by Paraguay, also going down in a penalty shootout. And 10 Aussies are in action at Wimbledon tonight, including Alex Dimonor and Ilya Tomljanovic, while Rinki Hinjikata still needs to complete his first-round match, which was suspended last night because of bad light. That's the latest news and sport.
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14: A few more showers around for us this Tuesday afternoon, with showers continuing right through till Wednesday morning. A top of 27 we reached today. Looking much the same again tomorrow, partly cloudy with a high of 27. And the same again on Thursday, partly cloudy with a high of 27.
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0: Adam and Donna have landed themselves with $10,000. Ka-ching. Wrong button. But look, this one worked as well, right? If you need a little extra cash, use Adam and Donnie like an ATM. Maybe you want a dinner out. Don't forget about your small bills, your Netflix, your Stans, your Spotify's. They all add up every single month. I feel like my internet bill is just reoccurring. Whatever bill you want, Adam and Donnie have 10K to pay it for you. 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But if you call us back in time, I'm loving these sound effects. You get the cash. All you need to do is register, listen out for your name, and call us back. And the cash is yours. Adam and Donnie's $10,000 ATM is kicking off next week here at Star 106.3. Up next on the playlist, to shoot us into this 4 o'clock hour, a bit of Noah Kahan, The Veronicas, Untouched. What an absolute banger. It's coming up for you soon here at Star 106.3.
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0: 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This is Arvo's with Jade. Only till 5 o'clock, though. Will and Woody are taking over to drive you home all the way through to 7. Music to get us there. Bit of Bon Jovi, Keep the Faith. Bit of Ed Sheeran, I Can See on the playlist coming for you. And Will and Woody, I think they might be doing the swap meet again. They're on from 5 o'clock. Right here in Star 106.3.
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3: Traffic still stops. Start Sturt Street, both ways to the CBD. Quite solid now on Wilcox Street, outbound through Garvin and Duckworth Street and Mather Street. And Wilcox Street and Ingham Road, outbound is quite heavy between Mount Louisa and Cosgrove. The new Queensland Government is delivering tougher e-scooter and e-bike laws from the 1st of July to stop behaviour that puts lives at risk. 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I'm Brad. More traffic in 30 minutes on Star 106.3.
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0: Arvo's with Jade on Star 106.3 is wrapping up for your Tuesday. Hope you survived another day of school holidays. It can be quite difficult, can't it? But the nice cool weather, it's good to get out to the parks and the playgrounds across Townsville while it's not scorching hot. You can actually slide down that slide without burning your little butt cheeks. I'm back tomorrow from 1 o'clock. Adam and Donnie on from 6. Louis, the Townsville 5. Do not miss out on that action. Danny in from 9 with your 20 songs in a row. And Will and Woody are next on Star. We can live beside the ocean. Santa Monica on the way on your playlist. G-Flip, brand new banger. Oh, oh, oh, oh. Bed on fire. I'll see you tomorrow right here at Star 106.3.
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3: Still stops are conditioned on Sturt Street busways through the CBD. Heavy on Wilcox Street outbound between Mount Louise and Cosgrove, and heavy on Ingham Road as well. And still some build up on Wilcox Street outbound approaching Mather Street through Garvin. Want that big deal feeling? You can this Prime Day with big savings on beauty, fitness, fashion and more. You'll feel like a big deal. Don't miss Prime Day, July 7th to 13th. I'm Brad Moore, traffic in 30 minutes on Star 106.
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5: Hi there, I'm Matt McDonald. Officials insist we are well prepared for an outbreak of bird flu after a fifth case was confirmed. A migratory bird found near Esperance in WA has been found to have the H5 strain. Chief Veterinary Officer Beth Cookson says there's no evidence yet that it spread to the country's bird life or the poultry industry.
6: There is no evidence of mass mortality at this stage. There is no infection in poultry or the wider agriculture industry, and the risk to human health remains slow.
5: Federal Labor MP Josh Burns has told the Royal Commission into Anti-Semitism that he's received more than 1,000 phone calls and 10,000 abusive social media messages. Burns, who is Jewish, lashed out at social media platforms, describing them as arenas of hate, while accusing them of amplifying the problem. Business groups have hit out at calls for superannuation to be extended to part-time workers under 18. The Greens are pushing for teens working under 30 hours a week to be paid super, with the government leaving the door open to the idea. Businesses argue it would cost over $1 billion. Federal police have confirmed two former Ernst & Young employees have been charged after allegedly accessing the personal banking details of the Prime Minister. And Amazon says it's reviewing the legal action filed by the consumer watchdog over changes made to its Prime streaming service. The ACCC is accusing Amazon of unfair contract terms that force customers to pay more for ad-free services they'd originally signed up for.
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5: It's been a day of surprises at the World Cup with two of the heavyweights gone. Germany bundled out by Paraguay in a penalty shootout before the Netherlands were also knocked out in a shootout by Morocco, while Brazil beat Japan 3-2 with a goal in the 6th minute of stoppage time. West Coast Eagles veteran Jamie Cripps has called time on his career after succumbing to a knee injury, and a spot in the final of the Women's T20 World Cup is on the line tonight when Australia takes on the West Indies. That's the latest in news and sport.
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9: A few more showers around for us this Tuesday afternoon, with showers continuing right through till Wednesday morning. A top of 27 we reached today. Looking much the same again tomorrow, partly cloudy with a high of 27. And the same again on Thursday, partly cloudy with a high of 27.

0: Will and Woody, hope you're having a wonderful Tuesday's drive home. Woodrow, we're reliving our swap meet, swapping every day on the radio from a psychology textbook to a $10,000 diamond engagement ring. Swapping with you guys every day on the radio. Right up next, though, it is Battle of the Gens. Junior producer Annalise is going to be in here defending the relevancy of Gen Z. Can't wait. It's going to be a Beatles special. It's up next on Will and Woody.
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0: Willa Woody, hope you're having a great drive home right now. Junior producer Annalise in the studio. She had a howler last week trying to defend her generation's honour. It is Battle of the Gens, Woods. Okay, we should play it again because for those of you that missed last week, this is what happened. Annalise, name three Beatles songs.
1: I was going to say everybody wants to rule the world, but that's Roll Oates and Oates.
2: Paul and Oates?
1: Paul and Oates.
2: Not Paul and Oates. Not Paul and Oates.
0: All right, we're back now live. Here we go. So, Annalise.
1: Yeah, I've got
0: three Beatles songs, not Paul and Oates.
1: I can't emphasize how much I do love the Beatles.
0: We know.
3: And prove it, AB.
1: If the songs played, I could sing them word for word.
0: All right, well, okay, here we go. Let's start with naming the Beatles, maybe.
1: The first, Paul McCartney.
0: Yep.
1: We've done this one before.
2: We were just talking about it during the song.
1: I know. Paul McCartney is being played by Paul Mescal. And then there's Barry Keoghan being played by, John? Or
2: John. He's John, is he?
1: No.
2: Just John?
0: John who?
1: Oh, God. I'm just rattled right now because I'm trying to think of Beatles
0: too many questions.
1: Okay.
2: Let's put the names down.
1: Put the names away.
0: We love the Beatles.
2: Put the names away. Let's go songs. Biggest songs from the Beatles.
1: So the first one that I'm thinking of is similar to Ice Ice Baby.
0: Yep.
1: But
2: main inspiration,
1: Under
2: I'd say.
1: Pressure.
0: No, Under Pressure.
1: Under Pressure. Is that Queen?
2: Isn't that John Farnham?
0: It's Queen and David Bowie.
1: Oh, no. Okay.
2: Classic Beatles.
0: Classic Beatles. Another British band.
1: Yeah, I love Queen.
0: Freddie Mercury. We can tell.
1: Have you seen Bohemian Rhapsody? Very good.
2: Yes. Back on the Beatles.
1: Very good.
4: Stop deflecting. Back on the Beatles.
0: Come on. Three Beatles songs. Here we go.
1: Three Beatles songs. I'm fully blank. Can you give
2: sing
1: me
2: one.
1: A hint?
2: Just sing one. You don't have to know the name of it.
1: If I'm being completely transparent with you, Everybody Wants to Rule the World is still in my head. Like, I can't get it out. Can you give me a little hint?
0: Well, why don't we play you a Beatles song? Here we go. Have a listen.
1: One second.
0: Here we go.
1: Hey Jude.
0: Bang.
1: Bang.
2: Nice.
1: Okay, great. Hey Jude.
0: Nice.
2: There you go.
0: There's one. Right, let's play another one.
1: Just give me 1 second hook. I got this. 2 second hook. I got this. Look at all the lonely people.
0: Not lonely people.
1: I look at all the lonely people. Dun, dun, dun. Is that it?
0: We've got another one.
1: Another one. One more. That's Daryl Jones.
2: Daryl Jones.
1: And John Oates.
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6: On the weekend, all three of us here in this room, and you might have seen us on Flinders Street, were dressed up as Simpsons characters. It was a bit of a pub crawl. I was dressed as Homer. Our outfits were insane.
1: Yeah.
6: They were onesies. And then you go to the bathroom, you have to fully de-robe.
1: I was wondering if you're going to go there.
6: I had a shirt over the onesie.
1: Yeah.
6: So the shirt comes off, bang, hang that over the cubicle. Then I un-Velcro my back. As I'm sitting nude in the bathroom, somebody comes into the bathroom looking for their mate. Starts knocking on cubicle doors. And I go, not in here. And he goes, what's that, mate? And then looks over the... And what he sees is what looks like a melted Homer Simpson at my feet. My shirt hung over the cubicle door and me...
1: completely...
6: naked.
0: Yeah.
6: And I just look up and he goes, oh, I'm so sorry.
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0: Book to Bling Woods. I mean, Paris, in her wildest dreams, when she was looking at the dusty old psychology textbook she had in her house, never thought, you know, even if putting that into a magic machine, even if she had a genie in a bottle to be able to turn to them and go, hey, can you turn these into a $10,000 engagement ring? They'd probably go, that's too much of a tall order.
3: Yeah.
0: My powers do not extend that far.
3: Mm-hmm.
0: And
3: yet,
0: here are you and I on the radio trading with you guys listening right now. Through the power of this communal audience, we are planning on turning that textbook into exactly that, a $10,000 engagement ring for Paris. With you guys.
3: We've already turned it into a 15-inch MacBook Pro. It's in 2 days. We've done two trades and we are up to a MacBook Pro. I mean, sure, it's from 11 years ago, but it's still good. Everyone, all Apple fans know that 2015 was a great year for the MacBook.
0: Stop talking tech.
3: They've gone a bit downhill since then. The 2015 MacBook is
0: now, what's
3: delicious.
0: The phone lines have been open on the text line for a while now, 0429 13 1065 with people. Hi, I'm Matt and I'm offering to trade a $500 wakeboard that's never been used for the MacBook.
3: All right, Matt.
0: That's pretty good. We've got another one here. I will offer a PlayStation 4 with multiple controllers. It already has a lot of games downloaded for a trip to... Or a trip to New York City, wrong thing.
3: He's confused a bit. So, guys, the thing you're getting is a laptop.
0: Yes, you're not getting, we're not trading, you don't tell us what you want.
3: No.
0: The laptop's what we're offering. Yeah. I've got here a bottle of gin, not used.
3: Oh, yeah. What kind of gin?
0: A Pokemon toasty maker.
3: Oh, that's fun. No, that's a bit of fun.
0: And Dale's offering 2 32-inch TVs, one with a DVD player attached.
3: Holy guacamole.
0: So there's a few things there going on in the text line. We're going to make the swap right now, guys, so let's get involved. We've got Will. Will, what would you like to swap?
4: I'll swap a 100-inch portable projector.
3: Here we go. So, sorry, the projector isn't 100 inches, is it? You're saying
4: the screen that comes with it.
3: I just need to ask the question.
0: Well, otherwise,
3: Will,
0: you'd just get a TV.
3: Well, that's what I was. That's why I was asking the question. Will, what? How many times have you used it? Why are you giving it away?
4: I think I've used it once. Or I've set it up and got bored of it.
0: God. What's the brand, Will? On the projector? I'm going to let you have a think about it. I'm going to move to Hannah because we need some more because they can be cheap projectors. They can be cheap.
3: Really?
0: Yes.
3: Okay.
0: Hannah. Oh.
5: Yes.
0: What would you like
3: to... Did you just close a very squeaky door or is that a child?
5: That's my child.
0: Oh, wow.
3: Say hello from us. What would you like to swap for the 15-inch laptop?
5: An engagement ring.
0: Your engagement ring?
5: Yeah, my old one.
0: What's it worth?
5: From an ex. About
0: $1,000. I mean, it doesn't get us to the 10,000 woods, but it moves us forward.
3: It's just tempted to just wrap this one up in a nice bow, isn't it?
0: Because
3: at the end
0: of the
3: day, all she said was engagement.
0: No, but we've heard from her fiance since, and he wants it to be a $10,000 ring, which is fair enough.
3: Let's go to a song.
0: Yeah.
3: Let's talk.
0: Trade, you've heard all this, and you go, guy, that's sawdust, what everyone's offering there.
3: God, it's not the projector.
0: You've got a Trump item. And you reckon you are the one to make the trade today and you would like a 15-inch MacBook Pro, 11 years old. There's a little bit of...
3: Still works.
0: That's the fine print.
3: Still works. Great mouse on it.
0: Let's make another step towards the engagement ring. It's Book to Bling, the swap meet. Will and Woody.
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0: It's Will and Woody. Over the last few days, if you've missed it, we've been doing this.
1: Will and Woody swap me.
2: It's a trade.
1: From trash.
3: We want to go from
4: a 10-year-old psychology textbook
1: to treasure.
4: My dream item is an engagement ring so my partner can finally propose to me.
5: Let's call it book to bling.
6: We've traded immediately to a musical picture frame.
7: Michael, we're going to take the frame.
6: Right now.

0: Afternoon, everyone. It's Will and Woody. I hope you're having a wonderful drive home. We're having a wonderful time in here. Right now, we are in the middle. You've joined at the right time because it is the swap meet.
1: Will and Woody's swap meet. Swap the deal. Keep the good energy with Glowbird.
0: Trading an item every day on the radio, trying to transition from a textbook, swapping that every single day with you guys until we get to a $10,000 engagement ring for Paris. We're three trades in, or two trades in, I should say. We first traded for a Samsung picture frame, and now we have traded for a 2015 MacBook Pro 15-inch Woods.
2: Unbelievable.
0: Still works.
3: We also read out a text before about a wakeboard, a $500 wakeboard.
0: Yep.
3: But Matt did just text us again and say, sorry, fellas, Dad just informed me that we gave that away a while ago. So that's off the table.
0: Thanks, Maddie.
3: We've got Sam. By the way, always text us. 0429.
0: Was Matt in the box seat with a $500 wakeboard?
3: I would have thought so. Anyway, Sammy, what would you like to offer us for the 15-inch laptop?
4: I've got a 1985 Canon camera that I bought many, many years ago that I'd like to give.
0: Does it work?
4: It does work, yes, and it's been put away for a very long time.
0: Okay. All right,
3: sorry,
0: thanks, Sam.
3: Sorry, real quick.
0: Cameras are sort of, those sorts of cameras are very in vogue these days. It's kind of cool to have your camera.
3: Is this the kind of thing that you could just go to a bric-a-brac market and find a lot of them for $2?
0: Don't know.
3: I don't know much about cameras. I don't know either. I don't think they grow in value over years.
0: I'm thinking about getting into photography, actually. We'll talk about it.
3: Well, maybe you can talk to Sam offline.
0: Stav's cool.
3: Stav, what do you want to offer us for the 15-inch MacBook Pro?
5: I'd like to offer you my replica Chanel bag.
0: Oh, replica. Come on, Stav. Go on, Stav. Is that all we've got, by the way?
3: Is that the best?
6: Awesome options there for you.
3: Absolutely. We're just asking for the best. We're just asking the question.
6: Yep.
0: She gets her back up, doesn't she?
3: Yeah, very defensive.
0: I know, right?
3: Okay, so look, projector.
0: Yeah.
3: Can you go back to Will here? I just want to ask him. Will, can you be honest with us, mate? How much did you pay for the projector?
7: I think it's only like $180 or something. Okay. It was a gift, so.
3: Okay, sounds like a cheapie.
0: A bad projector is a bad projector. Yeah. Can I talk to Hannah quickly about her ring, though? So, Hannah, you've got a $1,000 engagement ring.
8: Yep.
0: What sort of ring is it?
8: It's white gold and it's the pear-shaped one. And it's got like little diamonds in the...
0: Real diamonds? Homegrown diamonds? What do they call them? Machine-grown diamonds?
3: Are they lab-grown?
8: I've got absolutely no idea. All I know is that they're diamonds, but my ex was a bit of a flog, so...
3: it's a bit tainted for you, Hannah.
8: Yeah.
3: Okay, so we've got the lab rat ring...
0: And then we've got Sam with the Canon camera. Now, just a reminder, though. Whoa, hang on a second.
3: What's up?
0: Hi, legends. I'd like to trade a 2012 Mazda CX-5.
3: Here we go.
0: With no motor.
3: Oh, yeah.
0: For your laptop. Thanks, Shane from Narre Warren. Out. He signed off. Out. I love that. Probably can't take the car without a motor. Just a reminder, Dale from Mount Barker on the text line 0429 13 1065 said, swap meet. Boys, I've got two working 32-inch TVs.
3: Here we go. One with a DVD attached?
0: Yes.
3: We read this out before.
0: Yes.
3: Why aren't we calling this guy? Hang on, we got someone. We've got Hannah. Hannah number two. Another Hannah. You'd like to offer us something for the MacBook Pro.
9: Yes, I've got three chairs. They're vintage Italian chrome chairs. They're worth about $3,000.
0: What are they called? What's the brand?
9: They're replica Italian chrome chairs. I've asked some like vintage person and they're actually worth like quite a lot of money for the whole set, but I only have three of them. Why am I trying to trade them?
3: Yeah.
9: I tried to sell them on Marketplace.
3: Yeah.
9: And like no one's going to buy them because I think it's more like you need to understand.
0: I like these chairs. I'm pretty sure these are the ones where like the lattice work that comes in your lumbar. Is that the one that you're talking about? They're kind of like an S shape.
9: Yeah, so it's like Italian chrome, white leather.
0: I do like those chairs.
9: They're really cool chairs.
0: Cool.
3: So if I can just speak to my colleague real quick, Hannah, thanks so much for the offer. This isn't about what you like, can I just say. Not everyone's got your fancy tastes. All right. Now, Will.
0: White leather, a bit tacky. I thought it was the cane. I thought it was the wicker.
3: Didn't you say it was chrome?
0: It's steel. It's chrome on. That's the S bend in it, but then the material is white leather.
3: Just you talking about it makes me want to punch you in the face. For me, she's, as a businessman, I'm just hearing that she put them on Marketplace and got no deals.
0: So if
3: we bring them tomorrow on the radio show, I just don't think many people are like you. So we've got old camera, cheap engagement ring, crap projector. Oh, bloody hell.
0: Make a choice.
3: If we're going for value, I think it's got to be the engagement ring, right? And then we trade that to something else. Because that's worth it. At the end of the day, it's worth $1,000.
0: It was $1,000 when her ex bought it, and she said herself it was a flog. We don't know if he...
3: Yeah, but his flogginess doesn't drop the value of the ring.
0: He might have lied about it.
3: Oh, bloody hell. Got a liar on her hand.
0: Oh, look, I think we go either Dale with the TVs.
3: Hang on. Can we take Dale?
6: Oh, I hate to get into the boring logistics, and as much as we love WA,
0: Dale's in WA. He's in Mount Buck.
3: Dale's too far away.
0: Would you take Sam and his camera?
6: I think also they do have to call us.
0: What do you think, Joe? Which one do you think is most valuable here?
6: I think the camera sounds pretty good.
0: Yeah, I think as well.
3: It's just an old camera.
0: But he's kept it. You chose last time, I choose this time. We're going the camera, Sam. We're going the camera.
3: Sam, what did you pay for the camera in 1985?
2: In 1985, it would have been, I don't really remember. It would have been about $200-$300 for it.
3: Take it. Take that. Mate. That's great.
0: Mate.
3: No, that's a good buy.
0: Good call. Well, why don't you just chime in earlier? Just jump on in.
10: 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Townsville Time Saver Traffic.
11: Still minor build-up on Smith Street, both ways through the CBD. Wilcox Street settling down through Garvin around Duckworth Street and Mather Street. Still busy, though, between Mount Louisa and Cosgrove approaching Ingham Road and Shore Road. Ingham Road outbound has settled down. Instead of worrying about what is, set your business up right with ANZ and start to wonder what's the best that could happen. Start your business right. Search ANZ Business Start Right. I'm Brad. That's the latest traffic on Star 1063.
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13: Hi, I'm Hannah Davies. Australia is getting ready to take on the West Indies in tonight's Women's T20 World Cup semi-final at the Oval. England and South Africa battle it out in the other semi. The Aussies are firm favourites to take out the title. To Wimbledon, a couple of Aussies hit the court tonight. Talia Gibson and Kimberly Beryl play their first round matches. And Tilly skipper Sam Kerr is heading back to the States, signing with WSL side Gotham FC. The move sees Kerr return to the club where she starred early in her career and reunites her with partner and fellow football star Christy Mewis.
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0: It's Will and Woody. Hope you're having a wonderful drive home. Woods, you've had the flu. Let's hear the audio. Here's him talking about it.
1: I think I've got the flu. I actually left the bed because I got so hot. I'm laying down on my lawn in my boxer shorts, and I just said, why?
2: Wow.
1: I'm having this telehealth.
3: It sounds like you've got the flu.
1: And I go, wait, mate. I watched the Kylie documentary yesterday, and she mentioned that before she got diagnosed with cancer that she was feeling really tired and run down.
2: Oh, my God.
1: I think I've got cancer.
2: No, you didn't.
1: And he laughed at my face. He laughed.
3: That is completely outrageous, and you don't have cancer.
4: Okay.
5: Yeah, and I don't. But geez, I've been to hell and back.
0: You've been to hell and back. You've had a right. You've had the flu, mate.
5: It's horrific. And if you know someone with the flu, reach out to them, make sure they're going all right.
0: So I'm going to some information came to light for me today about you and the flu.
5: From my wife?
0: Well, no, from you actually. Okay. But like inadvertently. Yeah. I don't think you meant to give this information up, but you did. So I was actually calling to get onto your wife.
5: Yeah, today.
0: I tried to call her about a couch. Tried to call her a couple of times about a couch.
5: Yeah.
0: Couldn't get onto her.
5: Yes.
0: Couldn't get onto her.
5: Yeah.
0: So I called you. I was like, oh, well, Woods will put me on a Mim. Maybe she's, you know, changed her phone. I don't know. So I call you. Yeah. I was like, hey, mate, is Mim there? And you said, no, she's actually on a plane.
5: Yeah.
0: And I was like, wow, cool. Okay. Where? Like, you know, you've obviously been down and out for the last 4 days, lying on your lawn in your boxer shorts and whatnot.
5: Get me started.
0: You've probably said to her, jump on a plane, sweetheart, get yourself out of here, have a few days to yourself because you've probably had the kids one-on-one for a long time.
5: Yeah, she's like, oh, God, she was amazing.
0: She was amazing.
5: So I think when you're sick and you've got kids, it's a whole different
0: dimension.
5: All these you responsibilities do by yourself. That you've got, oh, and she's been unbelievable.
0: Yes, and then you tell me, no, she's actually on a plane with both the kids.
5: A trip that was booked prior to me having the flu.
0: Yep.
5: Yes, little holiday for her and the kids in some sunshine.
0: Yeah.
5: Seeing a friend up there. Yep. Gigi Piku is what our family calls her.
6: Woody did say yesterday that he was supposed to potentially go and he just told Mim I couldn't possibly travel with this immune system.
5: I was on my deathbed. Guys, I'm dying. You don't ask a dying man, jump on a plane and, you know, get some sunshine because I can't even go outdoors, guys. The sun is hurting my skin.
6: And outdoors to get to the studio.
5: Barely.
0: So, yeah, I just wanted to follow up there. I just wanted to double check. So you said you couldn't go away.
5: From my deathbed, yeah.
0: With your partner and your two kids. Like, because she left today, right?
5: She left, so I drove into the airport this morning. Oh, come on, don't get around me, come on.
0: So you drove to the airport today with both your children?
5: Yes.
0: And then, so when did you decide that you wouldn't be able to go?
5: Days ago. Oh, I couldn't tell you I don't even know what day it was during the flu. I was just like, I don't know where I am, I don't know what day it is.
0: Okay.
5: We were talking, because I was so Mim's gone early because of work, I wasn't able to go on the Thursday, obviously.
0: Yeah.
5: So the plan was I'll join you guys on Friday night.
0: Yep.
5: This was weeks ago.
0: Yep.
5: Struck down with this awful case of influenza, right? And then in the throes of that, I was like, we're having chats about this trip and I was like, Mim, I don't know if I'm going to be able to get it up. At this point, I don't even know.
0: Actually.
5: I said, I don't even know if I'm going to make it to Friday. Like, that's where I'm at. And so we were just like, let's just take it day by day. And Mim was amazing. She held my hands through it. She's the only person who gets around me. None of you guys give a crap about me.
0: I just can't believe.
5: And she's like, I understand.
0: So then I said to you on the phone earlier today, because it dawned on me then.
5: Yeah.
0: I was like, so you're telling me, because it's a long weekend.
5: Yeah.
0: It dawned on me then. I was like, so Mim's going to be by herself with the kids. She's got a friend up there.
5: Yeah.
0: In another state.
5: Yes.
0: For 5 nights with 2 toddlers while you recover from the flu that you had a week ago.
5: A flu that I had a day ago. Don't know where you got a week from.
0: But just to confirm.
5: Where's that cough button? Oh, wrong button. Sorry, what was that, mate? I am still got the remnants of the flu there.
0: Just to confirm.
5: Yes.
0: You're just, yes or no, your partner's interstate with your 2 children.
5: Yes, she is.
0: By herself. Yes. While you recover from an illness that you contracted a week ago.
5: I mean, who knows when they contracted it at the end of the day. Yes, that's correct.
0: Yeah.
5: Any other questions?
0: No.
5: Any other judgments from over there, mate? And when you go on benders every weekend and leave your wife with your children at home.
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21: Hi there, I'm Matt McDonald. Officials say there's still no evidence that bird flu has spread to the country's wildlife or poultry industry, despite a fifth confirmed case. A migratory bird was located near Esperance in WA with the H5 strain. Agriculture Minister Julie Collins says they're keeping a close eye on the situation.
22: As of this afternoon, there remains no new suspected positives from state testing. I also want to confirm that state testing on a sick migratory seabird in Victoria has today returned a negative result for the H5 bird flu.
21: Police in Thailand are reportedly reinvestigating two murders with similarities to the recent death of a teenage girl. Two other bodies were found stuffed in bags in February and September last year. Australian man Simon Carman was arrested on Friday on suspicion of murdering a 17-year-old girl whose body was found in a suitcase. The government's busy selling the raft of July 1 changes about to kick in. The increase to the minimum wage and modern awards come into effect tomorrow. Treasurer Jim Chalmers says it's not the only relief that's on the way.
23: We cut income taxes again. We boost wages again. We extend paid parental leave. We pay super with wages. We extend petrol price relief, and we make the small business instant asset write-off permanent.
21: And Iran is disputing Donald Trump's claims that fresh talks will be held tomorrow. The president announced on social media that talks will take place in Doha, but Iran says they have nothing scheduled for tomorrow.
20: For 185 years, Australians have trusted Elders Real Estate. 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
21: A day of drama at the World Cup with two European heavyweights knocked out in the round of 32. Germany lost its first ever penalty shootout at a World Cup to go down to Paraguay, while the Netherlands were left stunned by Morocco, also going down in a shootout. Alex de Minaur begins his Wimbledon campaign tonight, one of 10 Aussies in action. And Australia are heavy favourites going into tonight's Women's T20 World Cup semi-final against the West Indies. The Aussies have won four of their last five clashes with the Windies. That's the latest news and sport.
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3: A few more showers around for us this Tuesday afternoon, with showers continuing right through till Wednesday morning. At top of 27 we reach today. Looking much the same again tomorrow, partly cloudy with a high of 27. And the same again on Thursday, partly cloudy with a high of 27.

0: It's Will and Woody. Hope you're having a wonderful Tuesday's drive home. Woodrow, we are reliving our swap meet. Swapping with you guys every day on the radio from a psychology textbook to a $10,000 diamond engagement ring. Right up next, though, producer Annalise is going to be in here. She's got some questions. Annalise, how old are you, Annalise?
1: 25.
0: I still can't use a microphone.
1: 25.
0: That's
2: now we heard you. We did hear you.
0: 25. You got some questions for 40-year-old women that you're going to be asking up next. So if you're 40, 131065, give us a call.
2: As in to what to expect in life kind of thing, Annalise.
1: Yeah, I just feel like I've got a lot of questions that I need answers to that my peers and my friends won't be able to answer because they lack the wisdom that a 40-year-old woman has.
2: Love this. Okay, so look, if you're over 40.
0: Whack to your friends, I tell you that much. All right, it's up next on Will and Woody.
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0: Hello, everybody. Hope you're having a wonderful drive home of us, women over the age of 40, 40 and over, to give us a call. You're at a great age, can I just say? I'm nearing that age, and it feels fun. It feels exciting for some of us.
1: It's a forgotten decade, the 40s, I reckon.
0: Yeah.
1: I'm telling myself that, of course.
0: It feels like it.
1: Yeah.
0: Junior producer Annalise is in here. She's a long way from 40. She's 25 and thriving. Yeah.
2: 25.
0: And a lot of energy
1: yeah. for a 25.
0: A little bit rattled, AB, about Amy Schumer, who said she had a botched colonoscopy.
2: Yeah.
0: Yeah, you're out there eating cookie dough at 8 o'clock in the morning, reading that, thinking to yourself, wow, what is going on?
2: Yeah.
0: Like, what do I have? Will I have to worry about a colonoscopy on stage? And I could feel the panic from you on the email.
2: I know.
0: So, look, what we've done is we've got a whole bunch of women, 40 and older, call the show, and you can just ask them any question you like about being a woman that age and things that are worrying you.
2: That's really helpful, honestly. And thank you to everyone who's called up because I'm stressing right now.
1: We got Sarah here, Annalise. Now, the first question you asked me is a ripper. Do you want to ask Sarah that question?
2: Sarah, thank you so much for calling. What's something you regret prioritising in your 20s?
3: Sarah? Oh, yes. I'm trying to be specific now. Probably what I regret is drinking too much alcohol.
2: Oh, wow. Okay. What about nights out, though? I feel like that's a social thing.
1: Look at you defending it already. Getting defensive.
3: I guess. But I think that's affected me long term.
0: Yeah. There you go.
1: Can you be specific there, Sarah? Like, what do you think it's affected?
3: I think my mentally how to deal with things.
1: Yeah.
3: So going, like, using nights out and alcohol. And that not being able to process those challenging things instead using
0: because you were,
3: alcohol.
0: Something you're
1: interesting.
0: It's a big old dampener, isn't it?
1: It's an avoider. It's just an avoider.
0: To have a big night because you want to get rid of it. Yeah. Wow. Sarah, appreciate the candor.
1: How's that hit? How's that hit, Annalise?
2: It's a bit of both because I kind of love a chill night out, so it feels like
0: Night out.
2: Yeah, chill, like no drinks.
0: Oh yeah, yeah, dry night out.
2: But I also love absolutely drinking responsibly. So. Yeah,
1: that. your eyes almost glazed over. I love having a responsible night out.
0: So it's a big part of being 25.
2: I know, wine bars have just become a really trendy thing. What am I supposed to do now?
0: Yeah.
2: What am I supposed to have my focaccia with?
0: I feel like,
2: I'm really worried. Focaccia and cheese.
0: You didn't say eat less focaccia, man.
1: Yeah, go for focaccia.
2: But it goes so well with a red. Do you know what I mean?
1: And also your I imagine your community, your friends are all going out and doing that. So
2: if
1: you stop doing that.
2: Yeah, we're all having
1: Aperols.
2: Okay, well, I guess I can move to a lemon lime and bitters.
0: You could.
2: Soda.
0: You could.
1: Name a non-alcoholic drink.
0: If you could order it. Can I get a lemon lime? Can I get a lemon lime?
1: Let's go to Lisa.
0: Sorry, ma'am, I think you've had enough. No, I just want one lemon lime.
2: I haven't even had a drink.
0: Lisa's called. Another question for Lisa.
2: Lisa, yeah, I've got a question. Thank you so much for calling. I have, this one's a bit of a deep one, but at what point should I stop chasing my dreams and aspirations and settle to have a relationship and a family?
0: Whoa!
3: Well, that's a good one.
2: Thanks, Lisa.
3: Never stop chasing your dreams, but that doesn't mean you can't have a family.
2: Wow, that's going to make
3: you can have a family
2: emotional.
3: And chase your dreams.
2: Yeah. Really?
3: Yes, you can. Why not?
2: Yeah.
1: Did you keep your dreams, Lisa? Do you still have your dreams?
3: No, I didn't. Mm. I should have. That's what I'm saying. Oh, and one other thing. Stop sunbaking. Don't go in the sun.
2: Oh, my God. That was my goal for the year. I'm going to wear sunscreen every day. Everyone should wear sunscreen
3: every
2: because it's
3: day,
2: so
3: believe me, you'll get wrinkles.
2: Yeah.
0: Good on you, Lisa. Thanks for coming on the show, Lise.
2: That's really
0: That's a wild little conundrum, isn't it? I think she's that whole, got to have a family. Because lots of my mates who are nearly 40, I suppose, now, they're kind of getting 37, 38, are mums.
2: Yeah.
0: Who I've known since they're so little, and they're all kind of just starting to go back to work now. They've had a couple of kids, but they really did have to put everything down for a while.
2: Yeah, that really freaks me out, if I'm being honest, and that made me a little bit more, I think I was a little bit more emotional about that question than
0: you were. Why were you so, where did that come from?
2: Because
0: why are you
2: I love my job and I love my career and I have so many goals and dreams, but I also feel like one day maybe I want a family, but what if I can't have a family and do what I want to do with my work because I can't handle it all because everyone who's a mum has to go home home. Anyway, I'm offloading. It's fine.
1: No, this is what it's about. Offload. Yeah. Offload, Annalise.
0: Should we go to Jen real quick?
2: Yeah.
0: Last question.
2: All right. This one's probably my most serious question. Okay. Jen, in your 40s, what does a Saturday night look like?
3: It's very, very boring, Jen.
2: And I have so many goals and dreams, but I also feel like one day maybe I want a family. But what if I can't have a family and do what I want to do with my work?

0: out on the couch instead kind of vibe?
1: Yeah, or? Like, it's lovely. Like, I've got a five-year-old, so we don't go out much, but me and my partner will choose a movie, generally don't end up watching all of it, relax on the couch with the cat. Yeah. Super boring, but it's super lovely.
0: Yeah.
2: How's that sound, Annalise?
0: That sounds, That sounds fun.
3: It sounds fun.
2: It gets good.
3: You'll learn a lot of it.
0: I'm excited for that.
3: You'll learn a lot of it.
2: Yeah. All the producers outside are devastated.
3: Head in hands. Head in hands.
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3: Keith, we're thinking about having a Dagwood dog race. Who out of Adam and myself, Donnie, do you think would be better at eating a Dagwood dog?
6: Probably Donnie, I'd
3: Thanks,
6: say.
3: Mate. Yeah, I walked into that.
2: And why do you say that, Keith?
3: We don't need to get the follow-up on that, Keith.
6: Yeah, no, I just look I got going in the new.
2: Thank you, mate.
3: That was very rude, Adam.
2: No, you asked.
3: What you were doing.
2: You
3: there.
2: Asked him.
3: I didn't ask the follow-up, though, did I?
2: I was just curious. Head just asking questions. It's my job.
3: That's not true. All right, Carl.
2: It's all right.
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0: It's Will and Woody. Hope you're having a wonderful drive home. You've joined us at a great time because it's time for the Swap Meet.
1: Will and Woody's Swap Meet.
0: It's a drive.
1: From trash.
2: We want to go from
3: a 10-year-old psychology textbook
1: to treasure.
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0: So far, we've swapped the textbook for a musical picture frame.
2: The musical picture frame for an 11-year-old MacBook.
5: That might have been a backward step.
0: But now we have
2: a vintage Canon film camera.
1: Come and make a trade. Will and Woody's Swap Meet. 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
0: Oh, it's no surprise that the text line is in meltdown, 0429 13 1065, and that's the reason I've got to read it out. If you'd like to make a trade right now for the Canon T50, 1983 to 1989 was when the camera was made. Look, I mean, refurbished. These are selling for hundreds of dollars. I just had a look then. Everyone was saying they were a bit underwhelmed by it, but I actually think this looks cool.
2: I've just seen it.
0: The aesthetic is unbelievable.
2: I thought it would look a lot worse. I thought it'd be way more sick. Wear and tear. You've still got the case. The case is kind of like that cool retro kind of look.
0: It's almost like the camera that, you know, you would see like war veterans, Vietnam War people use. Whenever you watch Vietnam War movies, there's guys that have got the working those cameras. It looks like one of their. I think it's awesome.
2: Right, flash. The flash comes with it.
0: Comes with the case. We spoke to Sam yesterday, and he said it's basically just been in a drawer for 40 years and barely used, barely touched. I think this is a hot item, Woods, and I think this is the item that's going to take us one step closer to the engagement ring that Paris so desperately wants. If you're just joining the swap, she's put a threshold on it. She's put a label on it. She said she wants it to be a $10,000 engagement ring, or certainly her partner does. So, look, we've got a bit of work to do from the camera. There's no doubt about that, but that's what we're here for.
2: We're only 4 days in. We're in a great spot. And Angelica, you would like to offer us something special for the vintage camera that we have.
6: Look, a bit on theme with the artist that just played, but I've got a couple of signed Taylor Swift CDs.
2: Here we go. Here we go. What CDs? Are they well-known CDs?
6: Well, two of them are from her most recent album, so The Life of a Showgirl, and one of them is from the Tortured Poets collection.
2: And how did you get these CDs signed? Did you buy it specifically signed, or did you see her sign it in person?
6: Oh, I wish I could see her sign it, but no, I was a crazy fan waiting at 2 o'clock in the morning and happened to be when she dropped them on her website. Wow. And very lucky to grab a few from there before she even released them in Australia.
0: Why are you getting rid of them, Angelica? Is this just because you want to help the boys get to an engagement ring, or do you like photography?
6: Well, look, I'm a big sucker for collecting like vintage things, and I feel like I've got way too many of these Taylor Swift CDs.
0: Right.
6: I feel like making a bit of room for something old is kind of, you know.
0: Okay.
2: All right.
0: All right, Angelica.
2: Great. I mean, straight off the bat, you know that gets demand. People love Taylor Swift.
0: Yeah, right. Okay. Like,
2: there'll be interest. There will be interest.
0: All right. All right. Well, look, now is the time, Australia.
2: I'm almost ready to put my feet up.
0: You are driving home. You want a camera. You like photography. And then you hear us say, we have a 1985 Canon T50 vintage camera, barely used, up for a trade. Tell us something you've got and you want it in return. We'll do it up next. Will and Woody.
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12: 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Traffic management will be in place from 6pm Friday, July 3 through to 5am Tuesday, July 14. 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

0: It's Bill and Woody, not famous for many things on this show. However, Woods, I think we are good at, proficient at trading things on the radio. So we start with trash, something that's relatively insignificant, something that people wouldn't want necessarily, and then we swap that item every single day on the radio to get something awesome. In the past, we've gone from an open packet of peanuts to a return trip to Paris. We've traded anti-aging wrinkle cream to a 40-foot yacht.
1: Yes, we have.
0: We are very good at this, but
1: yes, we are.
0: Right now, this is proving a challenge.
2: Will and Woody's swap meet. Swap the deal. Keep the good energy with Glowbird.
1: Well, ye of so little faith. You forget, my dear chap, that there is this middle period where we're just kind of meandering a little bit. We take a few steps backwards, but trust me, you just have to trust the process, okay? We currently have a 1985 vintage Canon camera. And just looking at pictures of it, even if you're not into photography, you walk around the streets with this bad boy around your neck, your cool points are going up big time.
0: Big time.
1: You're a bit of a hipster.
0: Like, yep, it looks great.
1: I don't reckon there's still a warranty on it, given that it's 40 years old, but let's go to Courtney here. Courtney, we were offered before the song there for the signed Taylor Swift CDs, which is a great offer. But Courtney, what would you like to offer us for the Canon camera?
3: I have two sets of Lego, the Botanicals.
0: The Botanicals?
1: Thanks for the call, Courtney.
0: What's the Botanicals? What's the Lego's expensive, brother.
1: You know, I get it.
0: It's expensive. What's the Botanicals?
1: It's got a Ruby here. Ruby.
4: It's like flowers.
1: Ruby.
0: Flower Lego.
1: Yeah, Ruby, what would you like to offer us for the vintage Canon camera that we've currently got?
5: An iPhone 4.
0: iPhone 4?
1: Here we go. So what
0: now
1: year was that?
0: That is vintage. Why are we dealing in the vintage tech? What is this?
1: So it happens to vintage tech. You just put it in a drawer.
0: Well, I feel like we're getting in a hole, though. We're like, because the vintage tech people deal with vintage tech people, so.
1: But yeah. I think old iPhones are not, they're starting to become cool again because people want less distraction.
5: For sure.
1: So, yeah.
0: Yep. No, it won't work, mate. It won't work.
1: Ruby, does it work?
5: It works.
0: I'm trying to look at the iPhone 4. So the iPhone 4 was the one, I think, where they first brought in the...
1: Yeah, I'd love an iPhone.
0: The glass back.
5: It's pocket size.
0: It's tiny.
1: Yeah,
0: it's tiny.
1: Great. Like, I would actually love that.
0: It's still got the button. It's not for you. It's still got the button on it.
1: Does it have a charger cord, Ruby?
5: It's got a charger cord, yep.
0: Now, I'm going to be honest, guys. We are padding here a little bit because we were offered something unbelievable before in some signed Taylor Swift CDs, and I would love to have taken them, and I'm not sure what's going on with Angelica.
1: So that's still a legit offer from Angelica, even though she's not answering our calls now. Jenna,
0: can we take the offer?
6: I reckon.
0: Or do we need her to be on the radio? I mean, like...
6: she was on the radio and she offered it to us.
0: But my legal brain's kind of going through. We need to offer acceptance.
1: Shut your legal brain off. Let's go to Jenny here, though, just to see what else we've got out there. Jenna, what would you like to offer us for the vintage Canon camera?
7: I've got a king single mattress and a king single bed frame.
0: Good for you, Jen.
1: Good for you, Jen.
0: And congratulations on the graduation. We're not... taking the bed.
1: No bed.
0: Tia, we're not taking an old bed, mate.
1: Okay.
0: We're not. We're just not doing
1: that.
0: Okay, mate. It's a backward step.
1: All right.
0: Now, see what you don't do, you get excited about items. I project the plan in my head. I think what are the steps forward that we're going to take to get to the $10,000 engagement ring? Yeah. You don't do that.
1: I do.
0: You know, we're not going to go from a speaker to a camera to a bed and then to a $10,000 engagement ring. We need to be looking forward, moving forward.
1: Okay.
0: Tia.
1: Just save the lecture for after the show.
7: Hello.
1: Tia, what would you like to offer us?
7: iPhone XR.
1: A what, sorry?
0: iPhone XR.
7: An iPhone XR.
0: What's an iPhone XR?
7: Like, I'm pretty sure they missed the 9 and went to the 10 straight away, so iPhone XR.
0: Oh, sorry. I forgot it was called iPhone
1: X. Okay, so that's a step up from the 4, but is it losing a bit of its... fun novelty by
0: I think
1: going
0: it's in
1: 10.
0: A halfway house, isn't it?
1: I think so.
0: Because if it was,
7: no,
0: if
7: actually,
0: it was,
7: I think it's in pretty
0: we weren't
7: great
0: asking
7: condition
0: for your opinion, Tia. But I like it.
1: I think, despite all, okay, so obviously we've got we're choosing between the phones and the CDs, right? I think that's, would we agree on that?
0: Yeah.
1: Okay. I think the iPhone 4 is quite cool. I think there's a world where people would demand, and I think iPhone 4
0: now, Tommy, button pusher Tommy used to be on the Genius Bar, and he's got something to say about the iPhone 4.
4: And Brad actually texted us, so the iPhone 4 runs on 3G, and they've recently just shut down all the 3G networks, so you can't actually use the iPhone 4.
0: Hang on a second, guys. I've just seen here that apparently a 4 gigabyte iPhone.
1: Yeah.
0: Is that an iPhone 4? 2007? Is that an iPhone 4?
1: Yeah, go on.
0: 4GB iPhone?
1: Go on.
0: Just sold at an auction for over $100,000.
1: No. Then here we go. Now here we go.
8: No way.
0: That's what it said.
1: Ruby's got no idea what she's sitting on.
0: Well, can she hear me?
1: Probably.
0: Did she hear that?
1: I don't know.
0: She's still like, $75 to $125. No,
1: sorry. $75 to $125.
0: Yeah, sorry. Oh, take it back.
1: What?
8: They're going for like $50.
0: What a ride!
1: Okay, well, everyone, stop.
0: What a
1: okay,
0: ride!
1: So, what about
0: imagine
1: the?
0: If we had it.
1: What about the iPhone XR?
0: No, we want the Taylor Swift CDs.
1: Okay, but
0: Angelica.
1: Okay,
0: she's
1: okay.
0: Gone. I think she's actually she looked up the camera we've got.
1: No,
0: and I think she saw between. I think she's seen that.
1: I think she's just hit some bad reception. I think I'm and. I didn't do any law, but she said, I want to give you, I'm offering you the Taylor Swift signed CDs. That is, in my mind, an offer.
0: Okay.
1: We're taking the CDs. And Angelica, if you don't answer the phone, we will come and get those CDs.
0: No, we won't.
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0: Neil and Woody. Hope you're having a great drive home.
1: We're talking parent threats, parental threats.
0: Empty or otherwise. I love the empty threats. I think that's a bit of fun. But also when they followed through on them, that was also very good. Lisa, so you're the parent. What threat did you have to follow through on?
2: I actually threatened my kids that I would drop them on the side of the road, and I actually did do it.
3: Bloody hell, Lisa. That's bold. How far away did you get from them?
2: A little bit. And I did sit there and wait.
3: How long?
2: They eventually came to the car.
3: Yeah. Hang on, Lisa. So you dropped your kids on the side of the road, drove off, then you parked on the side of the road and you waited for your kids to walk back to you?
2: Yes.
3: So they were just walking on the side of a freeway, your children?
2: Yes.
3: Totally wild, Lisa.
2: A very long time ago, but yes, I did do it.
3: And I'm sure they were good after that. I'm sure.
1: You know what's funny about that kid dropping off on the side of the road thing is, yes, I raised this with my in-laws,
3: mm-hmm,
1: who are Dutch, yeah, about, like, you know, how wild that was. Like, you know, they're never going to drop us off.
3: Mm.
1: I found out that it was a recreational hobby for people in the Netherlands when they're on holidays to drop their kids in a random place and for them to have to find their way home.
3: That's awesome.
1: Can you believe that?
3: I can.
1: And I was like, how old? And they were like, oh, 5 or 6.
3: What? Started. Did your wife do it?
1: Yep.
3: You're kidding.
1: That's why she's hard as nails.
3: Yeah. See, it works. It actually does work.
1: Isn't that insane?
3: So, but surely,
1: imagine going on like a group holiday now, because they used to do it when they go on families.
3: Yeah, yeah.
1: And going up to your mates.
3: Yeah.
1: Guys, how about we drop the kids in the middle of nowhere and see how they go?
3: I mean, part of me loves it.
1: Obviously, part of you loves it, but they'd call the police.
3: Who?
1: Your mates.
3: Yeah. Well, I don't know. I reckon I could twist their arms a little bit. I just think the person that comes out...
1: No one really takes you seriously. So everyone be like, oh, Woody, very good.
3: No, but the kids that come out of the woods there, I just think they're tougher, stronger, more independent kids.
1: They're stronger. You
3: know what I mean? Lord of the Flies. They all die, don't they? Let's go to Justine.
1: Well, not all of them, but a lot of them.
3: Yeah,
1: they do.
3: Justine.
1: Yeah, that's
3: a fictional story, right? Justine, talking parental threats. This is something your dad used to do.
4: Yes, my dad, a very, very long time ago, over 30 years ago, we grew up by the beach, and he used to say if we were to swear, he would throw us off the end of the jetty.
3: Oh, yeah. Oh, my Lord.
4: And then my brother continued to swear, so he walked us 3 kids down the jetty, and this is a very long time ago, held my brother over.
1: Oh, wow. Like by his foot? Like how?
4: Cradled him over, kind of how Michael Jackson held.
1: Wow, and you've done the MJ reference as well. Could he swim, your brother?
4: No, he didn't drop him over.
1: No, but could your brother swim?
4: Yes.
1: Okay.
4: But I have never sworn in front of my parents, and then now if I'm in conversation with my brothers and we drop a swear word, one of us will yell out, Jetty.
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2: Happy Tuesday. Hope it's been a great one for you. It's Adam and Donnie. These are the best bits from this morning's breakfast show, including our Townsville 5 races. This is your chance to win yourself 100 litres of fuel with every race.
3: Yeah, 500 litres is up for grabs. All you got to do is say which horse you're jumping on, or in this case, which fish. We made a call to Rose from William Ross State High School. We're going to make Nemo and Dory from the production of Finding Nemo race each other in potato sacks.
2: Yes, it's going to be a lot of fun. If you happen to have a spare potato sack, by the way, please come forward.
3: Desperately need
2: some. We forgot about the sacks. We only need two.
3: Hate it when we go on air when we're not prepared, but we're desperately in need of potato sacks.
2: But who thinks about sacks?
3: No one. Blame Game. That's crazy. Blame Game was back, and Laura from Rasmussen gave us a call. Can you put dibs on someone? She had her eye on a man, and then listener Debbie got involved as well, saying that she's just happy that Adam and I are no longer in the dating pool.
2: Yeah, she did say that. And also, three things we hope get mentioned at tomorrow's Townsville City Council extraordinary meeting.
3: You do it every week.
2: This was a good one today. We had a lot of suggestions around the Socceroos and around the Townsville show and around etiquette within the chamber as well. Yes. So we're quite proud of today's, and that's why it's in the highlights.
3: And that's why it's in the Townsville Bulletin as well.
2: Exactly.
3: Continues to get published no matter how late and how many spelling errors are in it. There's an Easter egg for you. It's not too late to pull over. Go to the survey right now. In our column today, three spelling mistakes.
2: Are there?
3: Yes.
2: And that's after the editor had a look at it. So imagine how many were in there before they had a look at it. All right, this is Sophie Ellis-Bextor, Murder on the Dance Floor, Star 106.3, Adam and Donnie.

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0: couldn't catch Adam and Donny this week? Good news. We kept the leftovers warm. This is Adam and Donny, reheated on Star 106.3.
1: Yes, it's the Townsville 5. We're getting around the Townsville 500 in a big way, and all you need to do is call us on 1300 00 1063 to get your shot at 100 litres of fuel. We're doing 5 races in 5 days next week. All we got to do right now, though, is try and set them all up. And on the phone right now, while we're dialing into Rose at William Ross State High School, because they have a production of Finding Nemo Jr. going on, Adam.
2: That's right. It kicks off July the 6th. You can get tickets for it now, but they're gearing up for it, and I reckon we can sort out a race with them, hopefully. We'll ask Rose. Good morning, Rose.
3: Good morning. Good morning, boys.
1: Now, Finding Nemo is hitting the stage very shortly. The kids are on school holidays right now. We have a bit of a favour that we wanted to ask you.
3: Okay, what is it, boys?
1: So, we are putting together 5 races that touch every aspect of Townsville, all ahead of the Townsville 500. And we were wondering if the cast of Finding Nemo would be up for being involved in one of our 5 races.
3: Ooh, I think they might be, lads. Hey. Absolutely.
2: Okay.
3: What are you thinking?
2: Okay, so since Nemo and Dory, they don't have legs, they can't really run. We can't do a running race.
1: No.
2: So what are we going to do? Sack race?
1: I was thinking sack race.
2: Yeah.
1: I was thinking fish don't have legs, let's do a sack race.
2: Yeah.
3: Oh, brilliant. Love it. Yeah. And we're in.
1: We're thinking Nemo versus Dory. Do you reckon they're the 2 best jumpers of the group, or is there someone else that you put forward?
3: I think so. Yeah, Nemo and Dory.
2: Well, they're the hardest to find.
1: I mean, Marlon's available. Is he going to be upset if he's not?
3: Oh, he's a pretty good cheerer. I reckon he'd be okay.
1: I mean, this is serious, guys. Are we locking in Nemo and Dory here?
2: I'm happy to. Do we have to choose one each, though, Donny?
1: Like who would you back in?
2: I want Nemo. I don't want Dory.
1: Really?
2: Yeah.
1: He's a... Well, you're a fool.
2: No.
1: Nemo in the film has a busted flipper, doesn't he?
2: Yeah, but look...
1: He's got a busted flipper.
2: So what?
3: No, Dory. We all love a good underdog,
2: exactly,
3: though, don't we?
1: Dory's whole thing is just keep swimming.
2: How does a...
1: As in, go forward.
2: How does a busted flipper affect a sack race?
1: You just go around in circles. Whereas Dory will just keep swimming or just keep jumping in this situation.
2: Yeah.
1: Rose, having worked closely with Nemo and Dory, who are you backing in?
3: Oh, look, it's a tough one. They're both fantastic, cast members. But I think, by a nose, Nemo.
1: Yes! That's not good, considering that we made those picks based on no information from the cast whatsoever. And the first bit of information that's come out. All right, so Adam will be Team Nemo. I will be Team Dory. Rose, we'll see you next week. Lock it in. No-leg sack race. Let's do it.
3: Let's do it. Thank you so much.
2: Thank you, Rose. All right, so the situation is you pick a side. You've got a 50-50 chance of winning the 100 litres of fuel.
1: Yeah, it's that simple. We need to take some calls. 1-300-00-1063. Who do you think will win in a sack race, Nemo or Dory? And if your fish wins... It's 100 litres of fuel.
2: 50-50 shot.
1: No questions asked. That's the whole thing. We've got Mel and Brad on the line. Yeehaw, guys.
4: Yeehaw.
1: Okay, Melissa and Brad are on the line right now. Have you just heard the gauntlet be laid? It's Dory versus Nemo in a sack race. Melissa, what are you thinking?
4: I'm going to go Dory.
1: Oh, wow, just straight in with it.
2: Straight in with Dory.
1: Brad, how do you feel about that?
5: Oh, well, look, I honestly didn't hear it, but the young fella's telling me to go Dory too, but...
1: Oh, we can't have 2 Dories.
5: Should I just have to go Nemo?
1: I guess I didn't... We didn't work out the T's and C's on this. Mel just jumped right in on Dory.
2: I'm going to be honest with you, Brad. I've gone Nemo, and talking to Rose, it sounded like Nemo was the faster sack racer. I don't know how Rose knows that about her cast, but she seemed to think Nemo was going to win it, so I don't think it's that bad.
5: Oh, well. Okay. Just have to see you get that little flipper flip and you'll be right.
1: He will. You'll need that little flipper doing something for you. All right, so Mel has locked in Dory and Brad has locked in Nemo. We'll head out to William Ross State High next week and we'll get you both back on the line to find out who's won 100 litres of fuel. But you are both head-to-head against each other. You're a 50% shot of the way of getting 100 litres of fuel, guys. Thank you for calling.
5: Thank you.
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1: Order!
2: Ask the question. We're trying to figure out who's being more unreasonable. Are you allowed to call dibs when you have a crush on someone? That's the question that young Laura from Rasmussen is going to be asking this morning. She joins us on the phone right now. Good morning, Laura. Tell us the story.
3: So, I have this guy that I know, and I was telling my friend about him. I was like, oh, there's this guy that I'm really into, and we've been talking a little bit for like the past couple of weeks. And she was like, oh my God, yeah, I know him. That's so good. So, about a week ago, I noticed that he was kind of backing off, not really talking to me as much as he used to. And then I found out that the friend that I told about him had gone and hooked up with him and slept with him and was telling all of our friends, oh, I don't need to tell Laura, I don't need to tell Laura, like, it doesn't matter, like, they were never actually together.
2: And so now you're in a situation where she doesn't feel like she needed to tell you at all, and you feel like she shouldn't have done it at all. So when you said the first time, oh, there's this guy, like, how much does dibs work here, really?
3: I told her about him and told her that, you know, I was going to try to get this happening and, like, I was talking to him and I liked him.
4: I feel like if you've disclosed to a friend that you like someone and you're interested in them and you have feelings, it's not necessarily a dibs thing. It's more just respect for the other person to say, all right, you've very obviously disclosed that to me. I have no doubt about your feelings for this person. Of course you should have backed off.
2: How close of friends are we talking?
3: Like, I would say, like, a big circle of friends.
4: Did she reply to you when you were sharing with your friend and say, hey, I'm actually interested in him too? Or did she just do the sneaky and not even tell you?
3: Of course she didn't say anything. If she did like said person, then I would have had no idea.
5: Wow. Do you think she's that kind of type of person that didn't even like him until you mentioned
4: him?
5: Yeah.
4: Oh,
5: you're like,
3: oh, 100%.
2: I don't know. How long does... Okay, fair enough. So what do we say, a couple of weeks here?
3: Like, probably like a month, yeah.
2: A month. How long does dibs last? How long does dibs
4: last?
2: Well,
4: if she's still pursuing...
2: Because I know in my case, some people thought they had dibs on me for 2 years.
4: Okay.
2: You can't have dibs forever.
4: This is why I don't think you're a very good...
3: The thing, girl, dibs should last forever unless there's a conversation.
4: I know, I like what you're saying, though. Unless there's a conversation, yeah. There should be a mature adult conversation where she came to you and said, hey, I know you expressed that you like that guy. I've actually developed feelings for him as well. How should we go about this? I want to, you know, respect you as a friend.
2: So who are you saying is being more unreasonable, Beth?
4: Her friend's being more unreasonable. Absolutely.
2: See, that's where I think you got it wrong here. I think it's the guy. I think this guy's come between two girls.
5: Oh, look
2: at
5: that.
2: And that guy knew that Laura was into him, and he knew that Laura's friend was Laura's friend, and I can't believe Beth's missed an awesome opportunity to gong the guy here. I think it's the guy.
5: You've never been in a sandwich like this before, don't you?
4: Do you know who we're talking
5: to? Yeah, exactly.
2: I have never been sandwiched in this predicament, but I think the guy's...
4: Pretty sure you have.
2: I think it's the guy's fault.
5: Laura,
2: I think it's the guy's
5: Laura,
2: fault.
5: Does the guy know that you secretly like him?
3: Oh, 100%.
5: Oh, he does.
2: The guy's fault.
3: He did, yeah.
2: I'll tell you what, Laura.
3: And he knew that my friend was my friend as well.
2: I'll tell you what we're going to do, Laura. So you can forget about your friend, forget about the guy who I think is in the wrong here. We're going to give you a double pass to Live on the Lawns this weekend.
4: Ooh.
2: So you can go find a new guy.
3: Oh,
4: yeah.
2: Go find a new guy.
4: And don't tell your friend about him.
2: And if you see a girl out there with a t-shirt that says, hey, I'm Laura and I hate my friend, she's single.
5: So the guy's name isn't Donnie, is it?
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2: We're a little bit worried about the inventory here, but we have some Live on the Lawns tickets. It all goes down this Sunday, and the phones have gone absolutely nuts. We've just had a story from a young Laura. She told a friend that she was interested in a boy, and that friend went ahead and had an adult tango with the boy. It's no good, it's no bueno, but we're trying to figure out who's being more unreasonable. Debbie is on the line right now. Yeehaw, Debbie.
3: Yeah, boy.
2: Debbie, you want to go to Live on the Lawns?
3: Absolutely.
2: Yeah, done. You're in. But I got to tell you awesome. What, we need something from you, Debbie.
3: What's that?
2: Who do you reckon was being more unreasonable there? Can you call dibs forever?
3: Yeah, no, I reckon it's the guy.
2: Yes, it's the guy!
3: Yeah. See, if he was aware of the situation and the girl's situation, yeah, no, you should have just stayed away.
2: Girls should stick together. Girls should stick together. It's these stinky boys coming in. Adam's looking at me like I'm crazy.
4: No, I agree. Hoes before bros.
2: And do you know how I know it's the boy? Because I've been the boy and I know I'm repenting
4: you're
2: for my
4: bad,
2: sins.
4: I'm repenting. We know how bad Donnie is.
2: I'm repenting, Debbie. So Debbie, you agree with me though? I have the moral high ground here.
3: Yes.
2: Yeah, Debbie, you can go to Live on the Lawns.
5: I've been the friend before.
2: Oh, really?
5: A friend of mine said, you really like this girl, but I already liked her. It wasn't because he liked her. And you know what? She didn't like him. She liked me.
2: Did you hear
5: what
2: that?
5: Can you do?
2: Did you hear that groan from Debbie? Nobody believes you.
4: Oh, get out.
2: Debbie.
3: You know what? I'm just glad you two are both in relationships now and not in that scene anymore.
4: Society's safer for it.
2: Not in that scene. Not
1: the best bits, the weird bits, and the bits we probably shouldn't play again. It's Adam and Donnie Reheated on

0: missed Adam and Donny, that's on you. 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Star 106.3.
1: Hear ye! Hear ye!
2: Now, with three things we hope get mentioned in Townsville City Council Ordinary. No, we mean extraordinary meeting.
0: Star 106.3.
3: We're now sitting up at 234 suggestions with just 9 ever read out on the chamber floor. But today we go again with three things we hope that they mention tomorrow. First things first, the Socceroos are coming to town.
4: Oh, I can't wait.
3: And they're bringing Brazil with them.
4: First game back from the World Cup.
3: This is going to be huge. This is going to be so good. I can see no problems with it. Other than the fact that both countries wear green and gold.
4: Yeah, how do you tell them apart?
3: Yeah, obviously different hues of it.
4: Brazil's still
3: more yellow and green, but you can't go out there wearing the same colours.
4: I can see us kicking it to a Brazilian accidentally.
3: All right. Many times.
4: Own goals.
3: And them to us as well.
4: Yeah, own goals are going to happen.
3: I think so. It'd be a farce for the sport.
4: Yeah.
3: And we don't want to make Brazil wear a different colour, but we sure as heck aren't going to wear a different colour either.
4: Well, that's not going
3: to
4: happen.
3: And to stop this from ever happening in the future, the next time Brazil play Australia in Townsville, we believe that whoever wins this game should earn the rights to green and gold.
4: Yes, up the stakes.
3: Is that simple?
4: Something to play for.
3: A lot of people are saying, oh, but Brazil, they've won 4 World Cups and they're arguably one of the greatest nations to ever wear those colours. To them I say, get bent.
4: Go away.
3: We don't care.
4: You get lost.
3: I think the council should make it a mandate that if Brazil want to come to Townsville, if they lose, they're never allowed to wear their country's colours again.
4: I think it's fair. What colour would they have? I can't think of another.
3: Just blue.
4: Literally on their flag.
3: Just blue.
4: Yeah, blue will do.
3: They can have blue.
4: I've got one for you. Speaking of the Socceroos coming here, in celebration of all things soccer, I'd love to see a councillor take a dive in the chamber.
3: Oh!
4: Maybe the chair could give out some red, yellow cards.
3: Red and yellow cards, I think, could go a long way in that chamber.
4: So if a councillor, rather than argue their point, if they don't like something that's been said, instead of arguing the point back, take a dive.
3: Just fall off your chair.
4: Pretend they've been tripped by the councillor they're arguing with.
3: Even though they're
4: across... chair! I've been tripped! Come on, that hurt my knee. Oh,
3: I like that.
4: You reckon?
3: Yeah, it adds a bit of theatre to it.
4: Liven things up.
3: A bit of pantomime to the whole occasion because it's gone a bit stale, to be honest.
4: Yeah.
3: It has. They're not even fighting with each other anymore. It's all boring.
4: Take
3: it
4: on.
3: Show bags. This is going to be a very hot topic of conversation throughout households right through the Ville all week this week with the Townsville show kicking off on Friday. I can't believe the Townsville doesn't have its very own show bag. Call it a Townsville City Council show bag
4: if
3: you want.
4: Yeah.
3: Slap your name on it. The guys, we're giving this to you for free and it's with things that you already have.
4: The Townsville City Council Extraordinary Show Bag.
3: There we go. And like some things that you could chuck in there. What do you reckon, Ads?
4: A squishy Castle Hill sort of stress ball. What do you think?
3: Yeah, okay, that could
4: squeeze
3: work.
4: Squeeze a little Castle Hill in there. What about bottled water from the rock pool?
3: Who would drink that?
4: Well, it's just a sample of Townsville you can take with you.
3: I was thinking a free dump ticket, something more like that.
4: Yep.
3: Just one. Just chuck in one free dump ticket.
4: What about a signed copy of the latest meeting minutes?
3: Or signed by all
4: councillors that were there in attendance.
3: That's pretty good.
4: Yeah.
3: Oh, the kids would go crazy for that.
4: Yeah.
3: I was also thinking 1 year's free parking on the Strand.
4: Oh, yeah.
3: Of course, we don't need it yet, but it's just in case.
4: Yep,
3: it's
4: a just freebie. What about this then? Get out of jail free card.
3: No,
4: so if you have to go to jail, you can use the card.
3: I think that would be...
4: You don't think so?
3: You can't have that.
4: Just one for every citizen.
3: I was thinking, like, if you wanted to be really ridiculous, I did have written down that we should probably have just one signed shirtless photo of Nick DiMetto.
4: Okay.
3: Just one. You can sign them all individually, I think.
4: Right.
3: Uncle Nick.
4: No, it's a good idea.
3: I think they'd go gangbusters.
4: I'd frame mine.
3: Okay. Well, we already have one in the studio. So it would be taking up space.
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4: I'm not sure about the iguanas. 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
4: 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You have to send big love to Lou. I know I do come second to Lou. 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
1: Hot takes, Woods. 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
2: My hot take is that matcha by itself is absolutely revolting.
3: Couldn't agree more.
4: I agree.
1: Couldn't agree more. Disgusting. 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
2: I actually gagged at it. 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
1: And it's also like so $16.
2: Yeah. 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
3: Gen Z are convincing themselves it tastes good because it's so good for you.
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1: Local supermarkets say they're ready to keep North Queenslanders supplied during cyclone season, investing in extra storage space here in Townsville. Three people have been arrested and charged with weapons offences from a property in Burdekin.
2: With a journalist based right here in Townsville, we can deliver local stories from local voices that you simply can't get anywhere else.
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Sounds old. 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
1: Keith, we're thinking about having a Dagwood dog race. 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
1: Thanks,
2: say.
1: Mate. 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
1: We don't need to get the follow-up on that, Keith.
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1: there.
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3: 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Hey, just Adam, asking questions. It's my job.
1: That's not true. All right, Carl.
3: It's all right.
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1: On the weekend, all three of us here in this room, and you might have seen us on Flinders Street, were dressed up as Simpsons characters. It was a bit of a pub crawl. I was dressed as Homer. Our outfits were insane.
2: Yeah.
1: They were onesies.
3: And then you go to the bathroom, you have to fully de-robe.
2: I was wondering if you're going to go there.
1: I had a shirt over the onesie.
2: Yeah.
1: So the shirt comes off, bang, hang that over the cubicle. Then I un-velcro my back. As I'm sitting new to the bathroom, somebody comes into the bathroom looking for their mate. Starts knocking on cubicle doors. And I go, not in here. And he goes, what's that, mate? And then looks over the
2: cubicle.
1: And what he sees is what looks like a melted Homer Simpson at my feet. My shirt hung over the cubicle door and me.
2: Completely.
1: Naked.
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1: And I just look up and he goes, oh, I'm so sorry.
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1: Keith, we're thinking about having a Dagwood dog race. Who out of Adam and myself, Donnie, do you think would be better at eating a Dagwood dog?
2: Probably Donnie, I'd
1: Thanks,
2: say.
1: Mate. Yeah, I walked into that.
3: And why do you say that, Keith?
1: We don't need to get the follow-up on that, Keith.
2: Yeah, no, I just look like I dropped off going in the menu.
3: Thank you,
1: no,
3: mate.
1: That was very rude, Adam.
3: No, you asked.
1: What you were doing.
3: You asked him.
1: I didn't ask the follow-up, though, did I?
3: I was just curious. Yeah, just asking questions. It's my job.
1: That's not true, all right, Carl.
3: It's all right.
4: It's amazing what a little snooze will do.
1: Adam. Dog race. Who out of Adam and myself, Donnie, do you think would be better at eating?

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0: Will and Woody, you're either up early, up late, or maybe still out. Maybe you're heading back to your house and a former reality star is coming over to have a great time with you.
1: Ooh, that would be really exciting.
0: Yeah, one of us has been in that situation before.
1: We won't say which one, though. The question is, if that former reality star is coming over to your house,
0: yeah,
1: and I had to bring up Sharon again, but are you going to have a shower?
0: Did you?
1: Do you... What? You might. Why don't you make it specific? We're having fun before. My wife might be up.
0: That's true.
1: Because, you know, we have a young child. If you're up, hun, I'll be home soon. And Will's joking. All right. Let's crack into the best bits.
0: Will and Woody. Star 1.

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0: It's Will and Woody keeping you up.
1: Will is away sick, so Dave Hughes is in the studio with me and Hughesy.
2: Could I say, I think Will's at home sick. You're saying he's away sick. It sounds like he's in Bali or somewhere.
1: That's true. No, that is very true. Okay, yeah, Will's home and he's sick. And right now, Hughesy, people might win 10K.
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1: Okay, Hughesy, so pretty easy way to win $10,000 for people right now. All they have to do is offer us something that is sentimental to them.
2: Yep.
1: And then if they allow us to throw that thing in a fire, like a real fire, then they will win $10,000.
2: Can they offer something that's sentimental to their ex-partner? Like, if they've just broken up with someone, like my girlfriend did back in 1999. Jeez. We broke up and she just burned everything. It was mine.
1: And it clearly still hurts.
2: There's some nice stuff there, but, you know.
1: For people that can't see you, you were just staring off into space thinking about that moment. But what would you, if you were to enter this competition right now, and people can, 131065 is the number. Right now in the lead is a guy called Noah who's offered to give us his archery gear and his archery jersey, and he won a gold medal in like a transatlantic archery games.
2: Yep.
1: So all that stuff's hanging up at his mum and dad's house, right? He's willing to throw that into a fire. What would you be willing to throw into the fire? What is the most sentimental thing to you in your house right now?
2: The first time I sort of hosted or did the opening of the Logies, I was given a pair of boxer shorts with Logies on the side of it.
1: Boxer shorts.
2: Yeah, right. So I still wear them. Underwear. But with Logies on the side. So sometimes I still wear them and, you know, so I've got the Logie on my thigh. And I just...
1: who gave you Logie's boxer shorts?
2: Like the producer of the Logies, yeah. I didn't get paid.
1: It's pretty strange. They gave you a pair of jocks.
2: I got two pairs, actually. Yeah, some different colours.
1: Wow.
2: Different moods, white and black.
1: Does your wife say, chuck the Logies on?
2: No, she doesn't even acknowledge my career.
1: Okay, over to you guys. What is something that is really sentimental to you? You think it's more sentimental than some archery gear from Noah? We might choose you, and then you win $10,000 if we chuck it in a fire. Should we take Danielle before we go to a song? Danielle, what do you want us to chuck in the fire?
5: Oh, I've got my makeup kit here. And I'm actually just looking at it, and I'm regretting it already.
1: Why is it sentimental to you, a makeup kit, Danielle?
2: Important. It's important, isn't it?
5: Oh, well, I'm a typical girl, loves a bit of makeup.
2: Yes.
5: And, it's just collected over years. I've got discontinued stuff, only wear on a one-time out, and, really high-end bits and bobs.
1: Okay, maybe I need to hear a female perspective. Annalise, like, how sentimental, how important is this, your makeup kit?
6: Makeup is like a girl's, I don't know, drum kit for a boy. Do you know what I mean?
1: Please, don't take my bloody drum kit, don't you?
2: Then
1: don't.
2: Your sticks that you hit the things with.
6: Yeah.
1: Don't you take my sticks.
2: The rawhide? What's the hide on the drums called? Is it something? It's a name for the hide, pig skins?
6: Like a top or a tee or something?
2: Yes, it's all that technical stuff. Yeah.
1: We'll Google it during the song, I reckon.
6: It's a big deal. And if I'm correct, Danielle, it'd be worth about $2,000.
5: Yes, but if my husband's listening, $1,000.
2: Yeah, he gets the benefits, so he should be happy with whatever you spend. So my 13-year-old daughter won't leave the house without half an hour of makeup on her face.
1: Right?
2: Yeah, just got to paint it on. She's got really good skin anyway. Have a look at my skin, and this, I don't use any makeup.
1: Yeah, you're glowing,
2: still get through.
1: Yeah, you're
2: actually
1: glowing.
2: I have got some makeup on, to be honest. I was on a TV show this afternoon, and I kept the makeup on.
1: You were looking good. All right, hold the line, Danielle. We'll take some more calls up next. 131065 is the number. Something sentimental to you? If we choose you and chuck it in a fire, you win $10,000.
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0: Everybody driving you home, Will is sick. So Dave Hughes is here in the studio.
1: Can I
0: with
1: just say HBO Max? Great. Well worth it, honestly. So 100%. Much good stuff on HBO Max.
0: You were saying that you were watching a bit of
1: Alan Partridge.
0: Right.
1: All you get all your Alan Partridge needs on HBO Max. So, if you don't know what I'm talking about, he's a character who plays a radio host.
0: Yeah.
1: Anyone who's in radio knows it's spot on.
0: Scary. Scarily so. And of course, they've got House of the Dragon, which is an absolute ripper. Episode 1 of season 3 streaming yesterday. New episodes every Monday. It's a ripper show. But right now, in honor of that, we're allowing you guys to offer us up something that is sentimental to you. And if you allow us to throw that thing in a fire, which we will be doing in 2 days.
2: Yeah.
0: Is that right, Annalise?
2: Yes, well, 2 days.
0: And it's a legit fire. We got the pyrotechnics people coming down.
2: There's going to be flames.
1: It's not coming back. It's gone.
2: It's gone.
0: Yeah. It'll be gone. Okay, so currently in the lead, we have got Noah's archery gear. He won a gold medal overseas with his archery. His parents, they've got this stuff on display. Corey's called us on 131065. Corey, what do you want us to chuck in the fire?
3: G'day, fellas. I've got my taekwondo belts when I was a bit younger to throw in the fire.
0: Okay.
1: We asked what colour they are.
0: Yeah, good question.
3: I've got the white, yellow, the green, brown, and black. The black one's got my embroidered initials in it, the name.
0: Whoa.
1: A black belt represents a lot of hard work, doesn't it?
3: Sure does, yes.
1: Yeah.
0: And have you got these belts hanging somewhere in your house?
3: They're currently in a box at the minute, but they will be hanging up eventually.
0: Okay. And do you ever put the belt on just to let people know you've still got it?
3: No, I do not.
0: Okay.
1: Have you ever really hurt someone using your taekwondo skills?
3: I wouldn't say hurt. It's more defence, but yeah.
1: Yeah, it's always defence. Hey, when it's not
3: in
1: court now.
3: Come in handy quite often.
1: Yeah, boy. Okay. Even just to know you've got those skills, I think. You can walk away from someone really insulting you because you know you could hurt them.
0: Ah, it's the best. It's the best. No, I know. I get it. Let's go to Jamie here on 131065. Jamie, what do you want to chuck in the fire? What's sentimental to you?
4: Guys, I've just been sitting here and I'm starting to wonder if I've taken it too far. Listening to everyone else's suggestions. I'm really feeling like a bad mother, but yeah, not my children, but the hair from both of my first kids' haircuts. Obviously cried my eyes out when that happened. Never will have a first haircut again. Got them in the little boxes. My babies are still quite young. Mm-hmm. They're only 3 and 4, but yeah, well, I don't know if that's... I'm starting to think maybe every parent's thinking, I'm taking it too far.
0: I think that's beautiful.
1: But so you're at the hairdresser just crying as your child had a haircut.
4: Oh, my God. I am so emotional. Please don't have a go at me. I love my baby so much. Everything's been so emotional for me as a mother, obviously. That's what I'm saying. So, of course, I cried when my daughter got her first haircut.
1: So when they were sweeping it, would you just get them in a headlock and say, what are you doing?
4: There was no sweeping. It was me sweeping it with my own hands, and I kept it all.
0: Sorry. But it's not just a little, like, clipping. You kept the entire bundle.
4: It's a miniature sandwich bag, okay? All right? It's a decent amount from both of their hairs.
1: Fresh.
4: And now I'm thinking... Maybe I've taken it too far.
0: No, you haven't taken it too far. I think it's a beautiful little tribute to your kids. Did you keep your kids' hair from their haircuts?
1: I wouldn't have thought so. No, but I can't remember. I think we kept the hair. I mean, we took photos, but new haircut. But
0: not a bag of hair. Not a bag of hair, though, mate. All right, let's go to John.
1: That's full on.
0: I like the offer. It's obviously very sentimental to her. Johnny has called on 131065. John, what do you want to chuck in the fire?
5: I'm thinking all my baby photos, like my entire baby photo album.
0: Of you or of your baby?
5: Of me. No, of me.
0: God, right.
1: Yeah, okay. Was this a time before digital photos? So there's not, like, no, you haven't just printed them out that you could still got on the phone. There wouldn't be your own phone, would it? Your baby? You wouldn't have your own
5: phone.
1: No,
5: these are all selfies. Digital copies. I'm in my 30s, so before selfie time.
0: Before, okay. What are your, are your parents still with us, John?
5: No, they're gone now.
0: They're gone now, okay. Right. So no issues.
1: Mine are gone as well. So we're both orphans, mate. So.
0: This really took a turn. Do you guys want to have a moment? Okay, so Johnny, all right, so your photos, and when's the last time you looked at them? Like, do you open it up frequently?
5: Every now and then we have a look, so they are sentimental, and
1: it's
5: something that you don't get, you can get a wedding dress, you can get your baby's hair, but you can't really get your baby photos back.
0: Yeah. okay.
1: It's almost, like erasing your own existence. Do you know what I mean? That's full on.
0: Yeah, that's full on. Okay, thanks so much, John. We need to decide Hughesy. So currently in the lead, we've got the guy who's willing to burn his archery gear. Out of all of those, what do you think, if any, are more sentimental? We can keep with the archery, but for you, what's the most sentimental thing we've been offered?
1: That's a strong field.
0: It really is.
1: I mean, your black belt in Taekwondo, your children's hair. We know how loving that mum is.
0: No doubt. I think burning the hair would be fun too. Like if it's a whole bag of hair, I think it'd be an interesting smell. I reckon
1: hair. Wouldn't it?
0: That'd be fun.
1: And then baby photos.
0: Yeah.
1: Goodness.
0: Where are you sitting?
1: Mate, it's really hard for me to make this decision. I mean, I'm not bringing. I'm a FIFO. You know.
0: I like watching you squirm, mate. I like it. You choose.
1: What do you see? Which one do you reckon? The hair? Or I don't know.
0: I reckon it's hair or baby photos.
1: Yeah.
0: For mine.
1: Which one of those two? Oh. Someone have a...
0: Joe, what do you reckon?
2: I really like the baby photos.
1: It is pretty flawed.
0: I agree. What you said, Hughes, is so true. Yeah. It's like they're deleting the existence that they ever were a baby.
1: And he said his parents are no longer with us. So it's like, this is serious. They wouldn't let it happen. My parents, my mum wouldn't let it happen. There's only about 3 photos I've taken of me as a child.
0: Really?
1: Yeah, I don't think I was a very attractive child, but now whatever.
0: That shocks me, mate. That absolutely shocks me. Hey, John, we're choosing you, mate.
6: Awesome. Thank you.
0: Don't sound too excited, John.
1: But he's scared, mate.
0: Yeah. Oh, you're a bit emotional about burning the photos, mate.
6: It is what it is. We do funny things for money.
0: We certainly do.
1: The truth, brother.
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0: working and they're working. 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
1: Will is away, so Hughie is in the studio.
2: Hey, he's not away. He's homesick.
1: Sorry, he's homesick. Well, we don't know. We don't. At the end of the day, we don't know where he is.
2: We should ring him later and find out.
1: I think that's a great idea. That's a great idea. Let's put that down. Let's call him later because he will hate that. Now, right now, though, Hughie, usually on the show, there's a little segment we call Battle of the Gens where Will and I battle against junior producer Annalise because she's a Gen Z.
2: Yeah. So what years is that?
3: I'm born in 2000, but I think it's 1997 to 2008 or 9 or something.
2: All right. Well, yeah. My youngest is born in 2009, so he's not you.
3: I think he might be Gen Alpha.
1: God, there is a chasm between you two, though, and that's really what I want to play with because usually it's Will and I that play against Annalise to see who's most out of touch with pop culture. Will and I are millennials. But you're a Gen
2: X.
1: You're an X. Okay. So this is usually how it goes here. We've got some audio here. We kind of just like throw things at each other to see if you like you know the pop culture. And here was an example of that. And Liz, what is this song?
3: Rocket Man by Elton John. Isn't it?
1: So you knew that song?
2: Yeah, I knew it was Candle in the Wind, and I knew it was he refashioned it after Princess Diana passed.
1: Bang! Here we go. Yeah. Okay, this is going to be a great competition.
2: I was hosting a comedy night the day she passed, and now I opened up the show talking about it. Wasn't a good idea.
1: Hang on.
2: Wasn't trying to be funny, but
1: Princess Diana.
2: Yeah, 1997. Yeah, I was hosting a comedy day Sunday afternoon. Hosting.
1: And rather than just like, this is a comedy don't mention it, you went straight in. And then did you manage to pivot out of it? And
2: I think when I said, well, there's no jokes there, is there? And then everyone laughed and we moved on with the show.
1: That is pretty funny. Okay, Hughie, welcome to Battle of the Gens.
4: Leave Bennett alone!
5: It's Will and Woody's Battle of the Gens!
1: Okay, so I just thought, because there's such a big difference between you, Hughie, and producer Annalise, I'm just going to give you guys a quiz, okay? Right. Because I'm a millennial, I'm in the middle, I know it all, right? I'm just so across pop culture, I'm down with the kids, I also know what the oldies are doing, okay? This is stuff that I know very well. Good. This is popular for my generation. Now, names as buzzers.
3: Okay.
2: Hughie.
3: Annalise. Good.
2: Hughie.
3: Annalise.
1: Good. Right. They're all working. Okay, so best of five. Here is
2: question. Do I get a point off if I get it wrong?
1: That's a great question.
2: You don't have
1: question.
2: To.
3: No, we've never had it before.
2: Sure.
1: But if you have a guess, the other person gets a free hit.
2: Yeah, no.
1: Obviously. Okay. Here we go. Question one. What is this sound effect from?
2: Hughie.
1: Yeah.
2: Something to do with the internet.
1: Yeah, you're going to have to give me a little bit more. You're going to have to give me a little. You really don't know that.
3: Annalise Farmville from Facebook.
1: Who?
3: Farmville.
1: What's Farmville?
3: It's like one of those games you can play on. You used to be able to play on Facebook back in the early days. Like, I'd say probably 2008.
1: No. It's not that.
2: Some Hughie's some mail thing. You get a mail. You get like emails.
1: Oh, you're close. You're getting close. Yes.
3: MSM.
1: 0 points to both of you. It's MSN Messenger.
3: Oh, was I right though?
1: Well, you said MSM. Right.
3: Oh, well, same.
1: You don't get a point. You're both on zero. You really don't. You both don't know that MSN Messenger.
2: No. But didn't you really use that? I don't think.
1: Yeah, no. Fair enough. Okay,
3: we
1: use
3: text.
1: Okay, fair enough. Okay, here we go. Next one.
2: Just quickly, the Carl Stepp and I podcast they want me, guys.
1: You're kidding. Hey, can you put your phone down? You're currently on another show. Don't promote another show.
6: Podcast.
1: Let's go to a song. We're going to go to a song. I mean, he's live as well, mate. He's
2: not
1: live.
2: Today.
1: Hang on.
2: No, that's this network, isn't it?
1: It is.
2: I saw the ad on as I walked in.
1: Yeah, it is. Sorry, he just wants you just for a guest
2: podcast.
1: Spot. What are you going to say?
2: Well, you're going to fly me to Sydney if you want me, mate.
1: Okay, the quiz continues up next. It's Will and Woody with Hughie.
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0: Replace your Z's with W's. It's Will and Woody keeping you up.
1: Husey is here in the studio with me. We are here for Snooze, and we're doing this.
2: Leave Benny alone.
3: It's Will and Woody's Battle of the Gens.
1: All right, so Husey, we're just finding out who is more out of touch with pop culture, out of yourself and our producer, Annalise. So Annalise is Gen Z. She was born in the year 2000. Are you comfortable sharing what year you were born, Husey?
4: Yes.
1: Just checking, mate.
4: 1970, at the end of 70.
5: Oh, same year as my mum.
4: Yes. What month was she?
5: October.
4: Yeah, well, she's older than me.
1: Nice. Little win. Okay, so we got five questions here. We had a shocker before the song there, so we're starting again.
4: Good.
1: Five questions. First to five, okay? Names as buzzers. Here is the first question. And this is iconic. What movie is this line from?
6: This is Sparta!
4: Easy. This is what?
1: Sparta.
4: Spartacus? No, I don't know.
1: I'm kidding. You're kidding, Annalise.
5: I want to say Gladiator, but only because it's your favourite movie.
1: Hang on. Gladiator was not about Sparta.
4: I thought it was going to be Gladiator. Yeah. That's why I went so confident. And then I realised, hang on, that's not in. No. What is it? We don't know.
1: Jared Butler was the star of the movie.
4: Oh, the one, the hundred? The thousand? The million? Something.
1: No, 300 is what the movie's called. 0 points for both of you. Oh,
4: it's
1: my
4: a bit late.
1: God.
4: It was close to your hard answer. Okay. You said 100, yeah. 300. Yeah.
1: You are both still on nil. This is extraordinary. Okay.
5: Perfect.
1: This should be easy. I feel like, Husey, you should definitely know this. Annalise, I'm rooting for you.
5: Okay.
1: What was Bruce Willis trying to blow up in the movie Armageddon?
5: Annalise, the world.
4: Husey.
1: Yes, Husey.
4: An asteroid.
1: Correct.
4: No,
1: well done. Extraordinary movie. He was. Why would he blow? He's a hero.
5: Why would he
1: blow up the world?
5: It just made sense. Like it's like I knew it was a planet of some sort.
4: It's not. It was an asteroid.
1: Quite an extraordinary plot line. So the idea is that there's an asteroid heading for Earth.
4: Yeah.
1: And he blows up the asteroid so it splits in half and misses Earth.
5: Oh, wow.
4: Big effort.
1: Yeah, unbelievable.
4: Big effort.
1: Unbelievable. Wow. Okay, we'll
4: we
1: move on.
4: We should thank him.
1: Okay, here we go. Next question. So Husey.
4: He did it for you.
1: Husey's on one. Annalise, you are still yet to score. Okay, next question. Name three characters in the TV show Game of Thrones.
5: Annalise. Darius or something like that. Oh, I don't know. I haven't.
4: Husey.
1: Darius? Yes, Husey.
4: Who's the dwarf? What's his name?
1: Husey.
4: You're allowed to say dwarf, aren't you?
1: I'm not sure.
4: I think you are allowed to say dwarf.
1: I'm not sure.
4: Are you?
1: I'm not sure. I'm not sure. I'm not sure which. You're referring to Peter Dinklage. I'm not sure which one he is.
4: Well, you're the one asking the question.
1: Oh, no. Anyway.
5: Snow.
1: You both know.
4: Jon Snow.
1: Jon Snow. Okay, if you can give me two more, Husey, you can give me two more, you get the point.
4: Right, they all had questionable morals, I tell you. Some of them, the stuff they were doing with their family members.
1: Yeah, it was right off.
4: Crazy.
1: Yeah, it was right off.
4: Yeah, I know. I never watched it, to be honest, so I can't tell you.
1: Okay.
5: I've watched the first couple episodes, but I can't remember them.
1: Okay. Zero. Oh, my God. Okay, so Husey is still 1-0 up. I'm going to say that it's now best of three because you're both going so much worse than I ever could have imagined. Okay, here we go. What animal did Donnie Darko keep seeing?
4: Husey. It was a flying animal. Was it a flying animal? I love that movie.
1: You clearly don't. What about the song? Do we have the song from the movie? You know the song, don't you? It was Mad World. Yeah, great song.
4: Have you seen it?
5: No, I have no idea who Donnie Darko is.
4: That's a treat for you. It's a great movie.
5: Really?
4: Yes,
5: yeah,
4: really
5: good
1: movie. Unfortunately, even though you love the movie,
4: this. Oh.
5: Yeah.
1: Oh.
4: Yeah. There's a line out which is amazing. I can't remember the line. That's amazing.
1: Anyway, you love the movie, but you clearly can't remember it.
4: What is it?
1: It's a bunny.
4: Oh.
1: Never flies, mate. Never. Okay, still 1-0.
4: Easter Bunny, does the Easter Bunny fly? No. How's it get to all those houses?
1: No, it just moves fast, runs quick. Okay, so still 1-0 to Husey. It's best of three. Okay, next one here. What game, outrageously popular, what game was on the Nokia 3310?
5: A noise. Snake.
4: Yeah, she's done it. She's done it.
1: Outstanding. Yes. Okay.
4: Yeah, that was good.
5: Thank you.
1: Okay, follow up to that. What keys did you use to control it? The snake.
5: A, Annalise.
1: Mm-hmm.
5: Two. Six. Seven. Four.
4: Oh, the arrow keys?
1: Well, no, there are no arrow keys on the Nokia 3310. So she was on the right area, but it's incorrect.
4: What you did that. It was it's like incorrect. Watching Russell Crowe in A Beautiful Mind. I really thought it was amazing.
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0: Will and Woody, you're either up early, up late. Either way, we're here. This is just some good gear.
1: You're probably wondering to yourself, like, do I go to bed now? Like, if I go to sleep now, I'm probably still getting 4 to 5. Or hours of sleep, that is. Mm. Or do we just enjoy our best bits and just, I mean, enjoy a beautiful sunrise? We're with you until the sunrise. Oh, but okay, we're there with you half the way. And then, you know, from that point on, it's all uphill, baby. You'll get there.
0: Yeah. I don't know if I've ever, like, if a radio show has ever made me, like, skip sleep.
1: Well, let me tell you.
0: Do you know what I mean? Like, no, this would have to be scintillating.
1: And it is.
0: Is it?
1: Mm-hmm.
0: I haven't checked the edits.
1: I don't know what we're doing, but I know that it's scintillating. Okay. It's you and me.
0: It's Will and Woody.
1: Get to the sunrise, baby.
0: Will and Woody.
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0: up early. It's Will and Woody keeping you up.
1: Will is sick, so Husey is here in the studio with me. And right now, Husey, you're a man who gets in the news.
2: Yes, that is true.
1: So
2: I express myself.
1: You express yourself, and you're the kind of person that people want to hear about. You're famous, you've got view, and I love it. I love it, but this radio show, it doesn't get in the news. So we want to use you to get in the news. This is Hughes Gets Us in the News. Here we go.
2: Love that. It's from Entertainment Tonight, isn't it?
1: Is it? Yeah. Bloody oath. Yeah. Bloody oath it is. So, look, mate. Me and the producers, we've come up with these questions.
2: Right.
1: Some of them might be received as a bit nasty or you might not enjoy.
2: Yes, I've just got to, yes. My wife gives me clear instructions on how to answer questions.
1: Okay, sure. Can I just say, that's not going to get us in the news.
2: So I know.
1: If you can be a little bit controversial and outrageous.
2: But it's just parameters I need to play within, apparently.
1: Yeah, no, I get it. And look, I don't want to get you in trouble tonight, obviously. Okay, first question.
2: Yeah.
1: Worst celebrity interview?
2: It's got to be. I said this in the jungle before it got axed. Okay. You were in the jungle.
1: I was in the jungle
2: it got axed. Yeah, it's been axed.
1: Yeah, all rested is the word rested. The Channel 10 is saying.
2: They rested Masked Singer as well. So. Usually we have a problem. They got rested. So many restings. Project, that's still resting.
1: A lot of shows getting a lot of rest, isn't it?
2: Yes, it's good to see. They're tired as well. So I'm going to say Ben Stiller. Ben Stiller, no, I know,
1: what?
2: I love Ben Stiller.
1: What?
2: I love, you know, he's Tropic Thunder,
1: yeah,
2: he wrote
1: Zoolander.
2: That, loved Zoolander,
1: right.
2: You know, Meet the Fockers, all those shows. Yeah, but in
1: what
2: person,
1: happened?
2: He just was, maybe he was having a bad day. There was him, I think it was Will Ferrell was there, it was a group of them.
1: Yeah,
2: he was just a pain in the ass, honestly. And maybe, again, it was a bad day, but yeah, Ben Stiller. Yeah, I know that's hard for people who love him to hear, but it's my experience.
1: So he was taking things too seriously?
2: Yeah,
1: like
2: just
1: wasn't...
2: being a... I mean, I was trying to be funny. Maybe you didn't find me funny, and that's fair enough. But, mate, he was on my show, so, you know, just play along. But on the opposite of that, Will Ferrell is the best bloke in the world.
1: Yeah.
2: I sat next to Will Ferrell at the Australian Open once.
1: Yeah.
2: How I just sat down and looked to my left is Will Ferrell, and we got along like a house on fire. He was going to interview Roger Federer on court after the match. And he asked me for tips. I said, you've got this, Will. You've got this. And he did have it.
1: He did. What a great tip. You've got this. Okay, great. Perfect. Given you've said that in the jungle, that may not make us...
2: Yeah, I know.
1: But that's fine.
2: I feel bad for that. Oh, Avril Lavigne.
1: Oh, another one.
2: Shocking.
1: Oh, whoa.
2: Just would not look at us. Well, me in particular, probably. I don't know. But just come on.
1: It's like which celebrities didn't find Husey funny. I just didn't like your jokes. Okay, all right. Second question here. What is the worst job of your career?
2: Well, I was, the worst job I ever had was boring a hole in a backyard in Perth. So my job was to bore a hole, like, by hand.
1: Yeah, okay.
2: You know,
1: okay.
2: You're twisty. Perth is full of sand.
1: Yeah, sure.
2: So you can, you don't need electric equipment if you've got strong.
1: Yeah.
2: And so you had to, like, twist this, like, barrel around.
1: A human drill.
2: And by the end of the day, both hands were just covered in blood.
1: Bloody hell. Okay.
2: And for about $50, okay. I got that. Yeah, so I nearly died that day.
1: Okay. So, yeah, no, get that.
2: Picking cucumbers is tough, too.
1: Yeah, no, actually. I feel for you, but I'm probably more going for entertainment jobs here, Husey. I don't reckon anyone's going to write an article about you digging a hole.
2: What have I done as entertainment jobs? It's terrible. I've done some shockers. I've done a lot of, oh, God, I wish I could. Look, the Masked Singer when they made me dance. You know the worst thing? They would say, you got a producer and you get up and dance. And I'd get up and dance. And they wouldn't even play it in the show. They'd cut it all out. Why did you make me dance when you're not going to play any of it?
1: I love the idea of the producers going, let's get Husey to dance, that'll be good. Then they see you dancing and go, God, cut that. We can't show that.
2: Don't make me dance week after week.
1: Okay, great. Okay, now this one might get you in trouble with your wife, but I hope not, truly. We love Holly.
2: Yeah.
1: Who is your hall pass?
2: Look, I'd like to think it's Jessica Alba. You know Jessica Alba?
1: And
2: she's a billionaire, apparently. Do you know that?
1: No, I did not.
2: She gave
1: that.
2: Up movies and took up skincare or something. And she's a billionaire. So Jessica, and she just recently got divorced. A single hot billionaire.
1: Whoa.
2: With as much skin cream as you could ever want.
1: Okay, that was a lot.
0: It's Will and Woody.
3: Get up with Adam and Donnie on Star 106.3. on the weekend, all three of us here in this room, and you might have seen us on Flinders Street. We're dressed up as Simpsons characters. It was a bit of a pub crawl. I was dressed as Homer. Our outfits were insane.
4: Yeah.
3: They were onesies. And then you go to the bathroom, you have to fully de-robe.
4: I was wondering if you're going to go there.
3: I had a shirt over the onesie.
4: Yeah.
3: So the shirt comes off, bang, hang that over the cubicle. Then I un-Velcro my back. As I'm sitting new to the bathroom, somebody comes into the bathroom looking for their mate. Starts knocking on cubicle doors. And I go, not in here. And he goes, what's that, mate? And then looks over the
4: cubicle.
3: And what he sees is what looks like a melted Homer Simpson at my feet. My shirt hung over the cubicle door and me.
4: Completely.
3: Naked.
5: Yeah.
3: And I just look up and he goes, oh, I'm so sorry.
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0: It's Will and Woody keeping you up.
1: Husey, I feel like at least 90% of Australia thinks they can do a very good Husey.
2: Yeah, look, it's I got royalties every time someone did a Husey impersonation. I wouldn't be here, guys. I'd be on my own island. You know what I mean? I'd be richer than Gina Reinhart.
1: I reckon Reinhart would do a good Husey, though.
2: Yeah,
1: no doubt.
2: Would.
1: Yeah, no doubt. I'm not sure if you remember this, Husey, but when Will and I were doing radio in Perth.
2: I do remember you over there.
1: You do? Thank you, mate. Yes. Thank you.
2: Coming in.
1: That.
2: No. Subiaco, wasn't it?
1: Yeah, absolutely. Yeah, mate. Yes. The top 20 sexiest radio hosts

0: list came out. And I wasn't on the list, and I was offended by that. So I went to go and call the publication that did the list.
1: Yeah.
0: And then while it was calling, I just had this change of heart, and I did a you. So yep. I pretended to be you, being angry about the fact that you were seventh on the list.
1: Well, I should be happy now, but yeah, then I might have been angry.
0: and effectively, I was pretending to be you,
1: yep.
0: furious about the fact that I had come or come seventh
1: yep.
0: in this list, right? Yep. And then the story goes that the next day on your radio show, they tried to call you back. Because they genuinely thought it was you that left a message. Do you remember this?
1: Look, I don't remember. I can't remember my car's parked, to be honest. But I was like...
0: Okay, so it proves that obviously there was a stage there where yes. I thought my Husey was pretty good.
1: Yeah.
0: But I just thought right now, given that you're here, you know how it's a big thing that celebrities are doing like lookalike contests?
1: Yes.
0: You know, where it's like you rock up and you think you look like a celebrity?
1: Yep.
0: I kind of want to do that, but the audio version.
1: I like it. I mean... There is an AI at the moment where I get arrested. I have not been arrested, guys. So
0: seriously?
1: Yeah, absolutely. Yes. People are saying, oh, I'm sorry you got arrested. Is there a GoFundMe page? I want to start one.
0: Oh, my
1: God. So they can get me out of the jail, even though I'm not in jail. So, yeah.
0: It's a great way to make some cash, actually.
1: Well, it's yeah. just, I mean, anyway, it's cost of living crisis.
0: Okay.
1: The Strait of Hormuz the way it is.
0: All right. 13-1065 is our number. Can you do a good Husey?
1: It doesn't have to be good. Just have a go.
0: Have a go at doing a Husey on 13-1065. I'm going to say that the winner, the best one, is going to get some movie tickets to go and see Supergirl from the DC Universe, of course. Now, Annalise, you've been doing your acting classes, so I feel like it's only fair that you can kick things off with your best.
2: I don't think my impression is going
0: to
2: be very good.
0: Here we go. Come on.
2: Yes, Woody, that's very good.
1: That's not bad. No, I don't mind it.
2: That's not bad. I don't mind it.
1: I think her acting classes are paying off.
2: I think they're paying off.
1: Well, right now, you're the winners. No one's called, so you're the winner.
0: G'day, guys. It's Dave Hughes here. Yes, it's good to be here. It's good to be here, guys.
2: I think you're coming back, mate.
1: I think that's pretty good. You know, Dave Thornton's the big one at the
0: moment.
1: He's done one recently of me, and then my in-laws put in our family WhatsApp group. In-laws, just pick your side.
0: Okay. 13-1065 is the number. Have a go at doing Husey to Husey.
1: Yeah, I'm very good audience.
0: Yeah.
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0: early. It's Will and Woody keeping you up.
1: Husey, we're just talking about the fact that everyone kind of thinks they can do a Husey.
2: Yeah, it's very rare for me to go to a stand-up comedy night and not have someone doing an impersonation of me on stage.
1: Yeah. So how do you respond every time someone does that? Come up to you?
2: And... I don't mind. I'm happy for them to do it. I saw Dave Thornton years ago do it, and the first time I'd ever seen it happen. And he did such a good job. He was a comedy competition, and I was actually headlining after all the competitors.
1: So, oh, yeah, yeah.
2: But I didn't know he was going to do an impersonation of me. He was the last person on before I got on. And honestly, it was so good that when I got on, I could see the look in people's eyes, like, bring the fake guy back, you know? That was hard.
1: All right, well, let's go to some callers here. These are all people who think they do a pretty good Husey. The best impersonation is going to get some tickets to go and see Supergirl. We're going to start with Sam here. Hi, Sam.
3: Hi, guys. How are you going?
1: We are really good. I'm going to say just crack into your Husey impersonation, Sam.
3: Well, guys, you know, like, I'm the hottest one on number 7 and, you know, like, it's me, you know? I'm the funniest person around.
2: Yeah, well, she's got the attitude, right? There's no doubt about it.
1: Voice needs a little bit of work. Good on you for having a crack, Sam. Let's go to Lewis now. Lewis, let's go straight into your Husey impersonation.
4: Hi, it's Dave Hughes here. I'm pretty funny as a comedian. Everyone that tries to impersonate me, it's really, really, really bad. They've got to give me a dollar at least. Yeah. You know, the prices of living these days
2: yes.
4: are so hard.
2: Right. Here we go. Yeah, he's got it. He's got the opinions down. Yeah. He's got the desire to get cash. Yeah, that's. I think he's a clubhouse leader right now.
1: Yeah, nice. Right. Nice, Lewis. Good stuff. You're in the lead. Well done. Let's go to Harry now. Harry, crack straight into your Husey impersonation.
5: I reckon every bloke has one chair in the house that's just become the chair. Not a dining chair, not an office chair, just, you know, the chair. Every piece of clothing you've worn in the last fortnight's on it. The receipt to your GoFundMe to get me out of jail when I'm not actually in jail's on it. It's not even dirty enough for the wash. Oh, it's just in witness protection, really.
2: Yeah, look, I love the material, actually. About this chair, aren't we? It's got all our stuff on it. There's a lot of chairs at our house. I'd just like to say to my family, the dining table is not a cupboard. Can you just... Why is all our stuff on the dining table when I have to first go get the food for dinner and then come home and then clear the table?
1: Aren't you, but you hit back with a complaint, Harry. I want both Huseys just complaining about stuff. Have a complaint, Harry.
5: Mate, communication is key. Timing is key. Don't ask me what I'm thinking halfway through what I'm doing.
2: Yeah.
5: I'm thinking about what I'm doing.
2: It's a really good point. Really good point. Really good point we've made together.
1: Oh, this is too weird.
2: Yeah.
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0: replacing snores with laughs. It's Will and Woody keeping you up.
1: Dave Hughes is in the studio with me. And Hughesy, I was perusing social media the other day.
2: Yeah.
1: And I noticed that it really was a Herculean effort from you. You had some skin cancers cut out.
2: Five
1: skin cancers cut out, but then still honoured the gig that you had that night. I've got some audio of you here.
3: Dad, what happened to you?
2: I had five skin cancers cut off today.
3: Where are you going?
2: I'm going to Cowes, a 2.5-hour drive away. I've got a gig there tonight. The people need me. I've got to be there. They need me. If I don't go, they don't have fun and I don't get paid.
4: That's it, mate. That's the gig economy. You know what I mean?
1: That's not some
4: cushy government job where you can have 4 months off with a, you know, bruised toe. Come on, guys.
1: Okay, first question. What people don't see there is the fact that you've got your top off on the street there.
4: Yes.
1: And you've forced your daughter to film you?
4: Yeah, my 15-year-old daughter, she, I did force her to do that. And you know what? She learnt about work ethic and how it pays just to soldier on. And I want my children to know that. My wife's always, that she's sick, she wants to have a day off. No. She can be sick at school. I mean, the private school, do you know what I mean? How much it costs per day for her to be sitting at home on her phone?
1: They've got a sick bay.
4: Exactly.
1: Get in there. Okay, someone else who needs to know this, Hughesy, is my good friend Will.
4: Yeah.
1: So he's taken today, he had yesterday off as well.
4: Left you in the lurch.
1: He's left me in the, I mean, I loved having you in here, obviously, but it's just a little bit soft. He's had 2 days off from a measly cold.
4: So you don't get paid double, do you? You get the same pay you got. And you got to do all the work because I'm doing nothing.
1: Well, I'm finally going to put you to work here, Hughesy. I'm going to call Will. He's going to hate this, obviously. He is actually quite unwell.
4: He won't be listening either, by the way, will he? Because he just had the full time off, have no care for the show. Who knows where he is, by the way. Just check out. Just quite listen to where the background.
1: Yeah.
4: He could be at a strip club.
1: All right, let's call him.
4: He could be anywhere.
5: Your call could not be connected. Please check.
4: Hang on. Might have been kidnapped. I don't know.
1: Wilbur?
6: Hey, mate.
1: Hey, sorry, mate. I just had a really quick question to ask you.
6: Yeah.
4: Oh, hang on. So we're so worried about you, man. So you're going to be okay? You're going to be okay.
6: Hopefully. Thanks, Hughesy. It means the world.
4: I mean, it sounds like you're on a life support system, mate. So, I don't know.
6: No, mate.
4: But anyway, don't worry about that, all right? So the fact is, mate, we feel sad for you. You know why? Because you're weak. You're weak, Will. I was in this very studio for 10 years or less than that, whatever, but I never die off. I didn't have enough, you know, because I was committed to the company. And you know what they did anyway? They sacked me anyway. Had a day off. No, mate, have as many as you have the rest of the week off. Mate, just fill it out. No, don't you. You have as long as you like off. Well, don't you worry about it, mate. You come back whenever you want to.
1: Okay. Hell. All right, Will, go back to sleep, mate. Go back to sleep.
4: What's going on? I don't know what I'm looking at.
1: Whose side are you on, you see?
4: I know that, but then I remembered.
1: It's Will and Woody driving you home. Hughesy, you'll be back here tomorrow, obviously, because Will's having the whole week off.
4: I'm going to have tomorrow off as well. Can I get paid sick leave?
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0: 63's $1,000 minute. 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
1: Keith, we're thinking about having a Dagwood dog race. Who out of Adam and myself, Donnie, do you think would be better at eating a Dagwood dog?
2: Probably Donnie, I'd
1: Thanks,
2: say.
1: Mate. Yeah, I walked into that.
3: And why do you say that, Keith?
1: Nah, we don't need to get the follow-up on that, Keith.
2: Yeah, no, I just look I top off going and then you.
3: Thank you, mate.
1: That was very rude, Adam.
3: No, you asked.
1: What you were doing.
3: You
1: there.
3: Asked him.
1: I didn't ask the follow-up, though, did I?
3: I was just curious. Yeah, just asking questions. It's my job.
1: That's not true. All right, Carl.
4: It's
1: all right.
4: It's amazing what a little snooze will do.
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1: Local supermarkets say they're ready to keep North Queenslanders supplied during cyclone season, investing in extra storage space here in Townsville. Three people have been arrested and charged with weapons offences from a property in Burdekin.
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1: Hot takes, Woods. We had a lot of fun doing this. Finley.
2: My hot take is that matcha by itself is absolutely revolting.
3: Couldn't agree more.
4: I agree.
1: Couldn't agree more. What a waste of time.
2: I actually gagged at it. 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
4: it's disgusting.
1: And it's also like so $16.
2: Yeah. I know.
4: Gen Z are convincing themselves it tastes good because it's so good for you.
1: Matcha will forever be the nail in Gen Z's coffin in terms of culture. 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
4: And we'll end it there.
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3: Yes, it's the Townsville 5. We're getting around the Townsville 500 in a big way, and all you need to do is call us on 1300 00 1063 to get your shot at 100 litres of fuel. We're doing 5 races in 5 days next week. All we got to do right now, though, is try and set them all up. And on the phone right now, while we're dialing into Rose at William Ross State High School, because they have a production of Finding Nemo Jr. going on, Adam.
4: That's right. It kicks off July the 6th. You can get tickets for it now, but they're gearing up for it, and I reckon we can sort out a race with them, hopefully. We'll ask Rose. Good morning, Rose.
5: Good morning. Good morning, boys.
3: Now, Finding Nemo, it's hitting the stage very shortly. The kids are on school holidays right now. We have a bit of a favour that we wanted to ask you.
5: Okay, what is it, boys?
3: So, we are putting together 5 races that touch every aspect of Townsville, all ahead of the Townsville 500. And
5: okay.
3: We were wondering if the cast of Finding Nemo would be up for being involved in one of our 5 races.
5: Ooh, I think they might be, lads.
3: Hey.
5: Absolutely.
4: Okay.
5: What are you thinking?
4: Okay, so since Nemo and Dory, they don't have legs, they can't really run. We can't do a running race.
3: No.
4: So what are we going to do? Sack race?
3: I was thinking sack race.
4: Yeah.
3: I was thinking fish don't have legs, let's do a sack race.
4: Yeah.
5: Oh, brilliant. Love it. Yeah.
3: And
5: we're in.
3: We're thinking Nemo versus Dory. Do you reckon they're the two best jumpers of the group, or is there someone else that you put forward?
5: I think so. Yeah, Nemo and Dory.
4: Well, they're the hardest to find.
3: I mean, Marlon's available. Is he going to be upset if he's not?
5: Oh, he's a pretty good cheerer. I reckon he'd be okay.
3: I mean, this is serious, guys. Are we locking in Nemo and Dory here?
4: I'm happy to. Do we have to choose one each, though, Donny?
3: Like who would you back in?
4: I want Nemo. I don't want Dory.
3: Really?
4: Yeah.
3: He's a. Well, you're a fool.
4: No.
3: Nemo in the film has a busted flipper, doesn't he?
4: Yeah, but look.
3: He's got a busted flipper.
4: So what?
5: No,
3: Dory.
5: We all love a good underdog.
4: Exactly.
5: Though,
3: don't we? Dory's whole thing is just keep swimming.
4: How does a.
3: As in go forward.
4: How does a busted flipper affect a sack race?
3: You just go around in circles. Whereas Dory will just keep swimming or just keep jumping in this situation.
4: Yeah.
3: Rose, having worked closely with Nemo and Dory, who are you backing in?
5: Oh, look, it's a tough one. They're both fantastic, cast members. But I think by a nose, Nemo.
3: Yes!
4: Yes!
3: That's not good considering that we made those picks based on no information from the cast whatsoever. And the first bit of information that's come out. All right, so Adam will be Team Nemo. I will be Team Dory. Rose, we'll see you next week. Lock it in.
5: No-leg sack race.
3: Let's do it.
5: Let's do it. Thank you so much.
4: Thank you, Rose. All right, so the situation is you pick a side. You've got a 50-50 chance of winning the 100 litres of fuel.
3: Yeah, it's that simple. We need to take some calls. 1-300-00-1063. Who do you think will win in a sack race, Nemo or Dory? And if your fish wins, it's 100 litres of fuel.
4: 50-50 shot.
3: No questions asked. That's the whole thing. We've got Mel and Brad on the line. Yeehaw, guys.
6: Yeehaw.
3: Okay, Melissa and Brad are on the line right now. Have you just heard the gauntlet be laid? It's Dory versus Nemo in a sack race. Melissa, what are you thinking?
6: I'm going to go Dory.
3: Oh, wow, just straight in with it.
4: Straight in with Dory.
3: Brad, how do you feel about that?
7: Oh, well, look, I honestly didn't hear it, but the young fella's telling me to go Dory too, but...
3: Oh, we can't have two Dories.
7: Should I just have to go Nemo?
3: I guess I didn't... We didn't work out the T's and C's on this. Mel just jumped right in on Dory.
4: I'm going to be honest with you, Brad. I've gone Nemo, and talking to Rose, it sounded like Nemo was the faster sack racer. I don't know how Rose knows that about her cast, but she seemed to think Nemo was going to win it, so I don't think it's that bad.
7: Oh, well. Okay. Just have to see you get that little flipper flip and you'll be right.
3: He will. You'll need that little flipper doing something for you. All right, so Mel has locked in Dory and Brad has locked in Nemo. We'll head out to William Ross State High next week and we'll get you both back on the line to find out who's won 100 litres of fuel. But you are both head-to-head against each other. You're a 50% shot of the way of getting 100 litres of fuel, guys. Thank you for calling.
7: Thank you.
0: Yesterday's entree keeps Adam and Donny on your plate. Leftovers that you kind of like.
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4: Order!
5: Ask the question. We're trying to figure out who's being more unreasonable. Are you allowed to call dibs when you have a crush on someone? That's the question that young Laura from Rasmussen is going to be asking this morning. She joins us on the phone right now. Good morning, Laura. Tell us the story.
6: So, I have this guy that I know, and I was telling my friend about him. I was like, oh, there's this guy that I'm really into, and we've been talking a little bit for, like, the past couple of weeks. And she was like, oh, my God, yeah, I know him. That's so good. So, about a week ago, I noticed that he was kind of backing off, not really talking to me as much as he used to. Mm. And then I found out that the friend that I told about him had gone hooked up with him and slept with him and was telling all of our friends, oh, I don't need to tell Laura. Like, it doesn't matter. Like, they were never actually together.
5: And so now you're in a situation where she doesn't feel like she needed to tell you at all. And you feel like she shouldn't have done it at all. So when you said the first time, oh, there's this guy, like how much does dibs work here, really?
6: I told her about him and told her that, you know, I was going to try to get this happening and, like, I was talking to him and I liked him.
7: I feel like if you've disclosed to a friend that you like someone and you're interested in them and you have feelings, it's not necessarily a dib thing. It's more just respect for the other person to say, all right, you've very obviously disclosed that to me. I have no doubt about your feelings for this person. Of course you should have backed off.
5: How close of friends are we talking?
6: Like, I would say, like, a big circle of friends.
7: Did she reply to you when you were sharing with your friend and say, hey, I'm actually interested in him too? Or did she just do the sneaky and not even tell you?
6: Of course she didn't say anything. If she did like said person, then I would have had no idea.
8: Wow. Do you think she's that kind of type of person that didn't even like him until you mentioned
7: him? Yeah.
8: And you're like,
6: oh, 100%.
5: I don't know. How long does... Okay, fair enough. So what do we say, a couple of weeks here?
6: Like, probably like a month, yeah.
5: A month. How long does dibs last?
7: Well, if she's still pursuing...
5: Because I know in my case, some people thought they had dibs on me for 2 years.
7: Okay.
5: You can't have dibs forever.
7: This is why I don't think you're a very good...
6: Between girls, dibs should last forever unless there's a conversation.
7: I know. I like what you're saying, though. Unless there's a conversation. Yeah. There should be a mature adult conversation where she came to you and said, hey, I know you expressed that you like that guy. I've actually developed feelings for him as well. How should we go about this? I want to, you know, respect you as a friend.
5: So who are you saying is being more unreasonable, Beth?
7: Her friend's being more unreasonable. Absolutely.
5: See, that's where I think you got it wrong here. I think it's the guy. I think this guy's come between two girls.
8: Oh, look
5: at
8: that.
5: And that guy knew that Laura was into him, and he knew that Laura's friend was Laura's friend, and I can't believe Beth's missed an awesome opportunity to gong the guy here. I think it's the guy.
8: You've never been in a sandwich like this before, don't you?
7: Do you know who we're talking
8: yeah,
7: to?
8: Yeah, well, exactly.
5: I have never been sandwiched in this predicament, but I think the guy's...
7: Pretty sure you have.
5: I think it's the guy's fault.
8: Laura,
5: I think it's the guy's
8: Laura,
5: fault.
8: Does the guy know that you secretly like him?
6: Oh, 100%.
8: Oh, he does.
5: The guy's fault.
6: He did, yeah.
5: I'll tell you what, Laura.
6: And he knew that my friend was my friend as well.
5: I'll tell you what we're going to do, Laura. So you can forget about your friend, forget about the guy who I think is in the wrong here. We're going to give you a double pass to Live on the Lawns this weekend.
7: Ooh.
5: So you can go find a new guy.
6: Oh,
5: go find a new guy.
7: And don't tell your friend about him.
5: And if you see a girl out there with a t-shirt that says, hey, I'm Laura and I hate my friend, she's single. So
8: the guy's name isn't Donnie, is it?
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15: Good morning, I'm Bethany Ross here with your local news. Well, thick smoke is hanging over Townsville and Castle Hill today with Queensland Fire and Emergency Services confirming it is from a hazard reduction burn on Castle Hill. Residents are being urged to stay indoors, close windows and keep medication close if they have breathing issues. If smoke is affecting you, you might need to leave the area. Drivers should also take care with visibility reduced in some spots. Meanwhile, a major milestone for Townsville this week with construction finished on the new resources common user facility. The state government has signed up its first customer, Veco Group, which will use the site to test how it processes vanadium, which is a key ingredient in large-scale batteries. Minister for Natural Resources Mindsdale Last says the project is part of a bigger push to grow Queensland's critical minerals industry, backed by more than $46 million in the latest state budget.
16: Queensland has 51 of the world's critical minerals, rare earths in this state. We want to capitalise on that. There's growing interest in our critical minerals in Queensland from across the globe, and we're certainly moving forward at pace with the development and the opening up of these tenements for exploration. This is a key part of that supply chain.
15: And finally, calls on local community groups to apply for funding in the latest round of the AusPost Community Grants. Last year, more than $705,000 was shared between 88 organisations across the country as part of the program. That includes Townsville Aboriginal and Islander Health Service in Garbutt, who received $4,000 for its Artful Wellbeing program. Australia Post Nikki Tracy says an additional $250,000 will also go towards funding initiatives that help communities recover from natural disasters.
17: Last year, the Community Grants Program supported 11 local organisations in Queensland, awarding a combined $99,000. This included 9 groups supporting disaster-impacted communities.
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18: Morning, I'm Jackie Lim. Australia's housing market is again losing momentum, with prices falling sharply in June. National home values dropped 0.4%, the biggest monthly fall in more than 3 years. Sydney, Perth and Melbourne led the downturn, while growth in other capitals also slowed. And Flaherty from REA Group says there are a number of reasons for the shift in the PropTrack data.
19: We've had 3 interest rate increases this year, and there's potential for another interest rate increase before the end of the year if inflation stays high. The other, of course, thing is that the federal budget has really been a bit of a blow to buyer confidence.
18: Close to 3 million Aussies are set for a pay rise today to mark the first day of the new financial year. Workers on award and minimum wages will get a boost of 4.75%, while the national minimum wage will rise to $26.44 an hour. And new figures show Aussie teenagers are spending an average of 4 hours a day glued to their screens, while fewer than 20% are getting their recommended amount of exercise.
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18: In sport, Ash Gardner says she's pumped after the Aussies booked their spot in another women's T20 World Cup final. They cruised to an 8-wicket win over the West Indies at Lords this morning. The all-rounder telling Prime Video they've earned their spot in the decider.
20: We've been playing such amazing cricket, different people standing up at different times, and I guess that's the most pleasing thing about this team is we're not relying on one or two people and different people are shining at different moments.
18: And Norway has beaten Ivory Coast 2-1 at the World Cup this morning, finding the back of the net again in the dying minutes. That's the latest in news and sport.
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15: Partly cloudy start to our Wednesday with a chance of morning fog and a slight chance of some rain. Lows of 16 and tops of 27 degrees today. Tomorrow will be much the same. Tops of 27 again with a 20% chance of rain. That is the latest news, sport and weather. 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
5: Yeehaw, welcome to Wednesday, 1st of July, 5 past 6. It's Adam and Donnie, show number 127. I'm Adam cleaning the shark tank. Donnie's arguing with the stingrays and Beth is feeding the local news to the penguins.
23: Oh, wow.
5: Hey, guys, it's a brand new financial year. Let's make it a good one.
15: Wow.
5: Let's make it a good one.
23: Wow, how exciting. Does that mean we can do our tax returns?
5: I've done mine.
23: Really?
5: Yeah,
23: already?
5: Yeah.
23: This morning?
5: Not this morning, but because we get paid monthly, our last pay was like 2 weeks ago.
23: Oh, I didn't know that you could lodge it before this time.
5: I've lodged.
23: Oh, he's lodged.
5: Consider it lodged, mate. It's gone.
23: Do you have an accountant or do you do it yourself?
5: I do it with e-tax online.
23: Oh, geez.
5: But I put my deductions in throughout the year.
23: Oh, well, that's good.
5: Upload my receipts.
23: Well, thank God.
15: Jeez, you're so on top of it.
5: That's right, Beth,
15: you're
5: I am,
15: such
5: aren't
15: an
5: I?
15: Adult. I am deduct? Shocking.
23: What is there to deduct from your life?
5: Oh, you know.
23: He's
5: like,
23: a scammer.
5: No, that's why he's so early.
23: They probably audit the ones that go so early because they know that you're too keen.
5: No.
23: You scam artist.
15: Leave him alone just because he's more of a successful adult than
5: that's
15: either
5: right.
15: of us.
5: That's right. Don't have a go at the grown-up in the room.
15: Yeah.
5: Just your child.
23: Ooh, look at me with my receipts. I remember when I used to run a business, they used to be always on me. You can't just buy things without receipts. Ah, well, I did. I don't know what to tell you.
15: Fire
23: it out. Used to be a big deal, a really, really? Big deal. So you would have fit in well at my work. They would have loved you.
5: It's just so much easier to just upload it and store it in e-tax during the year and then throw it out. You never need it again.
15: This is such a thrilling way to start
23: the
15: day.
23: Oh, isn't it? Tax chat.
15: I'm so glad I'm here
23: for it. In the past, I've been told, you should really get a tax expert on the show for an interview. I'd rather not.
5: You don't need one, mate.
23: I'm right here, brother.
5: What do you need to know? My dad is an accountant, so
23: it's
5: in my blood.
23: Out. Wow. The budget's out. You should get a finance expert on the show.
5: Effie's Arhoff.
23: That's all right. We'll be right. All right.
15: Anything else going on in people's lives? We can move.
5: First of July, that equals dry July.
23: Oh, yeah. You partaking in dry July?
5: I don't think so. But as of right now, unless we've had a drink this morning, you know, we all could.
15: You've succeeded.
5: We all could so far, right?
23: I had a friend last year that did wet December.
5: Yeah, that's
23: And I was like, what does that mean? And she goes, I'm I'm going to have a drink every day.
15: No. That's horrible. That's shocking.
23: Obviously, responsibly.
4: No. That's not responsible. There's no way to do that responsibly.
15: I think you could all benefit from a dry July, so maybe we should give it a go.
23: Up on her horse, isn't she?
4: Well, I know you're dry, Beth.
15: Yeah.
4: What's the hardest bit, you think? What's the bit that people have to get
15: putting
4: through?
15: Putting up with being you so lot boring. When we go out and you've all had a couple of drinks and you're annoying.
4: I have done sobriety before, and it is like you sit there at a pub when you're sober and you're like, do we sit here for 10 hours at a table?
15: And just that's all do we nothing. Do.
4: This isn't fun.
15: Time crawls by in increments.
23: Well, I'm not inviting Beth along to the docks on Saturday for the long lunch I'll be going to. She's not invited to that.
4: Well, you guys will be happy to know I've prepared a song for Dry July, and I'll play it up next.
23: Have you?
4: Yeah. As a tribute to all those people that are partaking. Dryjuly.com if you want to know more information.
23: Oh, I was looking at the computer here. I was like, Taylor Swift, Life of a Showgirl.
4: Yeah, she's involved.
23: What's that got to do with this?
4: It's the Dry July remix.
15: That's the hidden meaning of that song.
4: No, it's up next. Don't be silly. Adam and Donnie, Star 106.3. Happy Wednesday. Happy new financial year. Let's make it a good one.
23: So about those deductions.

0: Bryan Adams, throwback hit, summer of 69. It's 6:15. It's Star 106.3. It's Adam and Donnie for Snooze Towns. Well, it's amazing what a little snooze can do. And it's the 1st of July. Donnie, have you ever done dry July?
1: Nah.
0: I did it once, and the hardest bit is there are 31 days in July, and when you're counting down those days and you get to the very end, that day hurts.
1: Yeah, it does.
0: My friend, that day hurts.
1: Why?
0: It's just an extra day that you've just got to abstain.
1: The 31st,
0: yeah,
1: right.
0: The 31st, an extra day of the month that you've got to abstain away from the beers.
1: Yeah, that's okay.
0: Do you think maybe I should do it? I mean, I still could. I haven't had a drink this morning.
1: He's still on the clock.
0: So
1: it's still possible. Yeah. 6 hours in, he's kicking goals.
0: DryJuly.com for all the deets. You can raise money to help fight cancer, or you can just do it as a personal challenge. But I don't know, maybe I should try and get through it this weekend, one weekend at a time.
1: Okay, yeah.
0: Because we go to a lot of events and there's often a lot of alcohol around. It is quite difficult to stay away from.
1: It is. It surrounds us. It encapsulates us constantly.
0: So I do want to offer a big tribute to those that are partaking in Dry July with a song tribute. You know, I know that you love my song tribute.
1: Is this something that the community's asked for?
0: Yes. Yes, I believe so.
1: Okay.
0: Yeah, like not verbally, but I just think I'm picking up something for the community.
1: I see.
0: Osmosis.
1: So this is for the Dry Julys out there.
0: This is for the Dry Julys, right? You got all these, you know, drinking songs for drinking. What about non-drinking
1: songs?
0: You know, tub thumping, but sober version. Would you like to hear it?
1: I'd love to.

0: Surprisingly good.
1: You think? You like it? Oh, he actually likes it today.
0: In the world of AI slop.
1: It's not AI.
0: There's a lot of stuff going on there. You got different vocals and everything.
1: It's all me, mate. There's no AI involved.
0: That's beautiful.
1: Thank you, Donnie.
0: That almost makes me want to do it.
1: Oh, wow. Wow.
0: Almost.
1: I'm a Donnie Star 106.3.
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0: Harry Styles, American Girl, Star 106.3, Adam and Donnie. It's 17 degrees right now in Townsville. 27 is going to be our top today. Partly cloudy conditions expected.
1: We've got a PSA from international sensation Noah Kahan. You remember him? One of my favourite artists.
0: Yeah.
1: Getting to Pearl Jam areas with me. I've seen him twice now. I'm seeing him again in Sydney.
2: That's not Pearl Jam areas.
1: That's three.
2: I've seen Pearl Jam and Eddie Vedder like 15 times.
1: Oh, okay.
2: Around the world. Many different cities.
1: Well, I saw it. Yeah, this will be the third city I've travelled to for Noah.
2: What's a start?
1: And but things are going weird at his shows.
2: Right.
1: Okay. So he's had to take to X, formerly known as Twitter, with this statement. If you have to poop at a show, please, dear God, just go to the bathroom. I've pooped my pants as much as the next 29-year-old.
2: What kind of line is that?
1: But you guys got to understand, there's a venue worker out there with a 1,000-yard stare after having to deal with that. And apparently at the next gig, he made the whole audience do an oath saying that they would not defecate. Apparently, people are waiting all day to see him perform, getting a good spot, and then being like, well, I can't go to the bathroom now.
2: Mm.
1: And they're relieving themselves.
2: Yeah.
1: At the concerts.
0: I've heard of people doing this with a wee, but never this.
1: No, never this.
0: And how has he found out? Can he smell it from the stage?
1: Well, I think videos have started surfacing of people going, what the heck is going on there? It looks like they've just run a marathon. You know what I mean?
0: Right. yeah, I do know what you mean.
1: Just crazy. He did go on to say, I mean, of course I pooed myself in Charlottesville once, but that's because I'm addicted to my craft. But yeah, that's a PSA. And if you are going to the Foo Fighters this year, or you're Guns N' Roses, and you're just obsessed with them, it's all right.
0: Can you really?
1: You'll be able to hear them from the loo.
0: Yeah,
1: can you
0: really enjoy a concert with that going on in your trousers?
1: There's no way.
0: I'd rather watch from the back with clean undies.
1: Oh, yes, and a clean butt.
0: Yes, Adam and Johnny Stardo 6-3. Bethany Ross has our local news next.
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14: Good morning, I'm Bethany Ross here with your local news. Well, Townsville's new minerals testing facility has locked in its first customer, Veco Group, marking a big step forward for the project. The site will let companies trial and improve how they process minerals before moving to full production, helping cut risks and speed up development.
15: The very, very first stage now of the commissioning of this facility. Over the next few weeks, we're going to be load testing, making sure that all those processes are working appropriately, and then later on in the year, this facility will be fully operational 24/7. And what a great location it is here. Great asset for Townsville as well.
14: That's Minister for Natural Resources and Mines, Dale Last, speaking there. The state government says the investment will help Queensland compete globally in the booming critical minerals sector, supported by new budget funding. A push to get more Townsville residents to take their at-home bowel cancer screening tests. Only 40% of Aussies are currently taking part, and if that figure rises to 60%, then 84,000 lives could be saved by 2040.
16: We know that it's often hard for people living in the regions to access healthcare, and this is why this test is a terrific solution, because it's free, delivered to your home.
14: Cancer Council Australia's Jacinta Redden speaking there. Here in Townsville, more than 760 people were diagnosed with the disease between 2019 and 2023. In other news, Townsville has officially joined the national ranks as an established welcoming city. Council earned the accreditation after being assessed across six areas, including community leadership, inclusion, economic development and civic participation. One in seven Townsville residents were born overseas, and Council says the recognition does reflect years of work to make the city a place where everyone feels they can belong. And finally, now to sport. The Cowboys NRLW side has named six debutants for Saturday's season opener against the Broncos at Suncorp Stadium. Solara Bamblett, Sian Williams, Emily Vivas and Taylor Curtis will play their first NRLW games, while Margot Vella and Lydia Turuel-Quedley will make their club debuts. Kickoff is 5:15 p.m.
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17: Morning, I'm Jackie Lim. Around 3 million Aussies will see their pay packets go up from today. Those on award wages will see an increase.

0: increase of at least 4.75%, taking Australia's minimum weekly wage to above $1,000 for the first time. But ACTU Secretary Sally McManus says it might not kick in immediately.
1: Everyone should be checking their pay slips, like the very first time your pay is all July days.
0: New rules for NDIS providers are coming into effect from today, with the first wave of mandatory registration now underway. Providers offering digital services and supported independent living are the first required to register with the watchdog. An Ebola scare in Scotland, where a Glasgow hospital has been placed in lockdown. A newly returned traveller from Africa has sparked the scare after developing symptoms. It's believed they'd travelled to an area where Ebola is rampant. And the body of the Thai teenager who was allegedly murdered by an Australian has been returned to the girl's family. An autopsy confirming the 17-year-old died by strangulation.
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0: In sport, Lachie Neale is expected to meet with his former coach Ross Lyon this week about a possible move to the Saints, while North Melbourne is reportedly keen to throw the kitchen sink at the Brisbane Star. He's also been linked to Collingwood. Alex de Minaur will again carry Aussie hopes in the men's draw at Wimbledon. He flew through to the second round in straight sets on an uneven day for the Aussies at the All England Club. Tanasi Kokkinakis and Rinki Hijikata out in five. And Australia's booked its place in the T20 Women's World Cup after this morning's 8-wicket win over the West Indies. That's the latest in news and sport.
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6: Partly cloudy start to our Wednesday with a chance of morning fog and a slight chance of some rain. Lows of 16 and tops of 27 degrees today. Tomorrow will be much the same. Tops of 27 again with a 20% chance of rain. That is the latest news, sport and weather. I'm Bethany Ross with Adam and Donnie on Star 106.3.
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9: Yeehaw! Welcome to Wednesday 6:34. We are Adam and Donnie. Good morning. The fuel excise is meant to be sliced today, so there was 26.3 cents per litre we were saving. As of today, it's meant to be 16 cents per litre, but according to Petrol Spy, the prices around Townsville are still okay.
10: Okay, for now. Well, they should be.
9: Oom Energy Woolgaroo, as you know, often the cheapest, still 155.5 a litre for unleaded.
10: That's good.
9: And 172.9 a litre for diesel, but expect those to raise a little bit.
10: 155 is like, that's good pre-Hormuz prices, isn't it?
9: You think so?
10: Isn't it? I'm trying to remember. Yeah. Is that how they get you? I'm sure... pre-Hormuz straight stuff. 155's
9: like
10: good.
9: We're starting to get back to it.
10: I think it is. I think at once upon a time I saw Woolgaroo down at 130, but 155, you take that.
9: Those days are gone forever, Donnie. You're living in the past,
10: you
9: mate.
10: You take 155, definitely. Also, because it is the 1st of July, that means the first Friday is this Friday. Of course, the show's on, but also the Strand Night Markets are back. Everybody's favourite, the night markets are back, so make sure that you go out there. This time of year, when the weather is like it is,
9: beautiful.
10: It is the perfect time to hit the Strand and, you know, buy some trinkets or whatever you like.
9: Bric-a-brac.
10: Yeah, some of your bric-a-brac, all that stuff, it's all available. Front page of our obscure news up next. The National Guard in America has been forced to pay a man $50,000 because he successfully pranked them and they got upset about it and tried to arrest him.
9: Okay.
10: The story is next and it's all to do with actually Star Wars.
9: Oh, great.
10: It's an odd one, but we've got it for you next.
9: Pranks don't pay. That's what they say.
10: Well, they do in this case.
9: Tim Deluxe, it just won't do. Star 106.3. Adam and Donnie, good morning.

0: 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Partly cloudy conditions. Good weather for obscure news.
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2: A hospitality worker in Washington, D.C. has grabbed himself 50,000 big ones from Uncle Sam, and it's all to do with Star Wars. The National Guard, they were patrolling his area.
0: Right.
2: And and young Sam thought it would be funny. He'd seen enough. He thought, oh, we don't want him around here anymore.
0: Right.
2: What can I do? How can I enact some free speech? So he started playing the Darth Vader music as loud as he could through a portable speaker.
0: Yeah, right.
2: As the National Guard were patrolling
0: that's hilarious.
2: His area.
0: I can picture it. How funny. That's a good one. Good prank.
2: So he did this for hours on end. Every time they'd pop up, he'd get the speaker out. I think this was during the ICE raids, right?
0: Yeah.
2: A few months ago.
0: Yeah.
2: So he'd play the Darth Vader music. He was eventually arrested.
0: Oh.
2: For trying to, they said, you know, obscuring peace or whatever.
0: And, interfere with a government operation.
2: And then a non-for-profit's come to his aid and lodged a lawsuit against the state for $50,000, claiming that it's free speech to play that music.
0: Yeah.
2: And the state has decided, well, you know what, let's just let this thing go away because this kid's annoying enough, and gave him $50,000.
0: They gave him money.
2: A successful troll. A successful troll.
0: Well,
2: to the tune of 50 grand.
0: It's the land of the free. You can't infringe on someone's JBL.
2: No.
0: That's
2: true. No, you can't. The official lawsuit said this line in it. The law might have tolerated government conduct of this sort of thing a long time ago in a galaxy far, far away.
0: Get out of it.
2: But here and now, the First Amendment bars government officials from shutting down peaceful protests.
0: Wow.
2: 50 big ones for a Star Wars troll.
0: He'd be so proud. He'd feel like a Jedi, wouldn't he? He'd feel like Luke himself.
2: I tell you what, if you're his next door neighbor, though, that speaker's going to be getting pumped left, right, and center. It's a payday.
0: Yeah.
2: Think how many speakers you could buy with
0: it. Put it as loud as you want. You can't do anything. I'm allowed. Miley Cyrus, End of the World, Star 106.3. Adam and Donnie.

0: Miley Cyrus, End of the World, Star 106.3. Good morning, it's Adam and Donnie. Not long ago, our promotions manager, Jake, was on the show telling us about how he's been using ChatGPT on Tinder to message ladies. And then he said it on air, and then there was a bit of a problem because they heard it on air. Have a listen to this.
1: There's a problem.
0: There's a problem. What's the problem? Let's hear it.
1: I've lost some matches.
0: No.
1: I had about two messages saying, was that you on the radio this morning?
0: And you went, yeah, baby.
2: And from now on, it's the real deal, Lacey.
1: It's the real Jack Lacey. When you talk to me on Tinder tonight or whenever, what you get is the real me.
2: What you get is the real me. That's what he said. And one man who I think wants to talk about it is Scotty from Nome, who's just called us, 1-300-00-1063. Yeehaw, Scotty.
3: Yeah, boys. Hey, I
2: want to
3: know how Jake's first weekend, not using ChatGPT.
2: Well, we don't know. Like, he hasn't really revealed to us how he's gone, no ChatGPT. Do you want us to grab him?
3: Yeah.
2: Yeah, absolutely. You know, let's go grab him. Let's go grab him. I'll
0: bring him in. Stand by. Hey, Jake. Jake, quick. Scotty, watch him. Yeah, Scotty. Scotty from Nome.
4: He's coming.
0: He's not hurrying, though. That's frustrating.
3: Hurry up, Jake.
0: Scotty's yelling, hurry up.
2: All right, here he is, Scotty. Ask your question.
3: Jake, thank God you're here. I want to know, and I think the people of Townsville and Greater Australia want to know, how did your first weekend on the apps without ChatGPT go?
1: It was amazing. I was in Cairns, and I just, you know, I got what I wanted.
2: What? You weren't in Cairns over the weekend?
1: Wait, this weekend just been?
2: Yeah, with no ChatGPT.
1: Oh, sorry.
2: Where were you?
1: The weekend just gone.
2: Where was your head just then?
0: I thought you meant 20 weekends
2: you
0: ago.
2: You went to Cairns like 5 weeks ago.
1: Oh, the weekend just gone.
2: Yeah, what else would we have met? Did you use ChatGPT on the weekend?
1: No, I had no time. I was too busy hanging out with you.
0: It sounds like it's not working without the AI. That's what I'm picking up. Is that what you're putting down, Jake?
3: Don't blame the people around you, Jake.
1: Oh, to be honest, I think most of the matches were listening to me on the radio and unmatched me.
2: Oh, no. I mean, Jake, can you actually say hand on heart that you stopped using ChatGPT over the week? He's smiling in the studio.
1: I haven't.
2: He hasn't.
0: Of course he hasn't.
2: You filthy dog. He's not natural.
0: Filthy dog.
2: You got to go all natural, mate.
1: I am natural.
2: No, you got to go all natural.
1: It's all me. What you get from me is me.
2: That's not true. You just admitted that that's a lie. Scott, are you disappointed?
3: I'm disappointed. Yeah.
0: Get the honey, Scotty. Get the honey. We're going to honey and feather him.
3: I agree. That's it. I'm going to go check the prices right now.
2: Yeah, let's honey and feather Jake. Get ready. Turn off his mic. Yeah, get out of here.
0: Adam,
2: get out of here.
0: Star 106.
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0: Bimmy Rexha with Faithless. New Religion, Star 106.3, it's Adam and Donny. That's new music, 3 minutes to seven. And next week, Adam and Donny's $10,000 ATM will be turned on.
1: Yes, it will. If you need a little extra cash for a dinner out, maybe a new outfit, Netflix, Stan. Geez, some people even Hulu.
0: Do they? They're still Hulu.
1: Whatever you sickos out there are up to, I don't mind. All you got to do is register when we tell you to at star1063.com.au. And then us, Jade and Danny, they'll all be giving you the opportunity to win some cash on air. This doesn't have to be just big things. This can be small things as well.
0: Bills are tough. Petrol's tough.
1: Petrol, exactly. Yeah. So just get ready to register, star1063.com.au. But just be ready. Next week, the $10,000 ATM will be turned on the other side of the best local news in the city.
0: Easily.
1: The absolute best.
0: Wipes the floor with the rest of them, Donnie. Doesn't she?
1: Yeah, she does. Bethany Ross, she's the best in the biz. We're going to have a family pass to the Townsville show to give you.
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8: 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I'm Brad Moore, traffic in 30 minutes on Star 106.
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10: Good morning, I'm Bethany Ross here with your local news. Well, a smoke warning is in place for Townsville and Castle Hill as hazard reduction burning does continue across Castle Hill. Authorities say that people with breathing conditions should stay inside and call 13 Health if they're concerned. Anyone experiencing experiencing an emergency should also call 000. Roads might be affected by smoke, so motorists are being urged to slow down and avoid flying drones near the fire ground. In other news, a new campaign is being rolled out across the country, encouraging more of us to participate in the National Bowel Cancer Screening Program. Less than half of eligible Aussies are currently completing their at-home test. In Townsville, more than 760 people were diagnosed with the disease between 2019 and 2023. Cancer Council Australia CEO Jacinta Redden says that the number of fatal cases could be drastically reduced if we tested early.
11: We all lead busy lives, but taking the time to do a simple test that's delivered to your home couldn't be easier. Don't tuck it away. Leave it beside your toilet so you don't forget. If detected early, bowel cancer can be treated in up to 90% of cases.
10: And finally, applications are now open for this year's Australian Post Community Grants Program. Eligible not-for-profit organisations could receive up to $10,000 to help deliver grassroots projects that foster social connection to strengthen our local communities. Australia Post's Nikki Tracy says 11 groups received support in Queensland last year.
12: Last year, Australia Post provided more than $705,000 in funding to 88 projects and organisations across Australia, with more than half of the successful projects in regional areas. More than 40% of the grants were allocated to support disaster-impacted communities.
10: It includes $10,000 for Hinchinbrook Community Support Centre in Ingham last year for their Drumming for Recovery program.
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13: Morning, I'm Jackie Lim. There's some rare good news for those doing it tough. Super funds are on track for double-digit returns this financial year, despite recent global turmoil.
14: So what this really means is for someone with an average account balance in their super of $150,000, they've earned around $15,000 in the last 12 months just off the investments MLC's made.
13: MLC CIO Dan Farmer there. Meantime, Aussies are rethinking how they use their tax refunds this year as cost of living pressures bite. New research shows more people are putting their returns towards savings and bills instead of spending. Around $9.7 billion is set to flow back to taxpayers. The fuel excise reduction has been halved as of today. From now until August 2, the federal government will cut the excise discount to 16 cents per litre. And Donald Trump has lost another Supreme Court battle, this time to end birthright citizenship. It's upheld a 150-year-old law giving automatic American citizenship to babies born in the US, even if the parents are in the country illegally or on temporary visas.
9: Amazing Grace Early Learning. 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
13: In sport, it looked like it was going to be a very short-lived comeback for Serena Williams at Wimbledon. Australia's Maya Joint taking the first set in her opening round clash, 6-3, but Williams fought back in the second, sending the match to a third set. She walked out to a standing ovation after a four-year absence.
15: Debut here as a 16-year-old back in 1998, and now at the age of 44, 45 in September, Serena back in the Wimbledon arena.
13: That's the latest in news and sport.
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10: Townsville's weather today, a top of 27 for your Wednesday, partly cloudy and a slight chance of a shower. Morning fog is possible inland and the UV is sitting at a high 6. Tomorrow should bring some similar conditions, patchy morning fog, light easterly winds and another warm 27 degree day. That is the latest from your local newsroom. I'm Bethany Ross with Adam and Donnie on Star 106.3.
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9: 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From Sturton Stanley, across Townsville and North Queensland, this is Adam and Donnie. Live
0: Now. Yeehaw, good morning. Let's do Wednesday. It's 7 past 7. Adam and Donnie, Star 106.3. Our newsreader Beth with us as well. Good morning, team.
10: Good morning.
1: Good morning, Bethany Ross. So some people may not know this, but Beth is doing the Breaking Point Challenge for The Cure. 30 hours of what will be hell. They don't know where they're going. They don't know what they're doing, but they've been training for it for months and months.
0: Military-style boot camp, they described it.
1: Raising much-needed funds for The Cure starts now. Australia trying to fight against pediatric brain cancer, the number one killer for all Aussies under the age of 40. I actually have an update for the Breaking Point Challenges. Yeah, I actually have an update.
10: Because you did it last year.
1: Yeah, and I have been asked.
0: Cried, didn't he?
1: To come along in a few weeks to one of your little training sessions.
10: Okay, don't call them little training sessions. Thank you very much. And, why are you coming?
1: And to quote, show the newbies how it's done.
0: I'll get it.
1: I've got a message.
0: How do you know what it's
10: interesting.
0: Done?
1: I've got a message. Hey everyone, I've organised this. Blah blah blah blah blah. I'd love you to show the newbies what the OGs have.
10: So for people listening, Donnie nominated me for this challenge. Thank you very much. Because he did it last year and it looked so painful. For such a good cause, but gosh, it looked painful. He didn't go to as many training sessions as I think he should have.
0: I've heard he went to two.
1: That's a lie.
10: And I feel like our group this year has been training pretty hard.
1: Tryhards.
10: No, try-hard. I think we've learnt from you guys.
1: No.
0: How many training sessions have you been to already? Must be
10: gosh, we've been going for... No.
0: 30?
10: No. Okay, so we have a group one once a week. There's a hill walk that I don't get to make, so I do it in my own time. But I'm probably training 4 to 5 times a week throughout the week.
0: So that's over 30, and Donnie went twice.
1: This is the thing, though. You can be as fit as you want. It's a mental challenge. It's disguised as a physical challenge. And this guy made of sterner stuff.
0: Get out.
1: So I'm just putting you on notice, Beth. I'm just putting you on notice. I've been asked to come along and teach you a thing or two.
10: Well, we're looking forward to having you. And for people who want to get involved as well, we're actually doing something really special at the end of this month. I know it's a packed social calendar for everyone, but we're going to do a bit of a retreat at the new Victoria Street boutique that's just open in Townsville. Stunning. We've got it booked out for the whole weekend. We've got yoga, Pilates, sound bath, healing sessions, massages on site. All your food is covered. All your food's covered. 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
0: Incredible.
10: So if you'd like to get involved, that is one way you can support The Cure as well. Come have a retreat with us.
1: Sounds good. Where do they get the information for that? We'll check it on our socials. You send it to us. We'll check it up on the socials right now. Now, something else that you could do, since we've been talking for a long time, let's cut some tension. Play some music, and on the other side of it, give you a family pass to the Townsville show. It starts this Friday. Call us right now, 1-300-00-1063. If you'd like to take the whole damn fam to the show, we've got your tickets.
0: Carly Rae Jepsen, Call Me Maybe, Star 106.3. Adam and Donnie, good morning.

0: this Friday. It's all going down, and we've got tickets. 1-300-00-1063. A family pass sits on our desk, and we have Slade on the line. Who wants it? Yeehaw, Slade.
1: Yeehaw, boys.
0: Slade, you want to go to the Townsville show?
1: Oh, for sure.
0: Done. You're in. Family pass. What's Legend. The first thing you got to do when you get through those gates at the showgrounds?
1: I'm not sure, actually.
0: Oh, jeez. It's a world of possibility in there, Slade.
2: It is. It's a blank canvas. Hey, Slade, best show bag of all time. What do you reckon? Go.
1: Wiz Fizz.
0: Wiz Fizz.
3: Show bag. That's not bad. That's not bad.
0: That's really... he meant that.
3: Yeah, he did.
0: No one's ever put Wiz Fizz 1. That's the first... Wiz Fizz HQ's going gangbusters right now. It's like when Paraguay knocked Germany out of the World Cup. They're all celebrating.
2: Hey, Wiz Fizz has come a long way. You can get Wiz Fizz eggs.
0: No.
2: Chocolate eggs with Wiz Fizz inside. Yeah, they've come a long way. It's a big industry now.
0: 2026, what will we have next? Slade, mate, family pass is all yours. You'll get a text on how to claim your prize, mate. Thank you so much for getting involved.
1: Legends, cheers.
3: Oh, and Slade...
1: Yeah.
3: Go easy on that Wiz Fizz, won't you?
1: I'll try.
3: Thanks, mate. Appreciate you getting a text.
0: Yeah, you're a fool. You're a fool. All right. Now, while we will have more show tickets later on in the show, about an hour from now, another family pass up for grabs, how you could potentially win your share in 500 litres of fuel... We'll tell you next. It's our 5 races in 5 days for the Townsville 500.
3: Alex Warren, Fever Dream plays now. 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

0: Alex Warren, Fever Dream, Star 106.3, Adam and Donnie. 16 degrees in Townsville right now, 27 is going to be the top, partly cloudy conditions, and we are celebrating the return of the Townsville 500 with our own Townsville 5.
1: Yes, the supercars are back in town. 5 races in 5 days is what we're attempting to do, and you can be involved because every day a chance to win 100 litres of fuel is up for grabs. You just got to tell us who you think is going to win one of the races, and yesterday we set up a doozy at William Ross State High School.
0: Fish don't have legs. Let's do a sack race.
2: Yeah.
3: Oh, brilliant. Love it. Yeah. And yeah, we're in.
0: We're thinking Nemo versus Dory. Do you reckon they're the two best jumpers of the group, or is there someone else that you put
3: forward?
0: I think
3: so. Yeah, Nemo and Dory.
2: Well, they're the hardest to find.
0: I mean, this is serious, guys. Are we locking in Nemo and Dory here?
2: I'm happy to. Do we have to choose one each, though, Donnie?
0: Like, yeah, like who would you back in?
2: I want Nemo. I don't want Dory.
0: Really?
2: Yeah.
0: He's a. Well, you're a fool.
2: No.
0: Nemo in the film has a busted flipper, doesn't he?
2: Yeah, but look.
0: He's got a busted flipper.
2: So what?
3: No, Dory. We all love a good underdog,
2: exactly.
3: Though, don't we?
0: Dory's whole thing is just keep swimming.
2: How does a busted flipper affect a sack race?
0: You just go around in circles. Round and round. Rose, having worked closely with Nemo and Dory, who are you backing in?
3: Oh, look, it's a tough one. They're both fantastic, cast members. But I think by a nose, Nemo.
0: Yes!
1: Yes! So just like that, the cast of Finding Nemo at William Ross State High School become our first race. And up next, we have to make a call to the Good Shepherd Nursing Home so we can lock in our second race. We're thinking two words, mobility scooter.
2: Here we go.
1: That's what we're thinking.
2: Adam and Donnie Star 106.3. Stand by, that's next.
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5: 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What a waste of time.
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1: Okay, mate.
0: Let's go stage left to right. You got Mike McCready,
1: no,
0: Jeff Amon,
1: no need.
0: Eddie Vedder, Dave Eversleigh, and Stone Gossard. It's Pearl Jam's Daughter.
1: We know he loves it. He loves it.
0: Adam and Donnie Star, 106.3. We're celebrating the return of the supercars. The Townsville 500 is coming back, so we're doing our own Townsville 5.
1: Your chance to win 500 litres of fuel. We're doing 5 races in 5 days, like Adam said, all around the Townsville 500. And we have to make a call right now. We've got one race locked in. Nemo versus Dory, the cast of Finding Nemo Jr. at William Ross State High. That's in, that's sorted. Don't worry about it. Up next, though, we have our eyes on one man and one man alone. Ray Nichols. He's 92 years young. And we want to race him in a mobility scooter race in the car park at the Good Shepherd Nursing Home. And there's one person we need to talk to. And that's a lady that works at the nursing home. Her name is Simone. Good morning, Simone.
2: Good morning. How are you guys?
1: I'm doing so good. We ask Ray this every week. How are things at the home?
2: They're great. Always fun and games around here.
1: Well, I think you know why we're calling. We have a bit of a favour to ask because we did ask Ray last week if he would be up for a mobility scooter race, and he said, "You're on, but you got to check with Simone."
0: He said, "Talk to my agent."
1: Yeah. So Simone, who is an amazing employee of the Good Shepherd Nursing Home and has turned out to be Ray Nichols' talent booking agent, as Adam said, are we any shot of getting this thing off the ground?
2: Yeah, I reckon we can make that work, right?
1: Well, I think you know why we're calling. We have a bit of a favour.

0: there on the day?
1: Yep, yep, definitely. We've got a big crowd. We've got all the pom-poms, everything ready to go.
2: Perfect. So are mobility scooters generally treated like toys like this?
1: Oh, by some.
0: I wouldn't call it a
1: toy. We've got some staff that use them to get around the place.
0: Oh, yes. Okay. Well, don't give us one of those ones. We want a freshie. Yeah. We want it straight out the box. So we were thinking Ray can use his old trusty steed, which beat us in a race a year and a half ago, and then we would just share one, not on the same, but we'd do half the race, swap.
3: Yeah, and not and lap in lap.
0: Adam, would you like to go first or second?
3: Oh, that's a great question. I want to go second.
0: You want to go second?
3: Yeah, you set the pace.
0: I'll get us out to a good lead.
3: Yeah.
0: Simone, since we asked Ray last week, has he been talking about it? Is he getting amped up?
1: Oh, yeah, definitely. He's even got his theory on how to win the race.
0: Does he? Yeah,
1: he's already got it all planned.
3: I know what his theory is. It'd be Shivers Regal, wouldn't it?
0: Shivers in the coffee.
1: Well, he's got enough bottles of those.
0: Because he did beat us last time, and it was definitely tortoise in the hair kind of stuff. It's all in the handover. Do you think it'll be the same location as last time around the car park, or is it still under renovations?
1: No, we're good to go.
0: We're good
1: to
0: go.
1: We've got our course.
3: So yep. They built the track just in time.
0: They built the track for us. So as part of our Townsville 5 races, you can say without a shadow of a doubt, the Good Shepherd Nursing Home will host a mobility scooter race of Adam and Donnie versus Ray Nichols.
1: Lock it in.
0: Oh! Yes! This is, I know the Townsville 500's big. But this has potential to maybe eclipse the event. We have to be careful that the event organisers for the 500 don't think that we're stepping on their toes here.
3: Well, Repco, all the sponsors jump on board with us.
0: Well,
3: I'd say.
0: Simone, let me just say this. You tell that old man that we're coming for him.
1: Will do, boy.
0: Thank you, Simone. You're a legend.
1: Cheers.
0: All right. Well, now all that's left to do is call Ray Nichols and set the challenge proper. And when we do, you'll have an opportunity on 1300-001063 to back in either Adam and myself or Ray Nichols, the winner, taking away 100 litres worth of fuel. We'll do that in just over an hour.
3: Yeah, see, before that, your chance to win $1,000 and Townsville Show Family Pass as well.
0: Ooh-ee.
3: So stay with us. 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
1: Good morning, I'm Bethany Ross here with your local news. Well, thick smoke is hanging over Townsville and Castle Hill today, with Queensland Fire and Emergency Services confirming it's from a hazard reduction burn on Castle Hill. Residents are being urged to stay indoors, close windows and keep medication close if you have breathing issues. If smoke is affecting you, you might need to leave the area, and drivers should also take care with visibility reduced in some spots. In other news, Veko Group has officially signed on as the first user of Townsville's new Resources Common User Facility. The government says the site will help companies test new technologies like vanadium processing, bringing projects to market faster and boosting confidence for investors. With North Queensland home to an estimated $700 billion worth of critical minerals, the facility is expected to play a major role in creating jobs and attracting new industry.
2: We didn't just want to be able to dig this ore up and ship it offshore. We want to be able to process it. We want to value add, get into that supply chain. This allows us to do that in Queensland. It's an Australian first facility, and it's right here in Townsville.
1: As Minister for Natural Resources and Mines, Dale Lahr, speaking there. Meanwhile, Townsville is now just one of nine councils in Australia recognised as an established welcoming city. The accreditation highlights councils' work with First Nations communities, inclusive employment programs and support for migrant and refugee residents. Council says it is proud of the achievement and will continue strengthening programs that build a more inclusive Townsville. And finally, now to sport. Cowboys coach Ricky Henry has unveiled a fresh-looking NRLW squad for round one, with six new faces named to take on the Broncos. Townsville-born Sean Williams will join Bamblett and Vella in a new look-back three, while Roach partners with Rosie Kelly in the halves, Tarua Quedley, Curtis and Beavers all bolster the bench, and the Cowboys will head to Suncorp Stadium for a 5:15pm kickoff on Saturday.
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3: Morning, I'm Jackie Lim. Millions of workers are scoring a pay rise this morning, with the award wage jumping 4.75% to mark the start of the new financial year. That pushes the full-time minimum wage above $1,000 a week for the first time. And Jared Dwyer from the SDA says every little bit helps.
4: We know cost of living issues are real for Australian workers, and this is going to be of real assistance for people trying to make ends meet.
3: There's been a shift in house prices nationally in June. Brisbane, Adelaide and Hobart dropped 0.2%, while Sydney and Perth went down 0.5%. An autopsy has confirmed the Thai teenager who was allegedly murdered by an Australian tourist died from strangulation. 45-year-old Simon Carman has been charged with the 17-year-old's murder and is facing the death penalty if convicted. And Oceania has its first Michelin star restaurant, but it's not here in Australia. A new dining guide has awarded the New Zealand spot Essence in Queenstown 2 Michelin stars.
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3: In sport, a huge confidence boost for young Aussie Maya Joint this morning. She's defeated the returning Serena Williams at Wimbledon. Joint making short work of the third set after Williams fought back in the second to win a tiebreaker. And Australia will face either England or South Africa in the final of the Women's T20 World Cup after defeating the West Indies in the semi this morning. All-rounder Ash Gardner has told Prime Video she's not fazed who they play.
5: There's no real preference. We just want to beat whoever it is. England have been playing fantastic cricket as well. And so have South Africa. They've both got different threats within their lineup.
3: That's the latest in news and sport.
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1: Townsville's weather today, a top of 27 for your Wednesday, partly cloudy and a slight chance of a shower. Morning fog is possible inland and the UV is sitting at a high 6. Tomorrow should bring some similar conditions, patchy morning fog, light easterly winds and another warm 27 degree day. That is the latest from your local newsroom. I'm Bethany Ross with Adam and Donnie on Star 106.3.
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0: From the corner of Sturt and Stanley, across Townsville and North Queensland, this is Adam and Donnie on air now. 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
7: Yeehaw, welcome to Wednesday 7:37. Before we get to 8 o'clock, you'll have a chance to win $1,000 with the $1,000 Minute. You'll also have a chance to win yourself a family pass to the Townsville Show that kicks off this Friday, running until Monday.
9: That's all happening in the next half hour before we lock in another race for our five races in 5 days for your chance to win 500 litres worth of fuel. But up next, we need to bring in our big boss, Stu.
7: Yeah, we like to have our weekly meetings right here live on the show. We think you're just as much a part of this show as we are, so you should be a part of the meetings. And also, it's funny the things we get in trouble for.
9: It's actually less of a meeting and more of a, hey, guys, you did this again this week.
7: Yeah.
9: Bethany Ross, our newsreader, will be in here as well because, for those who don't remember, she slept in last week and missed the start of the show.
7: Yeah.
9: So I dare say that should be on the minutes.
7: Yeah.
9: Like, what about, without a doubt.
7: What about your little sleep in yesterday,
9: though? The minutes are what the minutes are.
7: Okay.
9: The minutes are what the minutes are.
7: Let's see what Boss Man Stu has for us next. This is Sam Fender, Olivia Dean, Rain Me In. It's new music on Star 106.3. Adam and Donnie, good morning.

0: 6-3, good morning, Adam and Donnie. We've got Bossman Stu in and newsreader Beth as well, because we like to have our weekly meetings right here on the air. We're part of the show, but so are you listening, yep. So you should be part of the meetings.
1: Yeah, we used to do these off-air, but then we thought, you know what? They're too funny. The things that we get in trouble for should really be broadcast. Our boss Stu is here, newsreader Beth is here. Stu, what's on the list today,
2: you
1: man?
2: You know, I've got a document. I've now got a new tab just for this, and it's filling up pretty fast. I'll just give you the top four, which have really annoyed me this week. You've organised a sack race.
1: Yes, a sack race. Nemo versus Dory.
2: Yeah, at William Ross State High School.
1: Yeah.
2: Organise any sacks?
1: That's the problem.
2: When do they even put potatoes in sacks these days?
1: I don't know. I don't know if they box them. We did ask yesterday, anybody have availability to Hessian sacks? We have a race between two fishes that desperately, desperately need some
0: when
1: sacks.
0: When I was a kid, the school just had them in the shed.
1: Yeah.
0: Because you had to roll them out for the sack race.
3: How long ago was that?
0: That was a different century, different millennium.
2: You're in the real world now, Adam. Organise your own sacks.
1: Yeah.
2: Okay?
1: Yeah,
2: sure. 500 litres of fuel.
1: Yeah.
2: Hey, can I borrow your card? Yeah, what for? 500 or something.
0: Oh, did we not tell him of it?
1: No, we just
0: went on air with it.
2: No, I heard the promo over the weekend.
1: Yeah, 500 litres. Yeah. Well, Townsville 500. It would be silly to give away 400 litres of fuel.
2: Yeah,
1: it would make
2: any
1: sense phonetically.
0: Just forgot to involve you in that one, Stu. Sorry, that was Donnie.
1: Are we still good to give it away?
2: Also, just Adam, really good accountability today. You know,
1: yes.
2: To be fair,
3: he
2: usually
3: isn't deflecting as much.
1: He really just said it was all me.
0: I did just say it was Donnie. You might have missed that.
2: Subjective hearing. Listen. The Townsville Bulletin, I love the girls there. Can you just at least use a spell check? We live in the world of AI.
3: Are you serious,
2: now.
3: Guys?
2: Isn't that hard? Spell check.
3: That's
2: Beth is a professional.
1: Three snuck in this week. Three grammatical and spelling
0: errors.
1: I
0: mean, it's embarrassing for the Bulletin.
1: Oh, really? It is.
2: Helping.
1: Editing. editing. I've always said it. I failed English. It's not my fault.
2: Yeah, we know.
1: I have my thoughts. I put them out. And
0: you fail English every day.
2: Okay. And I guess my biggest concern is, Beth, last week, you slept in.
1: Yes, she did.
2: Donnie,
3: who slept in? Thank
2: yesterday?
3: You.
1: Yes, yesterday I did. I did sleep in. But I did make the start of the show. So last week when Beth slept in, she missed the start of the show.
2: Not important.
1: I woke up at 5:45 and made the 6 o'clock start. That takes effort.
0: Stu, how many times have I slept in?
2: To be fair, you're almost too early, mate.
1: Yeah. We have to start paying rates earlier for the building.
2: Sorry, I get an alarm every morning going, Adam's in the building. It's like, why are you here? Have a nap, mate. Get
0: sorry,
2: a
0: man. I just work too bloody hard.
2: All right, listen, just do better.
1: Okay. I'll try this week.
2: Please.
1: But seriously, if anyone has any spare sacks,
0: please.
1: We
2: get
1: need
2: your own
1: them
2: sacks.
1: Desperately.
3: Stop saying sacks.
1: Sack race. It just is.
0: Adam and Donnie, Star 106.3. Thanks, team. Good meeting.
1: Yeah, really good meeting. Your chance to win a family pass to the Townsville show up next. Save that number, 1-300-00-1063. And please, for the love of God, if you have potato sacks available, we do need them.
0: Did anyone get the minutes?

0: 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That's our number if you want a family pass to the Townsville show.
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3: We, of course, have a family pass to the Townsville Show, but if you are just joining us, we're in desperate search of two, maybe potato sacks. We need sacks for a sack race that we've signed up for, and we haven't actually figured out the apparatus to use.
0: We didn't realise it'd be so hard to find a couple of sacks.
3: No, we didn't. This is insanity. We've got Nemo to race Dory next week, and we are absolutely up a creek without
0: we're
3: a paddle.
0: We're sackless. Up a creek without a sack.
3: But 1300 00 1063. Marissa is there. Good morning, Marissa.
0: Yeehaw, mate.
4: Yeehaw, boys.
3: Marissa, do you have access to potato sacks?
4: No, I don't. We don't get many potatoes as it is.
0: Any idea where we can find some Hessian sacks for a sack race?
4: Maybe, is it Goddard's?
3: Goddard's?
4: A hire company?
3: Even
4: Bunnings?
3: I was trying to do it for free. Do you know any free locations around town you can pick up a free sack?
4: Try SES.
3: SES might actually be the go here. That might actually be the go.
0: Because you were looking it up online to buy. They only come in packs of 12.
3: Yeah, they
0: isn't
3: do.
0: Isn't it 150?
3: $150 for 12 sacks. It's crazy
0: so expensive.
3: Stuff. Marissa, I dare say that you're not calling for the potato sack inquiry, though. You're calling for Townsville show tickets.
4: I am indeed.
3: All right, you're going to have a family pass. You've pointed this in the right direction. That's what you've done.
4: Thank you.
3: You've pointed this in the right direction, Marissa. But please, I'll have another family pass for anyone that can offer up two potato sacks. We need them. We need them desperately. Marissa, you'll get a text.
0: Stone 063, Adam and Donnie. Right up next, 10 questions, 60 seconds. Ooh. You get them all right. $1,000 is yours instantly. The $1,000 minute bonus question on the air next.

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0: Queen, I Want It All, Star 106.3. Good morning, it's Adam and Donnie. 3 minutes to eight. We're doing it for Snooze Towns. Well, it's amazing what a little snooze can do. $1,000 minute time. Let's do it.
1: We're seconds away from you winning $1,000 cash. 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
13: Traffic has eased on the Bruce Highway through Deering and still slow though. Wilcox Street approaching Shore Road and Ingham Road through Cosgrove and delays into Garvin and Currajong. Darrell Road slows through Heatley and Nathan Street, but that has eased around Bamford Lane through Mount Louisa. 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I'm Brad. More traffic in 30 minutes on Star 106.3.
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14: Good morning, I'm Bethany Ross here with your local news. While hundreds of thousands of Aussies could be missing out on free life-saving bowel cancer screening, a campaign led by the Australian government in partnership with Cancer Council Australia is urging Townsville locals to start screening from the age of 45 and to continue screening every 2 years.
15: Bowel cancer waits for no one. 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So don't wait. Do it now. Put it back in the mailbox.
14: As Minister for Health and Ageing Mark Butler speaking there, it does come as bowel cancer has claimed around 265 people in Townsville. In other news, our city has officially joined the national ranks as an established welcoming city. Townsville Council earned the accreditation after being assessed across 6 areas, including community leadership, inclusion, economic development and civic participation. 1 in 7 Townsville residents were born overseas, and Council says the recognition reflects years of work to make make the city a place where everyone feels they can belong. Meanwhile, local community groups can receive grants of up to $10,000 to support mental health and well-being. Applications are now open for Australia Post's 2026 Community Grants Program. Australia Post Nikki Tracy says 11 grassroots organisations did receive a combined total of more than $175,000 across the state last year.
16: Australia Post is inviting eligible not-for-profit organisations across Australia to apply for a community grant. Grants of up to $10,000 are available for local projects that connect communities to strengthen mental wellbeing.
14: Last year, Townsville Aboriginal and Islander Health Service in Garber received $4,000 for its Aunt for Wellbeing program, and $10,000 was also granted to Hinchinbrook Community Support Centre in Ingham. And finally to sport now, the Cowboys NRLW side has named six debutants for Saturday's season opener against the Broncos at Suncorp Stadium. Talara Bamblett, Sean Williams, Emily Vivas and Taylor Curtis will play their first NRLW games, while Margot Vella and Lydia Turrell-Quedley will make their club debut. Kickoff is at 5:15 p.m.
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17: Morning, I'm Jackie Lim. Australia's housing slowdown is deepening, with prices sliding again in June. National home values dropped 0.4% for the month, the biggest fall since late 2022. Anne Flaherty from the REA Group says Sydney and Perth suffered the biggest falls, followed by Melbourne and Canberra.
18: We're seeing it's taking a little longer for properties to sell. There's a bit of a growing mismatch between what vendors are hoping to achieve and buyers are willing to pay. So it kind of signals to us that prices are starting to move downwards in most places in the country.
17: Australia's national debt is set to hit a new milestone, with figures showing it will hit $1 trillion for the first time. A hospital in Glasgow has gone into lockdown over Ebola fears. A patient has been quarantined after returning from Africa with symptoms. And a new study has found Australia has the world's highest child autism rate, with around 1 in 50 kids being diagnosed. The Stanford University study suggests better screening and NDIS-linked incentives are driving the numbers, which are around three times the global average.
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17: In sport, Aussie Maya joined her stunned seven-time Wimbledon champ Serena Williams in the opening round. She fought back against the 44-year-old, 6-3, 6-7, 6-3. Maya telling Nine she can't believe it.
19: I really don't know what to say right now. Well, I don't know what just happened, to be honest.
17: And NBA legend LeBron James will continue his career, but not in LA. James informing the Lakers he won't return for next season. Miami and the Golden State widely favoured as his landing place. That's the latest in news and sport.
20: 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Want to get the kids involved in the McDonald's Townsville Running Festival? 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
14: Well, today brings partly cloudy skies, a top of 27 and a low chance of rain. UV protection is recommended because it will be around 6 today. Tomorrow should be much of the same. Light easterly winds, a little bit of morning fog, and barely any chance of rain for most of Townsville. That is the latest news, sport and weather. I'm Bethany Ross with Adam and Donny on Star 106.3.
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0: Yeehaw, good morning. Welcome to Wednesday. It's Adam and Donny, 8:05, and we are ready and in position to give away $1,000 to Simone from Rasmussen this morning. Yeehaw, Simone.
21: Yeehaw.
2: Simone, $1,000 up for grabs. What would that mean to you?
21: It would pay for our holiday next week.
2: Ooh, where are you off to?
21: Just to Mackay.
2: To Mackay, okay. I like it. $1,000 up for grabs. Who's going with you?
21: Just my husband and my kid.
2: Okay, well, $1,000, 10 questions. Are you ready to go?
21: Yep.
2: Okay, let's do it.
22: Are you ready to go?
23: Tick tock, tick tock, tick tock.
1: The cash is waiting. The $1,000 minute starts in 3, 2, 1.
2: Here we go. What day does the Townsville show open?
21: The 3rd of July.
2: What animal appears on the Australian 20-cent piece?
21: Platypus.
2: How many sides does a pentagon have?
4: 8.
2: Which museum houses the Mona Lisa?
4: Pass.
2: Which actress played Rose in Titanic?
4: Pass.
2: Which singer had the 2014 hit Take Me to Church?
4: Pass.
2: Which boy band did Harry Styles start in?
4: One Direction.
2: A cavoodle is a breed of what animal?
4: Poodle. Dog.
2: On Modern Family, how many kids do Claire and Phil have?
4: 3.
2: What is the colour M in the Macca's logo?
4: Red.
2: Which museum holds the Mona Lisa?
4: Pass. I don't know.
2: It's in Paris? Does that help?
4: No. Yeah, no.
2: Adam has your answers, Simone. Here we go.
0: Townsville show opens this Friday, which is the 3rd of July, correct? Bang. It's the platypus on the Australian 20-cent piece. A pentagon has 5 sides, not 8. The Mona Lisa is in the Louvre. Remember the Louvre?
4: Oh, yes.
0: Kate Winslet is the one that plays Rose in Titanic. Hozier does Take Me to Church.
2: Yes.
0: Harry Styles started out in One Direction. You got that one? A cavoodle's a type of dog.
2: Yep, bang.
0: We'll take it. I mean, poodle. Would
2: dog.
0: You have accepted
2: yeah,
0: poodle?
2: Taken poodle?
0: Yeah, we'll take it all. Claire and Phil have 3 kids. You got that one. And the M is gold or yellow for Macca's, not red.
2: Red's
4: yeah,
2: the
4: I said it and then realised.
0: But hey, you still got a double pass to Reading Cinema Townsville.
2: Yes, you did.
0: Troubles.
2: And have a good holiday as well. Take care
4: Thank
2: of those kids.
4: Thank you so much.
2: Cheers,
4: Bye-bye.
2: Simone.
0: Alrighty, same time, same place tomorrow. Your chance to win $1,000. The phone number to have ready is 1300 001063. Very shortly, we'll cross to Michaela, who's in the Star Car. She's going to be at the Rockpool on the Strand. But before that, Don, right up next, your chance to win your share of 500 litres of fuel.
2: That's right. We're going to be making a call to Ray Nichols. He's 91 years young. He owns a mobility scooter, and we want to race him on it. If you pick the right horse in that race, you'd walk away with 100 litres of fuel. We'll challenge him next.
0: Edwin Collins, A Girl Like You, playing now. Star 106.3, Adam and Donnie.

0: A girl like you, Edwyn Collins, Star 106.3. Good morning, it's Adam and Donnie. 20 degrees right now in Townsville. Not a bad morning. It's going to be partly cloudy today. 27 will be our top. Your chance to score yourself 100 litres of fuel.
1: Supercars are rolling back into town and we're getting around it in a big way. 5 races in 5 days. Your chance to win, as Adam said, a share in 500 litres of fuel. We've set it up with the Good Shepherd Nursing Home. Some of the carers there, some of the employees, they're aware of this. We have a man who comes on our show every week. He's 91 years old. His name is Ray Nichols. And Adam and I want our next race to be a mobility scooter race against Ray. But there's only one man who stands between that happening and not happening. And it is Mr. Nichols, who I believe is on the phone right now. Hello, Ray.
2: Hello, Ray Nichols.
1: Hello, Mr. Nichols. It's Adam and Donnie.
0: Hello, Ray.
2: Yeah, I'm pretty good. How are you boys?
1: Good? Oh, we're good. We're fired up, pretty Ray. Good. We're really fired up.
2: We're really fired up, are you?
0: We've got a need.
2: You what?
0: We've got a need for speed, Ray.
2: Yes, fair enough, yeah.
0: We're ready to burn some rubber.
2: Burn some rubber?
0: Yes.
2: Oh, that'll be good. Make sure you got high octane fuel in it.
1: Well, Ray, we've called Simone. We've called the home. We know there'll be a crowd there. And we want to challenge you officially to a race in the Good Shepherd Nursing Home car park on mobility scooters. Are you in?
2: That'll be good. We'll be looking forward to it.
0: How about this? How about we raise the stakes, Ray? Winner gets a bottle of Shivers Regals for the winner.
2: That'll be good. Hey, make sure I draw the inside, won't you?
1: So you want the inside lane?
2: Yeah, I want the inside lane. Don't tell anybody it's a shorter lane.
1: No, of course not.
2: Just have to draw.
1: We've just told 25,000 odd people, but...
2: I'll see the gardener here and see if he can tune the motor up a bit.
1: Look out. He's going to tinker with his gear.
2: We'll have to get that organised.
1: Okay. There might be some people betting on the race. Do you reckon you'd be the favourite, or would we be the favourite?
2: I don't know. I think I'd go close to being favourite.
0: Oh, look out. He knows
2: I think I would.
1: Yeah. Is that just based on the fact that you've won the only time that we've done this before?
2: Yeah. Looking forward to it.
1: Sounds like you've been getting...
2: I'll go and get the mechanic to make sure the motors are tuned.
1: Well, sounds like you've been getting around the home, talking a bit of smack, yeah. So I guess we'll just leave you with this.
2: Okay, thank you. Bye.
0: No, wait. Wait. Ray, is this,
2: you there?
0: Yeah, we're still here. No, Donnie was just
1: going to... It kind of doesn't work now. I was going to talk smack.
0: He was going to talk smack.
1: You're going down, Ray.
2: Okay, thank you.
0: Thank you, Ray. Bye. See you soon, mate. Love your work.
2: Love you.
1: And he's gone. He didn't even let
0: me
1: talk smack.
0: He's not interested in your smack, mate.
1: All right, 1-300-00-1063. This is how it's going to go down. If you pick Ray and he wins, you get 100 litres of fuel. If you pick Adam and I and we win, you get 100 litres of fuel. Our phone number is 1-300-00-1063. We'll take your calls next.
0: Adam and Donnie, Star 106.3. 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

0: Stitches. Good morning, it's Adam and Donnie, Star 106.3. For Snooze Townsville, it's amazing what a little snooze can do. You can win yourself a share of 500 litres of fuel. We'll be doing five races to try and get you that $500 worth of... 500 litres, not dollars. That tax, fuel excise just finished as well, so that is very, very hot property. We have Tareen and Mal on the line because we've just set up a mobility scooter race at a nursing home. The Good Shepherd Nursing Home is it's taking place next week. Us versus 91-year-old Ray. Tareen, you're on the line. Who do you want, us or Ray?
1: I want Ray.
0: Oh, Tareen! I mean, it's annoying, but I can understand.
1: He sounds like a little comedian.
0: Oh, he's got more experience with the scooters, to be fair. And I think he's dipped the inside lane.
2: This is foolish. Mal, you've just Bradbury'd into 100 litres of fuel. That's what's just happened there, Mal. How do you feel about that?
3: Got robbed.
2: You got robbed? Mal, you got us.
0: Come on, we can do it for you, Mal. Got us. Believe in us.
3: All right, I'll give it a go. All right.
2: Mel, Ray. All
3: right, boys, you can do it.
2: Ray's 91.
0: Thanks.
2: We're not even 91 combined. We've got age on our side, Mal.
3: But you need experience those things, eh? You know that, eh?
2: Mel, you're not being much of a teammate here.
0: You got to back us in. Have faith.
3: I'm backing you all the way then, all right?
2: Okay, well, Mal, you're locked in on Team Adam and Donnie, reluctantly.
0: It says in our system that, Mal, you're a Blues supporter.
2: Oh, there we go. There we go.
3: There we go.
2: You're used to losing, so if we go down, you'll feel right at home. Yeah. All right, Mal, you're on our team. Tareen, you're on Team Ray. We'll let you know next week who's won 100 litres of fuel. Lock it in.
3: All right. Go, boys.
1: Thank you.
0: Thank you, guys. We'll lock in more races throughout the week as well, so more chances to win that 100 litres of fuel. Right up next, Michaela's in the Star Car with Free Stuff. She's at the Rock Pool. We'll talk to her next.
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0: Yeehaw, Michaela, the Mac Attack is back. Where are you at?
1: Yeehaw, good morning, Townsville. I am down here at the beautiful Strand this morning with your freebies, of course. I've got my Dare Caramel Salted Lattes. I've got chips and lollies.
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0: Whoa, a family pass to the first person who comes down there. What do they have to do?
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0: Go and see Michaela. She is at the Rock Pool with your family pass right now. If you're on Bundock Street, hook a left and head to the Rock Pool. Showtime? Is that right?
1: Showtime it is, yes.
0: Go see Michaela. It's showtime and you can get off to the show in a couple of days. On the other side of this, Adam, it is Dry July.
2: Mm.
0: And we have to get to the best local news in the city with Bethany Ross.
2: Oh,
0: but
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0: When we're done with that, you have a bit of a celebration for the for Dry July, is that
2: Forget
0: right?
2: your drinking songs. It's a sobriety song.
0: Ah.
2: We'll do it next, Adam and Donnie.
0: We've been calling out for one of those.
2: Oh, of course we have. Adam and Donnie, Star 106.3. What's Dry July?
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4: Well, traffic has settled down on the Bruce Highway to Derrigan, under speed on Wilcox Street between Mount Louisa and Cosgrove around the roadwork zones. Busy on Sir Street postways through the CBD and under speed on Shield Drive through Adalia. 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I'm Brad, that's the latest traffic on Star 106.3.
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10: Good morning, I'm Bethany Ross here with your local news. Well, a coronial inquest has heard the death of a Townsville prisoner may have been preventable. News Corp reporting the 61-year-old had multiple health conditions and was found unresponsive in his cell in March 2022. A forensic doctor told the court an assessment should have been done that morning. Officers say they weren't aware of his medical needs. The coroner will hand down his findings later this year. In other news, a major milestone for Townsville this week with construction finished on the new resources common user facility. The state government has signed up its first customer, FECO Group, which will use the site to test how it processes vanadium, a key ingredient in large-scale batteries. Minister for Natural Resources and Mines, Dale Lahr, says the project is part of a bigger push to grow Queensland's critical minerals industry, backed by more than $46 million in the last budget.
11: Queensland has 51 of the world's critical minerals, rare earths, in this state. We want to capitalise on that. There's growing interest in our critical minerals in Queensland from across the globe, and we're certainly moving forward at pace with the development and the opening up of these tenements for exploration. This is a key part of that supply chain.
10: A push to get more Townsville residents to take their at-home bowel cancer screening test. Only 40% of Aussies are currently taking part. If that figure does rise to 60%, 84,000 lives could be saved by 2040.
12: We know that it's often hard for

0: people living in the regions to access healthcare. And this is why this test is a terrific solution, because it's free, delivered to your home.
1: That's Cancer Council Australia's Jacinta Redden speaking there. In Townsville, more than 760 people were diagnosed with bowel cancer between 2019 and 2023. And finally, a smoke warning is in place for Townsville and Castle Hill as a hazard reduction burn on the hill does continue. A heads up, authorities say if you have breathing conditions, you should stay inside or call 13 Health if you're concerned. Anyone experiencing an emergency should call 000. Roads could be affected by smoke, so motorists are also being urged to slow down and avoid flying drones near the fire ground.
2: Star 106.3, National News, now.
3: Morning, I'm Jackie Lim. Millions of workers are scoring a 4.75% pay rise this morning to mark the start of a new financial year. The PM welcoming the increase to the minimum wage, which has now passed a major milestone.
4: It takes it up above $1,000 a week for the first time. That is a good thing.
3: Anthony Albanese there on the ABC. A volatile year in global markets hasn't stopped Aussie super funds from delivering strong returns. Many accounts are tracking for double-digit gains this financial year, with an average balance of $150,000, up around $15,000. Coles and Woolies could face fines of up to $10 million under new anti-price gouging laws being introduced today. The consumer watchdog will begin monitoring the prices of the supermarket giants, who could be penalised if they're found to be charging outside the reasonable margin for products. And teachers are being warned to drop the Gen Z slang creeping into classrooms as they try to engage distracted students. Education experts say phrases like riz and lock in can backfire, coming across as forced.
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3: In sport, the race is on for Lachie Neale's signature. The Lion star will reportedly meet with the Saints this weekend, while Collingwood's also working on a deal. Neale's out of contract at the end of this year. Aussie Maya Joint has spoiled the comeback of seven-time Wimbledon champ Serena Williams. Joint claimed a comfortable win over the 44-year-old, 6-3, 6-7, 6-3. And the Adelaide Thunderbirds are gearing up to make their third Super Netball Grand Final appearance in 4 years. They'll take on the Vixens on Saturday. That's the latest in news and sport.

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1: Well, today brings partly cloudy skies, a top of 27 and a low chance of rain. UV protection is recommended because it will be around 6 today. Tomorrow should be much of the same, light easterly winds, a little bit of morning fog and barely any chance of rain for most of Townsville. That is the latest news, sport and weather. I'm Bethany Ross with Adam and Donnie on Star 106.3.
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0: 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This is Adam and Donnie right now live.
3: 8:36 on a Wednesday morning. It's Adam and Donnie. Good morning, Donnie. You may have heard some stories this morning about house prices potentially dipping.
4: Yeah, apparently, what a shame.
3: Gold Coast and Brisbane have gone down 0.2%. That's got to hurt. Uh-huh. But apparently, Townsville, according to the Townsville Bulletin article this morning, is defying that.
4: Right.
3: Townsville, the median home price grew by 0.12% last month. So I know Hughes is doing it tough, trying to figure out where to buy his next investment. Probably, maybe he should be looking at Townsville.
4: Hughes is doing it tough right now. Look, cold sores.
3: Oh, yeah, I noticed that. What's going on with those? His lip is torn apart.
4: But yeah, Hughesy has been on a bit of a press tour lately, hasn't he?
5: He's angry. I'm angry this week.
4: This is the 1st of July. You may be doing dry July this month. Well, if you are, Adam's got a bit of a...
3: Yeah, I think we all probably are so far, because it's 8:37 on the first day of it. So unless you've had a drink this morning...
4: The Mad Cow was open until 3 a.m. last night.
3: Was it?
4: So there's some already broke the dry July.
3: But yeah, I've got a little bit of a tribute tune right up next for Dry July. There's a lot of drinking songs out there. Not enough sobriety songs.
4: Yes.
3: Until now.
4: Okay.
3: Until today, I've brought one to the radio. We'll do it after Sabrina Carpenter. House Tour. Star 106.3, Adam and Donnie. Happy Dry July.

0: Sabrina Carpenter, Star 106.3, 20 minutes to 9, it's Adam and Donnie. Donnie, have you ever tried out Dry July?
1: Nah. I did it once, and the hardest bit is there are 31 days in July, and when you're counting down those days and you get to the very end, that day hurts.
2: Yeah, it does.
1: My friend, that day hurts.
2: Why?
1: It's just an extra day that you just got to abstain.
2: Oh, the 31st,
1: yeah,
2: right.
1: The 31st, an extra day of the month that you got to abstain away from the beers.
2: Yeah, that's okay.
1: Do you think maybe I should do it? I mean, I still could. I haven't had a drink this morning.
2: He's still on the clock.
1: So
2: it's still possible. Yeah. 6 hours in, he's kicking goals.
1: DryJuly.com for all the deets. You can raise money help fight cancer, or you can just do it as a personal challenge. But I don't know, maybe I should try and get through it this weekend, one weekend at
2: a
1: time.
2: Okay, yeah.
1: Because we go to a lot of events and there's often a lot of alcohol around. It is quite difficult to stay away from.
2: It is. It surrounds us. It encapsulates us constantly.
1: So I do want to offer a big tribute to those that are partaking in Dry July with a song tribute. You know, I know that you love my song tribute.
2: Is this something that the community's asked for?
1: Yes. Yes, I believe so.
2: Okay.
1: Yeah, like not verbally, but I just think I'm picking up something for the community.
2: I see.
1: Osmosis.
2: So this is for the Dry Julys out there.
1: This is for the Dry Julys, right? You got all these, you know, drinking songs for drinking. What about non-drinking
2: songs?
1: You know,
2: okay.
1: You know, tub thumping, but sober version. Would you like to hear it?
2: I'd love to.

0: surprisingly good.
1: You think? You like it? Oh, he actually likes it.
0: In the world of AI slop.
1: It's not AI.
0: There's a lot of stuff going on there. You got different vocals and everything.
1: It's all me, mate. There's no AI involved.
0: That's beautiful.
1: Thank you, Donnie.
0: That almost makes me want to do it.
1: Oh, wow.
0: Almost.
1: Adam and Donnie start at 6:30.

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0: morals were harmed in the making of this show, except maybe Donnie's ego. There, I said it.
1: Adam and Donnie on Star 106.3. I can't.

0: Noah Kahan, The Great Divide. You love him, Donnie.
1: Yeah, I love Noah Kahan.
0: Star 106.3, Adam and Donnie, that'll do us for another show. Up next, you got Danny for your workday. She's with us now. Morning, Danny.
2: Was that sarcastic that you...
1: No, I do.
0: No, he does. Yeah. One of his favourites.
2: Did you see one of his recent posts about asking people not to do poos at a concert?
1: Very early this morning.
2: Oh, whoops.
1: Yeah, very early. But yes, no, so people have been pooing at Noah Kahan concerts.
2: Yeah, okay.
0: Because they want to stay in the good spot, right?
1: Yeah.
0: Are you at that level of fandom?
1: No way.
0: You're not?
1: No way.
2: It's all the rage, though, now, because all the artists are saying, like, we can eat. Some people, I didn't know this. This is topical because Live on the Lawns is on Sunday, right? But some people wear nappies at concerts. I only learnt this, like, 2 days
1: That's
2: ago.
1: That's crazy.
2: So you don't have to go to the
0: How can you enjoy the show with a nappy on? You haven't
1: Well, some people need to wear nappies, obviously.
2: Yeah, of course.
1: We're talking about people that opt in.
2: Well, they just want to stand up the front. They love watching their band so much. That's, like, that is real commitment, isn't it?
1: Music is so... It's an audio thing, isn't it? You don't have to see them that close.
0: You can hear it from anywhere. You can watch it on YouTube.
2: The artists can tell. They can...
1: Who's napped up?
2: Yeah.
1: Oh,
2: yes.
1: Really smell?
2: Yes. Yes, anyway. Good morning, everybody.
1: I won't be doing that in the Noah Kahan gig I'm going to. No way. He is back on tour now, though, so he'll be in Australia soon.
0: He should release his own merch brand. What? Nappy.
1: Nappies.
0: Noah Nappies.
1: Noah Kahan Nappies.
0: Don't you think?
1: Could do something.
0: Lean
1: there.
0: Into it.
1: As well. I don't think it's just because it happened at an Olivia Rodrigo concert not long ago, and she said, guys, this has got to stop.
0: Yeah.
1: This is nuts. I am literally just a person.
0: Concerts lately, apparently, I have heard stink.
1: Yeah, well.
0: I have heard that.
2: We're really... digging deep on this now, aren't we?
1: What's coming up after 9?
2: I got the hint we needed to move on, and then we just went, nah, stuff it. Let's just press on.
1: Yeah, boss is standing outside the room right now, yapping.
2: Today, I have tickets to the Townsville show still, which is great. Family pass up for grabs. I am playing a Townsville show sound. Everyone is so onto this that I probably don't even need to do it. It's like they're so psychic when it's going to happen.
0: Yeah.
2: So 1300-001063, very popular. And Terry Campese is coming in. Now, usually we chat football, but I just remember they're going to buy this weekend, so I'm probably going to find out how the Breaking Point challenge is going, because Beth in the newsroom's there, our general manager.
1: Didn't go to training last night.
2: Huh?
1: Beth didn't go to training last
0: night. She skipped it.
2: Dob done
1: skipped
2: up.
1: It.
2: Thanks for telling me.
1: There you go.
2: Yeah.
1: Take that.
2: Yeah.
1: Everyone talks about my training from last year. Letting Beth just slide through like it's no big deal.
0: Yeah. I mean, she has gone to like 30.
1: All right, anyway. Yeah. Daddy's got you for the rest of the day.
0: See you tomorrow.
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15: Good morning, I'm Bethany Ross here with your local news. Well, a heads up, there is some smoke hanging over Townsville and Castle Hill today, with Queensland Fire and Emergency Services confirming it is from that hazard reduction burn on the hill. Residents are being urged to stay indoors, close windows and keep medication close if you've got breathing issues. If smoke is affecting you, you might need to leave the area, and drivers should also take care with visibility reduced in some spots. Meanwhile, Townsville's new minerals testing facility has locked in its first customer, Feco Group, marking a big step forward for the project. The site will let companies trial and improve how they process minerals before moving to full production, helping cut risks and speed up development.
16: It's the very, very first stage now of the commissioning of this facility. Over the next few weeks, we're going to be load testing, making sure that all those processes are working appropriately, and then later on in the year this facility will be fully operational 24/7. And what a great location it is here. Great asset for Townsville as well.
15: That's Minister for Natural Resources and Mines, Dale Last, speaking there. The state government does say that the investment should help Queensland compete globally in the booming critical mineral sector, supported by new budget funding. Meanwhile, calls on local community groups to apply for funding in the latest round of the AusPost community grants. Last year, more than $705,000 was shared between 88 organisations across the country as part of the program. It does include Townsville Aboriginal and Islander Health Service in Garbutt, who received 4K for its Artful Wellbeing program. Australia Post's Nikki Tracy says an additional $250,000 will also go towards funding initiatives that help communities recover following natural disasters.
17: Last year, the Community Grants Program supported 11 local organisations in Queensland, awarding a combined $99,000. This included 9 groups supporting disaster-impacted communities.
15: And finally, Cowboys coach Ricky Henry has unveiled a fresh-looking NRLW squad for round 1, with 6 new faces named to take on the Broncos. Townsville-born Sean Williams joins Bamblett and Vella in a new look-back 3, while Roach partners with Rosie Kelly in the halves. Tura Quedley, Curtis and Vivas bolster the bench. The Cowboys head to Suncorp Stadium for a 5:15pm kickoff on Saturday.
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18: Morning, I'm Jackie Lim. One person has died and 2 others are fighting for life after a house fire on the Gold Coast. It's believed to have been an arson attack linked to domestic violence. Australia's housing market is again losing momentum, with prices falling sharply in June. National home values dropped 0.4%, the biggest monthly fall in more than 3 years. Sydney, Perth and Melbourne leading the downturn. Australia's hit a grim milestone, with national debt surpassing $1 trillion. Industry and Innovation Minister Tim Ayres on Nine saying it isn't the figure we should be focusing on today.
19: Where we get savings, we're delivering them into paying off debt, but we're also taking an approach here that's about backing families around cost of living issues. The milestone that's important today is the minimum wage lifts above $1,000 for the first time ever.
18: And more than 16,000 Aussies have signed up for Dry July this year. Former Socceroo Craig Foster and comedian Tanya Hennessy are leading this year's push, ditching their boozy last names for the month.
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18: In sport, Australia's Maya Joind admits she was overcome with nerves before ruining Serena Williams' comeback at Wimbledon with a 3-set first-round win. The Aussie telling Stan the occasion almost got to her.
20: I was up till like 2 a.m. just thinking about it. Yeah, walking out, I forgot the warm-up. I don't know what happened.
18: And Norway has beaten Ivory Coast 2-1 at the World Cup this morning after finding the back of the net a second time in the dying minutes. Meantime, an impressive France outfit has just defeated Sweden 3-0. Meantime, France has just defeated Sweden 3-0. Later, it's Mexico up against Ecuador. That's the latest in news and sport.
21: 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Are the kids already saying, "I'm bored these school holidays"? Good news.
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22: Wednesday is looking partly cloudy across Townsville. Might be a shower, more so up in the north area. 16 overnight, 27 is our top. Now, on your way to work tomorrow, keep an eye out to those lights on with some chance of fog. Sunny tomorrow onwards, right through to the weekend. And Belgian Gardens right now, we're sitting at 22 degrees.
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22: July 2026 and a couple of notable birthdays. John Farnham giving us that unofficial Australian anthem. Also, the late Princess Diana.
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Robbie Williams on Star 96.3, part of 20 songs in a row. Telling myself it's the last time. That one's called Daylight. Slowing it down real soon with some David Kushner. But now kicking on with our 20 songs in a row with some Taylor Swift. Just announced Stevie Nicks allegedly performing at Taylor's wedding to Travis Kelce. Also Tim McGraw. Highway, don't care. Did they meet when they collabed on that? Taylor's on that bad boy with him. We're not playing it though. We are just playing Taylor Swift's new one from Toy Story. It's called I Knew It, I Knew You. On top.

1063, the home of Adam and Donnie playing $1,000 a minute tomorrow at 8 o'clock on 1300 00 1063. 2021 is calling. Just like my favorite song going round. Lost of Frequencies on the way. It's also the same year that Olivia Rodrigo released her number one hit, Good For You. We're playing her new one though. This one's called Drop Dead on Star. I know.

0: she when that song went number one?
1: I was in America about to go on the Sabrina Carpenter tour, and I think I was in the airport and we were having a pint and we said cheers. It was very surreal.
0: Oh, you lucky duck. This one on the way from Alex Warren. It is called A Passenger on Into. Loving that. But now Jay-Z, Alicia Keys, Empire State of Mind on Star. Yeah.